0: around Australia. Look up the dates, go and see them. And here's Colin Hay telling us the story behind Who Can It Be Now?
1: I was living in St Kilda, and I lived next to a guy that moved. I don't know what he was moving. It might have been speed. It could have been anything, really. But a lot of people used to knock on my door thinking it was next door, so I used to always go up and make sure he peeked through, or else it was the doll man, you know, coming to see if you're looking for a job. There was a lot of people you didn't really want to see. That's what I'm saying.
0: Tip for songwriters. Undesirables around you? Write a song about it, like Colin did. Men at Work, Who Can It Be Now? On Gold. Who can

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Wake up with the Christian O'Connell Show. Wind down with Jonesy and Amanda for the drive home. And we are doing Totally 80s here at Gold. That's you too. And before that, we heard from ABC, The Look of Love. And this weekend, we are giving you a chance to go and see them live on their Lexicon of Life tour, fronted by the legendary Martin Fry. It's the Lexicon of Life tour in Australia, March 2027. Tickets are on sale now via Destroy All Lines. But win yours this weekend from us here at Gold. And as part of your Totally 80s weekend, we want to give you this, a massive 12-inch edit of Phil Collins' Billy, Don't Lose My Number.

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0: Steve Miller Band. Just so cool. Wake up with the Christian O'Connell Show and wind down with Jonesy and Amanda for the drive home. This is a totally 80s weekend here at Gold. And in case you missed it, this morning we found a winner for the best week of your life in Vegas. Christian called back, mum of three, Sam.
1: I am shaking. I have never won anything like this before.
0: I reckon the biggest draw card for this is seeing the Eagles at the Sphere.
1: I am a massive fan. I grew up, my dad loves the Eagles. He plays it on guitar. He's like, he jams with his band and that's the songs he plays.
0: Congratulations again, Sam. You are going to have the best week of your life in Vegas. And starting Monday, this is really cool. A special iHeart Live event. Ice House performing at the Sydney Opera House on the steps, and we have got a VIP package for you, the likes of which I don't think we have ever done before. 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

0: 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Wake up with the Christian O'Connell Show. Wind down with Jonesy and Amanda for the drive home. This is a Totally 80s weekend on Gold 104.3. Tuesday night, we did census. We all did it, yeah? Well, Christian wanted to do the senseless census, asking the big questions to give a snapshot of Australian culture.
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17: 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A crash on the Frankston Freeway, city-bound up the Beach Road. The right-hand lane closed. Speeds down to 40 past the cruiser course. We have a crash in Burwood, Warragul Road and the Burwood Highway. Brake lights.

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3: Good morning, I'm John Michael. The Prime Minister and Donald Trump have spent this morning on the phone, having a lengthy chat about all things from tariffs to AUKUS and the war in the Middle East. Anthony Albanese says the call was substantial and productive. Meanwhile, the PM has also doubled down on his melon comments made on a recent podcast. Albo continues to face backlash over remarks and gestures made in response to a gift from his Japanese counterpart, but he insists it's been misinterpreted.
4: I have apologised for elements of the podcast. I gave an unequivocal apology. The interpretation that some have put on this is simply not correct.
3: A terrifying incident on board a Melbourne bus with a toddler dragged by the feet after they got stuck in the door. Witnesses screamed for the driver to stop. The whole incident in St Kilda was caught on video. The bus company has apologised, calling the incident distressing. More than 10,000 transport workers are threatening to walk off the job. The Transport Workers Union will vote on 24-hour strikes as members call for above-inflation pay rises and more full-time jobs. An 18-year-old Australian golfer has died in Thailand. Jessica Bang was on life support after suffering a brain hemorrhage at the start of the month. She was in Thailand preparing for a qualifying event. And Australia's largest insurer is warning Victorian premiums will continue to rise as a result of worsening car thefts across the state.
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3: To Gold Sport now, and day two of the opening cricket test between Australia and Bangladesh is underway in Darwin. The tourists moving along to be 1 for 105 a short time ago in reply to the Aussies' first innings total of 198. Josh Fraser has spoken for the first time since putting his hat in the ring for the Carlton coaching role. He says he gave his presentation to the club this week.
5: Now it's in the hands of the selection panel and we'll see what comes of that. I'm in the pool the same as the other candidates.
3: And round 23 of the AFL gets underway tonight in Perth with the Crows taking on the Dockers, while last night the opening round of the AFLW continued with the D's beating the Hawks by 19 points.
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3: A few light showers around today, getting up to 16. Partly cloudy tomorrow with a top of 15. And a few clouds around and 15 again on Sunday. Right now, it is 14 degrees in Ferntree Gully. And wake up on the bright side of the dial with the Christian O'Connell Show. 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
11: Oh, good morning, Melbourne. This is Higo, and thank God it's Friday. By now, you realise we are going totally 80s from now right through to Sunday. But what I want to do now is go back to 1986 for a surprising story from John Bon Jovi about him being unsure about one of their biggest songs.
12: The Day We Write Prayer, it's not dissimilar to this setup. You have an acoustic guitar and a little teeny keyboard that you guys have in the back of your studio here today. So the infamous bass line wasn't yet developed. We wrote the lyric, we wrote the melody, we wrote the chord progression, it was finished. So I thought, well, this is a complete story, it's good. It was when we went in to rehearse it with the band and work it up, and then we developed that bass line, and then ultimately, like, the high note at the end of the second chorus and the key change, that we went, wow, listen to that energy. And it also didn't sound like anything else on the radio.
11: It's a totally 80s weekend here at Gold.

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Wake up with the Christian O'Connell Show and wind down with Jones and Amanda for the drive home. This is gold in a totally 80s weekend, Proclaimers, I'm going to be. 1988, that came out. I was in year 8 at high school and it turned our worlds upside down. We just couldn't believe that these two Scottish fellas could create something so catchy. Hey, speaking of catchy, one of the biggest bands in the 80s...

tone for their film clips. Not video clips, film clips, because everything was so involved was Duran Duran. They're coming up in the next 10 minutes. Now, yes, owner of A Lonely Heart on a totally 80s weekend here at Gold.

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songs of the 80s film clip Duran Duran, Planet Earth. Wake up with a Christian O'Connell show and wind down with Jonesy and Amanda for the drive home. This is a totally 80s weekend here at Gold. And picture this. It's a Friday morning. It's early, just after 8 o'clock. You're getting the kids ready for school. You're going about your normal business. And then you get a phone call from Christian O'Connell telling you that you have won the best

0: week of your life in Las Vegas. That happened to Sam this morning. So who do you tell?
1: Dave. I won the holiday. I've got telling both my sons. I'm going to wake up my daughter. I don't know who I'm going to take. Oh, my God. Kirsten, thank you so much. Oh, my God. This is amazing.
0: Congratulations again, Sam, for the best week of your life in Las Vegas. And starting Monday, we have got something for you. If you're an Ice House fan, if you're a live music fan, it's a special iHeart Live event on the steps of the Opera House with Ice House. You're going to hear more details across the weekend here at Gold.
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0: Wake up with the Christian O'Connell Show. 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Every Monday on the Christian O'Connell Show, they want your misheard lyrics. And I know, sometimes you can't figure out what they're saying, and then you misinterpret what's going on, and then you start singing the wrong words. But we love them. So if you've got any, email christian@christianoconnell.com.au. Stuff like this.
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0: 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And coming up in just a moment, Totally 80s with Tony. As we roll on Totally 80s all weekend. 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
5: Can you believe you won?
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0: 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You're going to have a great time out there in Vegas.
1: I'm going to have a ball. Oh, my God. Kirsten, thank you so much. Oh, my God. This is amazing.
0: My pleasure.
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0: 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There's works on the Westgate Freeway, city-bound at Todd Road, they're in the left-hand lane. In Hurstbridge, a crash on Heidelberg King Lake Road near Sylvan Road, delays in both directions. A police incident in Mount Martha still has the Esplanade closed in both directions between Stanley Crescent and Ian Road. Take Churchill Road instead. On Peninsula Link, heavy outbound from Springmar Road to Thames Promenade due to works, and delays on the Monash outbound from Eastlink to Heatherton Road and inbound from Forster Road to High Streets. 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And now you're up to date with Melbourne's latest traffic.
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3: Afternoon, I'm Phoebe Humphrey. Jacinta Allen is ending her political career, the former Premier announcing she will not recontest at the state election in November in Bendigo East. It comes a fortnight since she was replaced by Ben Carroll. No arrests have been made yet following last night's shooting and machete incident at a shopping centre in Melbourne's north. Craigieburn Central was forced into lockdown with reports that two groups of men were threatening each other. It's believed shots were fired before the groups fled the scene. Anthony Albanese has given more detail about his phone call with Donald Trump overnight. It was the first time the pair have talked since March this year. The PM says Australia's relationship with the US continues to grow stronger.
4: We discussed the strength of our alliance, which is 75 years old and continues to go from strength to strength. We reviewed the significant progress that has been made under AUKUS, which remains full steam ahead.
3: Aussie entertainment icon Johnny Young has died following a short battle with cancer. Young was best known for hosting Young Talent Time, which helped launch the careers of stars like Tina Arena and Danny Minogue. He was 79. And it's been revealed the Transport Safety Bureau wasn't told about the latest near miss at Sydney Airport until yesterday afternoon. This latest incident took place on Sunday morning when a Virgin flight to Perth was cleared to land, despite a Qantas plane being on the runway. ATSB Chief Angus Mitchell's told Nine he isn't sure why his office wasn't told sooner.
5: Now, I don't know exactly why, given that it's only happened reporting to us yesterday, so that'll be part of the investigation.
2: Mercedes-Benz Waverley's winter demonstrator event is on now, with over 250 premium demonstrators available for immediate delivery. 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
3: To Gold Sport now, and day two of the opening test between Australia and Bangladesh is underway in the top end. At last check, the tourists were 1 for 138 in Darwin in reply to the Aussies' first innings total of 198. Josh Fraser has given his presentation to Carlton this week as he aims to become the next full-time coach at the club. He's spoken this morning for the first time since putting his hand up for the role.
6: I presented to the coaching panel this week and now I can focus my attention on this weekend's game.
3: The Blues take on the Doggies on Sunday and will guarantee themselves a wild card spot with a win or draw. And round 23 of the AFL kicks off tonight at Optus Stadium with the Dockers hosting the Crows. Last night in the AFLW, the D's had a 19-point win over the Hawks.
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3: Some light showers this afternoon, 16 the top, partly cloudy, and 15 tomorrow, Sunday. Similar, right now it's also 15 degrees. And wake up on the bright side of the dial with the Christian O'Connell Show, then head home with Melbourne's favourite drive show, Jonesy and Amanda, Gold 104.3.
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18: Good afternoon. It's Tony Tenaglia here. Normally I would say, welcome to Totally 80s, but we probably should have said that at 9 o'clock this morning because we're totally 80s all day today. In fact, totally 80s all weekend as well. So for the next 3 days, we have got your weekend soundtrack lined up and ready to go for you. Cannot wait. It's going to be awesome. Hey, I'm going to let you choose some of the music this hour, though, in a totally 80s triple play. Want to hear your favourites? Request them now via the win page at thegoldwebsite.com.au. Well, I tell you some of the songs coming up in this hour.

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1: Yeah, why not? Just keep this between you and I, okay? Colette, Ring My Bell, and Mel and Kim, Respectable. They are just two of the three songs we will play. How awesome do you think this Toby 80s triple play is going to be, eh? Before we get to it, those songs from Talking Heads and Roy Orbison on the way, but right now the Pointer Sisters Jump kicks off Totally 80s here on Gold.

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2: 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Now, Colette, you saw do a pub gig, which is why you've asked for that song. Why have you asked for Prince Little Red Corvette?
3: Because that's my favourite song. It's always been my favourite. I love red, the colour red.
2: So it's got nothing to do with the song. It's got to do with the fact you love the colour red.
3: Yeah, and I love that song. I love Prince altogether. He was amazing when he was alive, yes.
2: And then Mel and Kim, respectable.
3: I absolutely love this song. It's when we went to Temptations and a heap of my girlfriends. When I hear that song, it reminds me of the olden days when we were back then. Okay. And we had so much fun and you could do anything. You could be wild and no one would judge you. It was just wild and free.
2: All right, well, listen, going to fire up your three favourite songs. You enjoy them on gold.
3: Thank you, Tony.

0: Jonesy and Amanda for the drive home. This is Gold. And what a fun, totally 80s triple play. Mel and Kim, Respectable, Prince, Little Red Corvette, and Colette, Ring My Bell. Do you think you can come up with three songs that are just as much fun as that? Three songs that you'd like to hear in your totally 80s triple play? Request them now via the win page at thegoldwebsite.com.au. Got Tony Tenaglia this afternoon. We're totally 80s for the next 3 days. We've got a couple of 12-inch mixes I'm going to play for you this afternoon. In fact, I want to play you one of my favourite 12-inch mixes of all time. It is an In Excess song. I don't know if you know this either, that on Sunday, August 16, marks the 49th anniversary of In Excess forming. It's In Excess Day, Sunday, but we might start that celebration a little bit earlier. That 12-inch mix coming up in the next 10 minutes here on Totally 80s.
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2: 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Large body.
1: Is that all you've written down, is large body?
2: Amanda Keller.
1: Large body. 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

Wake up with the Christian O'Connell Show. Wind down with Jonesy and Amanda for the drive home. This is Totally 80s. We've got Tony Tenaglia this afternoon. Sunday is In Excess Day. This is where we celebrate 49 years since the band formed. You know what that means, don't you? It means next year it's 50 years. Isn't that scary to think that 50 years ago almost that In Excess formed? Oh, I get to play you one of my all-time favourite 12-inch mixes right now. It just happens to be an In Excess song. Don't try and ring me in the next 5 minutes or so, though, okay? Because I'm not going to answer the phone. Going to be listening to this nice and loud. In Excess, new sensation. This is gold.

wake up at the Chris and O'Connell Show, wind down with Jonesy and Amanda for the drive home. It's totally 80s on gold with the Angels. We've got to get out of this place. We've got Tony Tenaglia this afternoon. Now, over the past few weeks, we have been getting you into the Gold Class Lounge for a chance to win the best week of your life in Vegas. You fly there, United Airlines, you stay at Caesars Palace. We organise a whole bunch of tours for you and tickets to see the Eagles at the Sphere. Sam Hole got a call from Christian from the Christian O'Connell Show this morning to give it the good news that

0: she is going to Vegas. And she was very happy with that because she's a big Eagles fan.
1: I am a massive fan. I grew up, my dad loves the Eagles. He plays it on guitar. He jams with his band and that's the songs he plays. Oh my God. And to see the Eagles, my dad is going to be really pissed off with me.
0: Maybe she should take her dad. Hey, from Monday, we're going to give you the chance to win Gold's golden ticket to Ice House. 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
5: 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In Hurstbridge, a crash on Heidelberg King Lake Road near Sylvan Road. There are delays in both directions past the scene. Also, a crash in Bulleen on Manningham Road between Bulleen Road and Thompson's Road. Delays both ways there as well. A crash in Mount Eliza on the Nepean Highway northbound at Mount Eliza Way. On Peninsula Link, a heavy run southbound from Springbar Road to Thames Promenade due to works. Also heavy on the Western Freeway outbound from Hopkins Road to Leakes Road. 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
8: Afternoon, I'm Georgia Love. Jacinta Allen is stepping away from politics, announcing she won't recontest her seat in Parliament come the November election. The former Premier held a press conference in her seat of Bendigo East a short time ago, the first time she's faced media since she was toppled from the state's top job a fortnight ago. Ms Allen reflecting on her 27-year career with pride.
9: I was the first woman to represent Bendigo in any Australian Parliament. I was the youngest woman to be elected to the Victorian Parliament. And I stated in my inaugural speech, I intend to make a difference. Today, I can proudly say I did just that.
8: Popular entertainer Johnny Young has passed away after a brief battle with pancreatic cancer. Known for creating Young Talent Time, Young was also host of the iconic show, helping elevate stars including Tina Arena. Johnny was also a singer in his own right with his number one hit, Step Back. He was 79. The Prime Minister says interpretations over his melon gestures are simply not correct. Anthony Albanese insists comments or moves made on a podcast in response to being gifted the fruit by his Japanese counterpart have been misconstrued.
10: When I give interviews, anyone who has sat down with me, and there's a bit of footage of me doing interviews sitting on chairs, will see that I don't do them with my arms crossed.
8: And Luigi Mangione is expected to plead guilty in a US federal court case. The 28-year-old is accused of stalking and killing US health insurance CEO Brian Thompson in New York. Mangione is due in court Friday, US time, but it's not clear yet which charge or charges he will plead guilty to. He also faces a possible trial in a state case.
7: Mercedes-Benz Waverley's winter demonstrator event is on now, with over 250 premium demonstrators available for immediate delivery. Ends 5 p.m. Saturday.
8: Steel Sidebottom has made a tearful address to his Collingwood teammates after announcing his retirement. The dual premiership star will hang up the boots after 18 years at the Pies.
11: You've allowed a 17-year-old kid from Tully to live out his dream for 18 years, and that's something I'll be grateful for the rest of my life. It's been an honour to wear the number 22 for this club. And while I might not be pulling on the jumper for much longer, I'll always be a Collingwood person.
8: Tonight, the ladder leading Dockers host the Crows at Optus Stadium. Fremantle's won the last three encounters with Adelaide. They also come off a shock loss to Melbourne last weekend.
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8: Chance of a light shower or two, the Savo, 16 our top, partly cloudy and 15 tomorrow, a foggy morning Sunday, top of 14 degrees. Right now in the city, it's 16. And life feels better with gold. Wake up on the bright side of the dial with the Christian O'Connell Show, then head home with Melbourne's favourite drive show, Jonesy and Amanda, Gold 104.3.
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6: 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The
7: name is Mr. T. Tebow.
6: Play
8: spray.
6: Nice.
9: Wow. Ciao. Can you say that?
6: Totally 80s. Hello there. Tony Tenaglia this afternoon. Hey, we are Totally 80s for the next 3 days. So look, if you've got a party or something like that happening this weekend, no need to put together a playlist because we've done it for you. We've got your 80s party playlist sorted. In fact, if you're doing gardening or housework and you enjoy listening to music while you do it, well, we've got that sorted for you as well. No matter what you've got happening this weekend, we have got the perfect music mix that's going to keep you company. Coming up this hour, I'm going to play some songs from Pat Benatar, Dragon, and I'm going to play the Phil Collins, Phil Bailey song, Easy Lover. I'm going to find out what the working title on that song was. All I want to say is thank God they didn't go with the working title and they changed the name of the song because it was a bit of a weird one. Right now is 1927. Here on Gold.

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0: Wake up the Christian O'Connell Show, wind down with Jonesy and Amanda for the drive home. It's totally 80s on gold. Tony Tenaglia this afternoon. Scott, little Betty tells me one of your favourite bands from the 80s is Van Halen.
1: Back in those days in the 80s, I was a bit of a metalhead, so and I sort of got more into that sort of rock era, you know, and Van Halen, again, probably remain one of my favourite bands. And I just remember David Lee Roth leaving and then Sammy Hagar coming into the frame. I'm wondering if I'm still going to love them, but yeah.
0: How can you not still love them, eh? Van Halen on Totally 80s on Gold. 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

0: Giles Band and Freeze Frame. You got Tony Tenaglia this afternoon. Now, Nathan East is a songwriter. He was one of the co-writers of the song Easy Lover, recorded by Phil Collins and Phil Bailey. He was a guest on the Richard Marx podcast Stories to Tell, and he told the story on how Phil Collins, singing different lyrics for the song Easy Lover, ended up changing its title. Originally, it was going to be called
1: Choosy Lover. As he starts singing Easy Lover, you know.
2: So thank God.
1: Choosy Lover.
2: Because you would not be having made any of that money. Choosy Lover. Nope. Nope.
0: The song formerly known as Choosy Lover is coming up next.
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0: Wake up the Christian O'Connell Show, wind down with Jonesy and Amanda for the drive home. This is Gold and Totally 80s with Paul Kelly and To Her Door. And you got Tony Tenaglia this afternoon. Now, Tuesday night was census night, so Christian from the Christian O'Connell Show decided he would run his own senseless census and ask the question, when it comes to the Bunnings sausage...
1: Did the onions go on the top or underneath? 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
0: 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Hey, this weekend, going to give you the chance to win tickets to see ABC. They're coming to Australia next year. In fact, you know what? We might do a little sneaky ticket giveaway next hour. More on that next.
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1: Well, Sam, you're a fantastic winner. 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
4: I am going to have a ball. Oh, my God. Kirsten, thank you so much. Oh, my God. This is amazing.
1: My pleasure.
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21: 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A breakdown in Camberwell on Turek Road. It's blocked eastbound near Warragul Road. Use High Street or Riversdale Road to skip around. It's also impacting trams. There's a burst water main in Ringwood on the Maroondah Highway outbound between New Street and Ringwood Street. One lane closed. On Peninsula Link, still a heavy run southbound.

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2: Afternoon, I'm Georgia Love. 2 weeks after being ousted as Premier, Jacinta Allen has announced she won't contest the next state election. Ms Allen has reflected on her 27-year career with the Victorian Labor Party, first elected at just 25 years old. She says her greatest pride is the positive changes she's made to her long-held seat of Bendigo East.
3: When I was elected in 1999, you could not receive radiotherapy services here in Bendigo, and there were only two dialysis machines. Thanks to Labor governments, Bendigo is now home to the world-class tertiary hospital we have here in our city.
2: No arrests have been made yet following last night's shooting and machete incident at a shopping centre in Melbourne's north. Craigieburn Central was forced into lockdown with reports two groups of men were threatening each other. It's believed shots were fired before the groups fled the scene. The Prime Minister and Donald Trump have spent this morning on the phone having a lengthy chat about all things tariffs to AUKUS and the war in the Middle East. Anthony Albanese says the call was substantial and productive. Meanwhile, the PM's also doubled down on his Mellon comments made on a recent podcast. He continues to face backlash over remarks and gestures made in response to a gift from his Japanese counterpart, but he insists it's been misinterpreted.
4: I have apologised for elements of the podcast. I gave an unequivocal apology. The interpretation that some have put on this is simply not correct.
2: And Aussie entertainment icon Johnny Young has died following a short battle with pancreatic cancer. Young is best known for creating and hosting Young Talent Time, helping launch the careers of Tina Arena and Danny Minogue. He was 79 years old.
0: Mercedes-Benz Waverley's winter demonstrator event is on now, with over 250 premium demonstrators available for immediate delivery. Ends 5 p.m. Saturday.
2: Josh Fraser's opened up about his decision to finally put his hat in the ring for Carlton's full-time coaching job. The chorus for his appointment is growing louder, with the Blues caretaker winning 10 of his past 12 games.
5: The growth that we've shown has been exciting, but that's balanced out with the fact that I think we've got a lot more to go. And then I think there's the reality too that there's 19 jobs to be a senior coach. And given the experiences I've had, I felt like it was the right time.
2: And in cricket, Bangladesh is on top in the top-end test against Australia. The visitors have secured a first innings lead by 8 runs. Last check, 2 for 214.
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2: Chance of a light shower or two this afternoon. 16 our top, partly cloudy and 15 tomorrow. A foggy morning Sunday, top of 14 degrees. Right now in the city, it's 16. And life feels better with Gold. Wake up on the bright side of the dial with the Christian O'Connell Show. Then head home with Melbourne's favourite drive show, Jonesy and Amanda. 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
15: Oh, yeah, keep an eye out for those gobble docs. Hello, Tony Tenaglia this afternoon. All right, we are totally 80s for the next 3 days. What that means is every song you hear until midnight Sunday night is going to be an 80s song. Simple as that. And across the weekend, going to give you the chance to win tickets to see ABC Live on the Lexicon of Life tour, fronted by the legendary Martin Fry. They are coming to Australia March 2027. Tickets are on sale now via destroyyourlines.com. We are actually going to give away some tickets this hour. That's going to happen in around 30 minutes time. We'll need you to text your details and the sneaky little code word that we're going to give you. Before we do that, though, I want to play you the 12-inch mix of A Flock of Seagulls in Iran. I love that version, so I thought, yeah, let's give it a run. That's coming up in around 15 minutes' time. But right now, the Choir Boys, Run to Paradise on Gold. Bang.

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0: Wake up with the Christian O'Connell Show, wind down with Jonesy and Amanda for the drive home. This is Gold and Bonnie Tyler holding out for a hero. We are totally 80s for the next 3 days. It is Tony Tenaglia this afternoon. Now, I don't know what it is, but I love me a good 12-inch mix. Right now, I want to play the 12-inch mix of A Flock of Seagulls in Iran. And Lorraine, you saw these guys live a few years back.
1: It wasn't the original Flock of Seagulls, but the lead singer was there. He used to have this flyaway hair, and it was like stuck up, gelled. It was like a Mohican, but on the side. Well, he was as bald as a badger by the time I got to see him. It was really good. We were in the audience, and we danced the night away there as well.
0: All right, we'll get those dancing shoes back on. You enjoy the 12-inch mix of A Flock of Seagulls in Iran. I'm totally 80s on Gold.

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0: Wake up with the Chris O'Connell Show. Wind down with Jonesy and Amanda for the drive home. It's Totally 80s on Gold with ABC When Smokey Sings. We're giving you the chance to win tickets to see ABC right across this weekend. It's Tony Tenaglia this afternoon. Christian from the Chris O'Connell Show called Sam Hole this morning to let her know she had won a trip to Vegas. She thought she'd wake up the kids to let them know as well.
1: Dave, I won the holiday.
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0: How cool is that? Next week, we're giving you the chance to win Gold's golden ticket to Ice House. This is a special iHeart Live event where Ice House are going to be performing at the Fleet Steps at the Sydney Opera House. Christian is going to have all the details on how you can win from 6 o'clock Monday morning.
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0: Wake Up with the Chris Nicole Show. Wind down with Jonesy and Amanda for the drive home. It's Totally 80s on Gold with Roxette. And listen to your heart. You've got Tony Tenaglia this afternoon. Hey, big day coming up Sunday for Amanda. The TV Week Logie Awards are being handed out. And Amanda has been nominated for Best TV Presenter. Now, if you haven't voted for Amanda yet, can you please do that? 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We want Amanda to walk away with the Logie here. Jonesy and Amanda coming up next for the drive home.
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0: Offers across a range of vehicles with Chery's August sale event until August 17. Yes, August, like now. Chery for the road ahead. We've got delays after an earlier breakdown on the Westgate Freeway citybound before Power Street. There are delays over the Westgate Bridge. A breakdown on the Ring Road Greensboro bound at Pasco Vale Road has the left-hand lane closed. Also, a breakdown in Heidelberg on Rosanna Road, northbound after Burgundy Street. The right-hand lane is closed and the Hume Freeway is slowing outbound off the Ring Road, then before Donnybrook Road. 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I'll check Melbourne's latest traffic again in 15 minutes.
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3: Afternoon, I'm Georgia Love. Former CFMEU boss John Sedka has been arrested again over alleged threats and harassment. It's the third time the notorious construction union head has been arrested in 7 months as part of Victoria Police's ongoing probe into corruption in the industry. The 61-year-old will face court soon on charges of making threats online and committing indictable offences while on bail. Police have increased patrols in Craigieburn after a violent brawl last night saw shots fired and a shopping centre forced into lockdown. It's understood two groups of young males were fighting inside Craigieburn Central, brandishing machetes, with two gunshots reported just after 7 p.m. The offenders had fled before police arrived. No arrests have been made. Jacinta Allen is stepping down from politics, making the announcement 2 weeks after she was ousted as Premier by her deputy. After 27 years in the seat of Bendigo East, Ms Allen fronted media in her electorate this morning, making the emotional announcement she won't recontest the November election.
4: I am proud to say I didn't waste a day. With each day, I live.

0: is and will continue to make sure that we are very vigilant indeed.
1: Mercedes-Benz Waverley's winter demonstrator event is on now, with over 250 premium demonstrators available for immediate delivery. Ends 5 p.m. Saturday.
2: Round 3 of the AFL kicks off tonight at Optus Stadium with the ladder-leading Dockers hosting the fifth-place Crows. Fremantle with two changes, skipper Alex Pearce returning along with forward Chris Skerry replacing the injured Murphy Reid. Adelaide defenders James Borlase and Luke Nankervis also return from their injuries and Darcy Fogarty from a three-week suspension. And Bangladesh has taken a first innings lead over Australia on day 2 of the first cricket test in the top end. The visitors on 3 for 259, a lead of 61 runs.
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2: Possible light shower or two this afternoon and into this evening. Tomorrow will be clear though, partly cloudy, top of 15. Sunday, a foggy morning, then a cloudy 14 degrees. Right now in the city, it's 16. And life feels better with gold. 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
17: Hola, amigo. Happy Friday to you.
18: Hello, happy Friday. Are you speaking Spanish? Do I need to... Am I just incredibly... able to translate that in my own head.
17: I am in the zone of you winning the best TV presenter on Sunday night.
18: There's no... Okay.
17: Yeah.
18: How would you feel
17: if Ryan and I have already worked on our Daryl Summers... Ryan, what's our act? What are we doing? That's it? That's exactly it. We're doing
18: I didn't even see it, Ryan. Do it again. A double take.
17: And then we might do a big man hug or a high five.
18: No.
17: Okay.
18: How would you feel if the tables were turned and I was putting this kind of pressure on you?
17: I'd love it.
18: Would you?
17: I would love
18: it. If I said, you're going to win, you're going to win, you'd say, yes, I am. That's the difference between men and women, I think.
17: Yeah, I would love it. Okay, well, Ryan and I will work on our act because we've got our suits.
19: Yeah, I got the suits ready, yeah.
17: Think Danny DeVito and Arnold Schwarzenegger.
18: And an inflatable sumo outfit.
17: Think about that. But we'll be there and...
18: You haven't asked me what I'm wearing.
17: Oh, okay,
18: let's talk about your imaginary suit.
17: What, Amanda? Okay.
18: Let's talk about my imaginary.
17: Let's go on the scale of, say, Susie
18: get on the
17: Element.
18: Scale. Don't make me stand on the scale.
17: Susie Element, number one, with a. Oh, she wore a very plunging neckline.
18: That was all the piano keys.
17: With the piano keys.
18: With her bosoms.
17: Maybe
18: full
17: you should ask Susie if you could borrow that outfit for Sunday. Okay. So that's
18: one end of the scale.
17: Risky. No, actually, I've got around the wrong way. That should be conservative. So conservative would be.
18: No.
17: Number
18: she,
17: one.
18: She wasn't conservative. She had
17: that's
18: bosoms
17: what I mean.
18: Out.
17: That's why she's going to 10. Susie all the way at number 10.
18: Right.
17: And then at number one, who's conservative on TV? Okay, Ida Buttrose. So not wearing a nice jacket and high-waisted pants. So,
18: oh, wow.
17: Where are you in that scale?
18: I'm full number one.
17: Ida to Susie.
18: I'm full Ida.
17: Okay, you're not full Ida.
18: I'm full Ida.
17: No.
18: Yes.
17: Have we got a bit of a delicatage showing?
18: A delicatage.
17: Yeah, a bit of booze.
18: Decolletage.
17: Decolletage.
18: Is that what it's called? No, there's no booze.
17: No booze
18: there's
17: at all.
18: There's no hint of bosom.
17: Is there any side?
18: No. I'm wearing a suit that does up at the neck.
17: Well, okay. That yeah, that's good. That's good. That's good. It's understated. Just look.
18: It's not sort of trad wife little house in the prairie. It's a stylish suit.
17: Sure. Sure.
18: But there's not a lot of skin to be seen. A little bit above my Adam's apple, and that's about it.
17: You don't have an Adam's apple. You're a woman, apparently.
18: Okay.
17: Yeah. Women don't have Adam's apples.
18: But we've still got little things there, haven't we?
17: You got a larynx.
18: Yeah, larynx. That's what I'm thinking.
17: Yeah.
18: He won last year.
17: Larynx Hemda. Okay. Well, we have an action-packed show today.

0: It's Friday Feels, and today I am so excited. And I know I say that every week because last week was fantastic.
1: But we've
0: with
1: got
0: Bachelor
1: the full band in today.
0: Yeah, except for Nick, the drummer.
1: But we've got Dave, we've got Rick, we've got Brad. Oh, don't say who they're from, just say those names.
0: Yeah. Okay, you can work out what band's coming up for
1: Dave,
0: Friday Feels.
1: Rick and Brad.
0: What band is that? That's coming up, and we can't do anything until we do the Fast Five. Would you like to play?
1: Give us a call.
0: 13 55 22 on Gold.

0: gold. It's Jonesy and Amanda driving you home. That will psych you up for Sunday night. And this will psych you up for today.
1: How fast can this thing go?
2: Faster than the speed of light.
3: Jonesy and Amanda's
4: Fast Five.
0: The Fast Five is here. Five questions. Can you go all the way and answer all five questions correctly?
5: Well, if you answer question five correctly, you get a $250 fuel card.
0: I'm just impressed with Gem Y Rise, Daryl Summers' surprise face when you win that Logie.
5: Show me again, Ryan. You know, should I be insulted that you look so horrifically surprised?
0: Oh, yeah.
5: You look like you've never heard of anything more ludicrous.
0: You've gone full surprise, bro.
5: Too much surprise.
0: You've got too much. We've got to do the smug. Yeah.
5: Yeah, and maybe punch the air and go, I knew it. That's better than that double face surprise thing.
0: Yeah, like at the end of Karate Kid.
6: What happens at the end of Karate
0: Kid? Yeah. Yeah.
7: Yeah.
0: Yeah.
7: Yeah.
0: Yeah, that's it. That's yeah. Okay. Paul is in Liam Gather. Hello, Paul.
5: Hello, Paul.
8: G'day, guys. How are you?
5: Very well, Paul.
0: Any speculation as what Amanda is wearing on Saturday night? She said she's between, well, more towards Ita than she is Susie Ellerman.
5: Who wore a dress that exposed a lot of her midsection.
0: Well, Susie had a lot of revealing outfits.
5: She has over the years. I remember one year I said to her, are you bringing your x-rays? Because that's all that's left.
0: So, Paul, would you like to hazard a guess as to where Amanda's going?
8: Oh, she'd wear a lovely frock, I'm sure.
0: A frock?
5: Well, I'm going to leave it to be just a giant surprise.
0: I think you'd say leave it to Beaver.
5: Susie's done that.
0: You see a side one. Paul, question one.
5: Question one. Hieroglyphics was a formal writing system used in what ancient civilization? Where'd they have the hieroglyphics?
8: Egypt.
0: Yep.
5: Yeah, interestingly, apparently, the majority of Egyptian hieroglyphs represent sounds, not objects. So if there were, let me quiz you, Brendan. If there was a pair, don't look at the answer, look at me.
0: No, I'm looking at you.
5: If there was a pear, an ant, and a hood.
0: That'd be parenthood.
5: Yeah, he said, having read the
0: answer. Well, no, that's quite obvious. Pear, ant, hood.
5: Yeah, so they were sort of sounded out sounds. Yeah.
0: Paul.
5: They would have had great fun on game nights.
0: Paul, you got that, didn't you?
8: Thank you. Yes, I did, yeah.
0: Yeah, of course. Let's play Monster Mash.
9: Let's kick off this Monster Mash.

0: Paul, what two songs have been mashed together?
1: Oh, dear. Oh, okay. I think we know.
0: What are they?
2: Ghostbusters.
0: Yeah.
2: And AC/DC. Back in Black.
1: Oh, Paul.
0: Sorry, Paul.
1: No. Would you like to have a crack at the Fast Five? Please call us. 13 55 22 is our number on Gold.

0: goal. Hello there, it's Jonesy and Amanda driving you home.
1: Can this thing go
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4: Fast Five.
0: The Fast Five, as Australia speculates the answers and what outfit you're wearing at the Logies on Sunday night.
5: It's not that big a mystery.
0: Ida Buttrose power suit, high waisted slacks to 10. Susie Ellerman in some sort of bosom revealing outfit.
5: Where does Lady Gaga fit in with a dress made of meat?
0: Yeah.
5: That could be
0: the infomercial.
5: You never know. We are playing Monster Mash.
0: Yep.
6: Let's kick off this Monster Mash.
7: Yeah, let's mash it up.
5: Nat is in Maylands.
0: Hello, Nat.
8: Hello, Amanda. I cannot wait to see what you're going to be wearing at the Logies.
0: Would you like to speculate, Nat?
8: Well, look. Amanda could wear a hessian sack and she would still be the most beautiful woman there.
5: That's what a lovely thing you said. And yes, answer. I am wearing a hessian sack.
0: And no doubt we've got your vote. Well, Amanda, when I say we,
8: for sure.
0: We're all part of a team here.
5: Actually, to be honest, the clothing side of this is the hardest thing for me. I'd rather everyone was issued a Logies tracksuit. And that's what we all wore.
0: The hardest thing for Ryan and I will be, are we eating the chicken or the beef? I'm getting the beef. If you get the chicken.
9: No, I want the beef.
0: No, no. This is a problem when you go out with a man.
5: Anyway.
0: Among many things.
5: Back to the questions. This is Monster Mash. What two songs now have we mashed together? We know one of those songs is Ghostbusters. What's the other one?
8: I think it's Thunderstruck.
5: Yes, it is.
0: Right on.
5: Yeah.
0: How many official standard time zones does continental Australia have, Nat? Is it A, 2, B, 3, or C, 4?
8: Let's go B, 3.
5: It is 3.
0: It is 3.
5: Australian Eastern Standard Time, mm-hmm. Australian Central Standard Time, Australian Western Standard Time.
0: Yeah, that's Nat, that's the time that you're living in. Burton-esque is a term used to describe the distinctive style of which Hollywood director?
5: Burton-esque, who would it be?
8: Burton? Tim Burton.
0: He gets a normal movie and makes it weird.
5: Yeah, because Edward Scissorhands was originally just a story about a hairdresser. This brings you to question 5.
0: Nat, this is going to be you.
5: Which Australian awards ceremony, known as television's Night of Nights, is being held on Sunday?
8: The Logies.
0: There it is. Yes. Jim, I ride to your face.
5: No, don't look so surprised.
0: Yeah. Actually, you know what it's like? It's like Top Gun. At the end of Top Gun, you know, they get back on the aircraft carrier and they're all high-fiving.
9: Yes.
0: That's what we'll be like.
5: Okay. Do I even need to be here?
0: No.
5: I'm actually in your way.
0: You're slowing us down. Nat, congratulations. You won the jam pack. You will find a $250 fuel card.
8: Oh, that's amazing. Thanks so much, guys.
5: Thank you, Nat, and I hope you enjoy my hessian sack.
8: I just can't wait.
5: Yeah. Unreal. Thank you.
0: Maybe a little bit of, because hessian can be quite porous, so a bit revealing.
5: I think more likely to get a rash, or is that the party?
0: Oh, you might have to put on a singlet. And that's not sexy. The Fast Five. We'll be back again on Monday. If you'd like to play, jonesyandamanda.com.au on Gold.
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11: 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Sale ends Tuesday, 18th of August, 2026. We've got delays after an earlier breakdown on the Ring Road Greensboro bound at Pasco Vale Road. Heavy delays back to the Calder Freeway, but all lanes now open. A broken down truck in Heidelberg, Rosanna Road northbound after Burgundy Street, and a burst water main in Ringwood on the Maroondah Highway heading outbound between New Street and Ringwood Street. One lane is closed. Enjoy some great August offers across a range of vehicles with Cherry's August sale event until August 17. Yes, August. Like now. Cherry for the road ahead. I'll check Melbourne's latest traffic again in 15 minutes.
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0: $2,000 cash to give away each day. How do you win, you ask?
8: Well, every day we give you five key words that you need to remember and tell us those words in that very order when we ask you to call us.
0: This week, both of us have had a crack at it. Yours yesterday.
8: Well, it was they were just things that you like, engine-ish things.
0: Yeah, wankle.
8: Yeah.
0: As in rotary engine.
8: Yeah.
0: And today we promised Jemwai Rai that he could come up with some words.
8: Okay. Have you done it?
9: Yep, I've got it. Five words.
8: Five words. What are they? Let's write them down now. You know, this is the only time you'll hear them.
0: Pay very close attention to Jemwai Rai.
9: All right, here we go.
8: Yep.
9: Handsome. Charming. Chiseled. Genius. Xbox.
0: Okay.
9: Lock it in.
0: Lock it in's not...
9: No, that's not one of the words. Yeah,
8: that was Xbox? Just, is this... Yeah. Are they supposed to be about you?
9: Well, I mean...
0: Come on. Yeah. Chiseled. Handsome. Yeah. And we're not even supposed to repeat these words.
8: No.
0: Anyway, register. Well done, Ryan.
9: Thank you. Thanks.
0: Words that have never been ever associated with Ryan.
8: No, except the last one.
0: Register to play at josieandamanda.com.au or you could call us when we ask you to call us. Retain those words, okay? In the meantime, Luke McGregor is joining us next on Gold.
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4: 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Sale ends Sunday only at Freedom. Traffic is now starting to ease after an earlier breakdown on the Ring Road Greensboro bound at Pasco Vale Road. Delays are pushing back to the Calder Freeway, but all lanes now open. A broken down truck in Heidelberg, Rosanna Road northbound after Burgundy Street has the right-hand lane closed. Burstwater Main Ringwood, Maroondah Highway outbound between New Street and Ringwood Street has two lanes closed, and the Hume Freeway is slowing inbound past Cooper Street. 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I'll check Melbourne's latest traffic again in 15 minutes.
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0: Gold, it's Jonesy and Amanda driving you home.
1: Luke McGregor is back on our screens as co-host of one of my absolutely favourite shows, which is Portrait Artist of the Year Australia. I was lucky enough to be painted by a young woman called Jenna Pickering last year. What a gift of an experience that is. And some of the country's most talented artists, amateur artists, are stepping up again to paint a whole lot of Australian faces. And Luke, of course, is at the helm. Hello, Luke, how are you?
0: Here he is.
2: Good, thank you. Jenna Pickering is incredible. She does amazing work.
1: She does, and she painted me. She's from the Pilbara region. She painted me on a block of wood that she'd brought down from the Pilbara. I've got it at home. What a fabulous thing. It's such an interesting experience because I've watched the English series for years, and I've watched the Australian one too, obviously. But it's you can see the gift in what the artist is doing, but it's so weird for yourself to see how three artists see you.
2: Yeah.
1: That's so unusual.
2: Then,

0: Having to decide which one you want to pick in front of the three artists
1: Yes.
0: is brutal and
1: Yeah.
0: something that I'm glad I don't have to go through.
1: That's so true. So true. So you, the way it works is that as the person who's been sitting for the portrait, you choose which of the three you want, but that's not necessarily the artist that goes through to the semis because then the
0: No.
1: judges decide.
0: It feels like such a wholesome show, but there is no way to get away from the slight, like, I don't know. I feel so bad that like it's still a competition. It's the, I mean the hope I guess is that the artists get to be in front of these judges and it helps their career moving forward. But it is, yeah, I can't imagine how hard it is for the guests to. I think our record for longest time taken to decide is John Safran. I didn't think he was going to pick. I thought he was just going to
1: Wow.
0: grab all three and run away.
2: Right. So, because has any artist been upset that they've been excluded from it?
0: Not yet, but you know, there's always the hope with a reality show that one day they'll
2: Yeah.
0: just like break the easel
2: Yeah.
0: over the guest's head.
2: Well, I'm looking forward to seeing the show. And with Amanda's one, the lady, she used a bit of thrift. She used recycled bit a bit of
1: Well,
2: wood.
1: lots of people do. What's
0: Yeah.
1: this, like she
0: Yeah.
1: painted on wood, but other people painted all kinds of things, Luke, don't they?
0: Yeah, we had this season we had someone on aluminium, which was really hard because you've got to give it a certain amount of time to dry before you can apply the next layer. We had another lady who was just setting fire to wood, just burning wood, which again is not something you can rush.
2: No, no.
0: But yeah, we've had people use coffee grounds, and they used coffee grounds and water to, and they put more or less in to dilute the beans to get a different shade of brown. They had the best smelling painting by far. Yeah, it's one of those things where I always think of art as like an easel, and you need space, and you need money, and you need a setup. Whereas people were, yeah, people. I mean, one guy used masking tape and created amazing portraits out of just black tape. So you never
1: Wow.
0: know. Yeah.
1: Wow.
2: Has anyone ever painted using other parts of their body?
1: Oh.
0: We haven't had any. Glenn Robbins doing a penis
2: Yeah.
0: painting has not happened yet,
2: No. That's where I was heading, Luke.
0: but it's I'm like fingers crossed.
2: Fingers crossed, indeed.
0: Yeah.
2: Portrait Artist of the Year returns this Sunday at 7:30 on ABC TV and iView.
1: It's a wonderful
0: And
1: show.
0: thank you.
2: Luke McGregor, thanks for joining us.
0: Thanks for having me. I really appreciate it.
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8: 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There's a breakdown on the Tullamore Freeway heading outbound at Bullrose Drive with one lane closed and speeds are at 40. Those delays back to the Calder split. Reports of a crash on the Monash Freeway outbound before Clyde Road. A broken down truck, Pasco Vale Road entry ramp to the Ring Road L turnabout. One lane is out of action and the Hume Freeway is slowing outbound off the Ring Road. Then between Craigieburn Road and Donnybrook Road. Think you might be missing out on money at tax time? Don't tax yourself. H&R Block helps you get back what you're entitled to. 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I'll check Melbourne's latest traffic again in 15 minutes.
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11: Hi, I'm Georgia Love. Jacinta Allen is stepping away from politics, announcing she won't recontest her seat in Parliament come the November election. The former Premier held a press conference in her seat of Bendigo East earlier this afternoon, the first time she's faced media since she was toppled from the top job a fortnight ago. Ms Allen reflecting on her 27-year career with pride.
12: I was the first woman to represent Bendigo in any Australian Parliament. I was the youngest woman to be elected to the Victorian Parliament. And I stated in my inaugural speech, I intend to make a difference. Today, I can proudly say I did just that.
11: The Health Department has issued an urgent warning to parents over a dangerous bacterial infection linked to a Melbourne petting zoo. Two toddlers have been hospitalised with kidney failure after being exposed to the bacteria STEC. Both had recently visited the same petting zoo. The department warning parents to be vigilant with hand washing and avoid taking things like dummies and toys into animal contact areas. John Setka will face court soon, arrested again as part of Victoria Police's ongoing probe into corruption in the construction industry. The former CFMEU boss today charged with making online threats and committing indictable offences while on bail. It's the third lot of charges he's faced since Task Force Hawk was established 7 months ago. And iconic Aussie entertainer Johnny Young has died after a brief battle with pancreatic cancer. Known for creating and hosting Young Talent Time, Young was also a singer in his own right with his number one hit, Step Back. He was 79 years old.
13: Vinnie's is in urgent need of more volunteers in its retail stores across Victoria. Working at Vinnie's, you'll be helping Victorians going through tough times. So sign up to become a volunteer today.
11: Celebrations in the top end for Bangladesh, taking a first innings lead.

0: lead over Australia on day two of the first cricket test, and they have a star in the making.
1: Tanzim Hassan Tamim, remember that name? Of outstanding talents. In his second test, he makes 100 in no less hostile territory than Australia.
0: That audio thanks to Seven. The visitors on 3 for 289 at last check. And Steele Sidebottom has revealed he'd been pondering retirement for some time. The 35-year-old magpie is hanging up the boots after 18 years in the black and white.
2: It was around Anzac Day. I rang my wife and just said, I think that, you know, this year could be it. And the reasoning was, you know, when you get older in your career, there's decisions you've got to make.
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0: Well, coming up, we've got Water Cooler Chat on the way.
1: I know you like the idea of calling it Water Cooler Chat. It's actually more like a would you rather kind of a thing. Because who stands around a water cooler? Everyone has their own Frank Green drinking containers.
0: But no one stands around a Frank Green bottle while Sally works at home.
1: No, well, maybe we should just call it Team Zoom Meetup.
0: Water Cooler Chat.
1: Okay.
0: Is coming up. Also, Total Recall with words provided by Ryan today.
1: Can he actually form entire words?
2: I can, yes. And these words, they're very important words. I feel like they really capture who I am.
1: Oh, God. Whose idea was this?
0: I don't know. Anyway, there's $2,000 riding on this, and Amanda's push for the Logies. That continues on Gold.

0: Gold. Hello there. It's Jonesy Demander driving you home this Friday afternoon. The big push. The final push.
1: Well, it doesn't need to be a push. We're not giving birth to anything. Are you talking about the Logies?
0: Of course. This is happening on Sunday. It will happen for you. I've manifested. I want this to happen for you.
1: And did you not manifest the other years?
0: I did. But I feel that people don't know how hard it is to do what you do, you know. And like some people say, well, you're not saving lives. You're not doing any of that.
1: Who says that? Who said that?
0: What they're saying.
1: Pardon?
0: Is what you do is a skill. It's a unique skill.
1: Everyone who's nominated has got that skill.
0: Oh, come. Yes, but you are the best in the business. TV presenting in itself, and I've seen you and I've worshipped at the table of your hosting, and I've often thought, how good is she? And that's why I'm pleading this case, why you should win the TV Week Bert Newton Best Presenter Logie Award.
1: Thank you very much, Brendan. You know what? And I've said this before, and people don't believe or you don't believe it. I'm just chuffed to be there. That when I didn't win the gold, I was up for the gold a couple of times. And it really didn't matter to me. It didn't change how I felt about myself, didn't change how I felt about my job, my self-worth. It didn't eat into any of that. And I found the process quite exhausting, to be honest. This time around, at 64, to be nominated for a show like The Piano, it's just a gift. The first Logies I ever went to, I think I was probably 24 years old.
0: So were you nominated or were you a guest?
1: No, that's the thing. My boyfriend was working at Simon Townsend's Wonderworld.
0: Yes.
1: He was one of the reporters there.
0: That was Phil Tanner.
1: Philip Tanner. I worked there as a segment producer.
0: Mm-hmm. So you weren't on TV at this stage?
1: No, I went as a plus one. Those were the days.
0: How did you feel?
1: It was exciting, but also I was working at, by then I'd left Wonderworld. I was working as a segment producer on

0: midday show.
1: Right, with Ray?
0: With Ray Martin. So I borrowed a dress from someone who worked in wardrobe at Channel 9. Big shoulder pads, big kind of sequins.
1: Oh.
0: She was older than I was, but it didn't matter. That was the dress. Right. And I did the rookie mistake of cleaning my teeth when I was wearing the dress and got a thing of toothpaste on the shoulder. I remember all night. Do you know how hard it is to get toothpaste out of clothes?
1: Yeah.
0: All night, I was just licking, putting saliva on my finger and trying to get the toothpaste off my shoulder.
1: Oh.
0: That's most of what I remember of the night. So I would have been thrilled to know that when I was 64, I would have pictured, as I said before, I would have looked like Whistler's mother.
1: Yep.
0: 64, to be up for an award. I'm just chuffed. Mm-hmm. I'm just chuffed.
1: Well, that's...
0: And chafed. Those spanks.
1: Well, those... I can just imagine that is so you with the toothpaste. 1986, you remember who was hosting it?
0: I don't really.
1: A what?
0: I know.
1: Let me just Google.
0: Was it Daryl?
1: 1986.
0: Was it Bert? Was it Bert?
1: No. It was Michael Willacy.
0: Really?
1: He hosted it.
0: But they would have had to have some pizzazz.
1: But the you know who won the gold Logie?
0: I can see in your face. Is it Daryl Summers?
1: He said he'd never make
0: it. The king of the double take. What?
1: Daryl,
0: he had a neck brace on. What?
1: Remember, say what you want about Daryl Summers.
0: He can do a good double take.
1: But I remember, like, Daryl, in that particular year, 1986, remember he teamed up with the Melbourne Symphony Orchestra. And not only did he sing, but he tap danced.
0: At the Logies.
1: No. This is just the cold. This is what got him the gold Logie. This is what got Daryl the gold Logie. So this is Daryl from 1986. Singing. Now tap dancing.
0: Is this a joke?
1: No, this is it. Then over to the drum kit. Does a solo.
0: He's a triple threat. Okay. Is that why I don't like drum solos?
2: Jog him red!
1: Sorry,
0: oh,
1: Daryl.
0: You're so mean.
1: There's another 10 minutes of that. Even John Bonham's going, come on, mate.
0: Do you think I needed to do that?
1: Maybe you need a little bit of...
0: tap dancing, drumming. Maybe,
1: you know what? I'm just going to say this. Please.
0: Oh, don't put any more, more pressure
1: saying,
0: on this.
1: Vote for my friend.
0: Thank you.
1: Because you are worthy of this.
0: Thank you. I think everyone who's nominated, even people who aren't nominated, are worthy of this.
1: Yeah, but
0: it just depends how it goes on the night. And whatever happens, I'm going to turn up here on Monday.
1: Yeah.
0: And actually the good thing is for the first time since I've been going to Logies and doing radio, I'm not doing breakfast radio, so I can go to the party. I'll have a great night no matter what happens, and I'll turn up with all the goss on Monday.
1: Myself, Jen Y. Rye, will be in the crowd. Tears streaming.
0: This might be the last time we hear this song.
1: That's Our Girl, we'll be saying.
0: Thank you for your support, Brendan. But either way, I'm loving life.
1: Vote for Amanda. TVWeekLogieAwards.com.au.
0: Thank you.
1: Follow the prompts. It's going to happen on Friday.
0: Don't. You don't have to say
1: that.
0: I mean,
1: it's going to happen on Sunday.
0: Oh, great.
1: It's happening now. But we're getting matching tattoos.
0: Who?
1: You, me and Ryan. Team success.
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5: 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There are delays after an earlier breakdown on the Tullamarine Freeway outbound at Melrose Drive. Delays are back to Bell Street. We've got a broken down truck on the Pascoville entry ramp to the Ring Road L turnabout with one lane out of action. A burst water main in Ringwood, Maroondah Highway outbound between New Street and Ringwood Street has two lanes closed, and the Hume Freeway slowing outbound off the Ring Road. Freedom's Mattress Flash Sale is on now. 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I'll check Melbourne's latest traffic again in 15 minutes.
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0: gold.
1: Hello there. It's Jonesy and Amanda driving you home this Friday afternoon. Friday's a great day to gather around and chat about whatever tickles your fancy.
2: We do have, it is a would you rather, but you like to call it water cooler.
1: Yeah, but
2: chat.
1: Would you rather doesn't have a snappy jingle. Almost like ye olde water cooler chat.
2: It's more like today's conundrum.
1: Okay. You know, in the old days, they used to have a furphy. You know the word furphy? Because people would stand around the furphy water cart. So they would bring water to the stockman.
2: But wherever. I thought furphy meant a made-up story.
1: No, that's exactly. It's an eponym. An eponym comes from.
2: What have you done with Jonesy?
1: A real thing. So the furphy water cart was a cart that would go around and people would have a drink of water out of it and they would talk around.
2: And presumably talk BS, which is where the word furphy came from.
1: So the modern day furphy is our water cooler or, as you said before, the Frank Green bottle.
2: Yeah, the Frank Green bottle that everyone's drinking in their own homes while they're on a Zoom.
1: And some Gen Z are working at home.
2: Anyway, here's today's water cooler chat conundrum.
1: Hit me.
2: Would you rather, here's the first bit, laugh at a joke that you didn't quite hear, and then you're asked to explain it.
1: Ooh.
2: Awful. Yeah, awful, awful.
1: Many times that's happened to me.
2: And what have you done?
1: I go, oh, you know, it's that thing about the thing, and then I got to go to the toilet.
2: Okay. So would you rather that, laughing at a joke you didn't quite hear, and then have to explain it to the group?
1: Yep.
2: Or, this one is excruciating, introduce someone that you've worked with for 6 months and you've never.

0: never learnt their name.
1: Oh.
0: It's the story of our lives.
1: That's you.
0: No, that's you.
1: No, it's you.
0: That's, you know what you do? You walk through this building and go, hey, yeah, yeah. You just point at people. You go, hey, Sharon, hey, Sam. And then you just get to a whole batch you don't know. And you go, yeah. I watch it happen every day.
1: This is you. You go, hello, I'm Amanda. What's your name? I'm Jenny. I've worked here for 20 years and I'm the CEO. That's what you do.
0: We all do it. We all do it, but they're too...
1: I'd rather the first one. It's easy to get out of the first
0: one.
1: Only
0: if you've got a personality like you, because people think that you've paid no attention, you're a bit of an idiot. Not everyone could pull that off.
1: That?
0: Not everyone can pull that off.
1: Okay.
0: All right, this is it. Laughing at a joke you didn't hear, and then in a big group being asked to explain it, or introduce someone that you've worked with for 6 months and you've never learnt their name.
1: Jemai Rai, you can start the ball rolling with this.
2: I do the name thing because there's different techniques you can use to find out someone's name if you've forgotten it.
0: But if they just say instantly, oh, Ryan will do the introductions.
1: Oh. That's so, you would, Amanda would so do that. Ryan, how about you do the introductions?
2: I don't know.
0: It's sphincter tightening all around.
1: Yeah, okay.
0: Maybe that's the name of the segment. What sound effects can we get?
1: Okay. I think we've heard. You've heard what we've had to say about this around the water cooler.
0: Which would you choose?
1: Please join us, 13:55:22, on Gold.
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5: 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Still got a broken down truck on the Pasco Vale Road entry ramp to the Ring Road L turnabout. One lane is out of action with speeds at 40. A burst water main, Ringwood, Maroondah Highway heading outbound between New Street and Ringwood Street with two lanes closed. We've got Works Altona Meadows on Point Cook Road. It's closed over the Princess Freeway. Use Palmer's Road instead, and the Hume Freeway slowing outbound off the Ring Road. This weekend at Autobarn, get 30% off Penrite and Kicker, plus 25% off supercharged batteries and Uniden UHF. This weekend only at Autobarn. I'll check Melbourne's latest traffic again in 15 minutes.
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1: Studies have shown that more information gets passed through water cooler gossip than through official memos.
2: So does E. coli, I'd say.
0: Gather around, colleagues.
2: Gather around to the 1980s where we stood around a water cooler. Yeah,
0: well, it could be the 1912s when we stood around the Furphy water cart.
2: The old 1912s. Bring them back.
0: These days, they're all standing around a Frank Green water
2: cooler. In their own homes, pretending to do work.
0: And maybe that's the problem with the young generation. They've got nothing to stand around.
2: Well, let's discuss today's Would You Rather Dilemma Sphincter Tightening Conundrum. That's a title for another segment.
0: Okay.
2: Here's what we're asking. Would you rather laugh at a joke that you didn't quite hear and then you're asked to explain it to a group?
0: Mm-hmm.
2: Or introduce someone that you've worked with for 6 months and you never learnt their name?
0: Option A for me all the way.
2: Ryan thought it would take option B. I don't know.
3: Well, there's different techniques you can use.
0: What's your technique?
3: Or you go, what's your Instagram handle?
2: No. If I say, Ryan, introduce everyone.
3: Yeah.
2: You've got no time to do any of that.
0: Okay, so hang on. Let's just role play
3: this. Yeah.
0: So you have forgotten Amanda's name.
3: Yeah. Oh, hi.
2: Hi.
3: Brendan
2: saying, quickly introduce me to the room.
0: Sorry, who's this young lady here?
3: Oh, just before we do that, can I just get your Instagram handle?
2: It's Penobscot number 58.
3: This is my friend Penops. No. I don't know.
2: See, not always your name.
0: As I am of a certain age, I can't go around asking young ladies for their Instagram handle because then it'll be at HR. Where we'll all be gathered.
2: Well, let's see which of these options people
0: would
2: choose.
0: That's the dumbest idea in the world, Ryan. Seb has joined us on Water Cooler Chat.
2: Hello, Seb.
4: Hi, guys.
2: So, laughing at a joke you didn't hear and then having to explain it, or introducing someone whose name you should know but don't?
4: So, this has actually happened to me, and I'll go with option B. And the technique that I have is, I've worked with this person for about 6 months now, and then when those two people who are being introduced start talking to each other, 9 times out of 10, they go, hi, I'm blah, blah, blah. Oh, I'm nice to meet you. I'm this. And then I'm like, cool, that's her name.
0: Yeah.
4: And that's how I've gotten out of it.
2: Yeah,
0: I've
2: that
0: done
2: technique
0: that before.
2: Doesn't always
0: that
2: work.
0: Sometimes that can work.
2: Sometimes you know, you can smell that technique a mile away. The one stands and just looks at you and go, really, Seb, really?
4: I've revealed my secret.
0: Seb.
2: Thank you.
0: Thank you. Brad has joined
2: Brad,
0: us around the water cooler.
2: Are you choosing option A or option B?
5: I'm choosing not to forget someone's name. I do it all the time. I call mate, old mate, so I'd prefer to look stupid than try and be deceptive.
0: Yep.
5: And try and lie your way out of a joke I wasn't talking about. So, yeah, definitely B for me. And Amanda, my whole family voted for you, so go Amanda.
2: Brad, that's wonderful news. Let me just say, though, it's an easy option for men to go, here's mate, here's whatever. What if you're introducing a woman?
5: Oh, well, I'd probably say Darl, and then I'd probably get sacked for that. So.
0: Yeah, that's an interesting one.
2: I think that's when you duck and roll and look for cover and pretend you're on fire.
0: I was on a corporate trip one time on the Gold Coast, and my wife was with me, and there was a group of these people that I knew all the names except for one guy. I was sure his name was Simon, but I wasn't 100% sure. So I said to Helen, we're going to go into the circle of dudes. I know everyone in this group. I want you to introduce yourself to that guy when I'm talking to the other guys.
2: Tell me that was fail-safe, because that sounds perfect.
0: And Helen nods her head and goes, yes. We go into the group. She introduces herself to every person that I knew, not the guy. Then it looked even worse. And he goes, and what am I, chopped liver? And I went, oh, yeah, and this is...
2: Why'd she do that?
0: I don't know.
2: And she misunderstood the agreement.
0: It was terrible.
2: Thank you, Brad. Let's see what Sloane has to think. Sloane, explaining a joke that you haven't quite heard and pretended to hear, or introducing someone whose name you should know?
6: Listen, I have been in the predicament of both, and I can tell you,

0: first one is just terribly mortifying.
1: That's great.
2: That joke one, have you had to do that?
0: It's mortifying. I don't ever want to be in that predicament again. So I'm more at ease with option B. Bring it on.
1: And if the joke is, imagine if it's like an incredibly racist, misogynistic.
2: And you've laughed along having no idea what they've actually said.
1: Too right, mate. And they go, excuse me, explain. Well, and then.
2: Terrible.
1: Thank you, Sloan.
2: I'd say it's one of Sloan's jokes.
1: We'll wrap this up with Glenn.
2: Hello, Glenn. Option A or
1: Welcome
2: option B?
1: Welcome to the water cooler.
3: Look, you know what? I could go with either, but I'm going to go with option B because you've always got a strategy around introducing somebody and you can kind of control that. So, you know, say, oh, Bob, here, you know, this guy's new. I know you're going to work together. You're really going to enjoy working together. How about you tell, you know, just tell them about yourself. There's always a
2: What?
3: There's always a strategy.
2: Let me just say this, Glenn. What if you're hosting some kind of seminar? Everyone in the room is seated, and you're the one person who has to introduce that person. What do you do then?
3: Oh well, you know, then there's a bit of a dance around it, but there'll be something to say. And
2: here's Mr. Handsome.
3: Like, you all know him. Yeah, you've seen him before, and we've been waiting for him. Come on out and just. Skip over it.
1: You've been no help.
2: Thank you.
1: I just like when Amanda introduces herself to someone that's been working here for 40
2: much
1: years.
2: Much longer than I have.
1: I built this company. Thank you for all your calls.
2: You.
1: Thank you for being part of. Total Recall is here.
2: That's your stomach making
1: you
2: those
1: would like
2: noises.
1: To play 1355-22. Only call if you remember the words that Ryan said some hours ago. JonesyandAmanda.com.au, by the way. That's coming up on Golf.
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5: Census night was Tuesday, the 11th of August. There's still time to complete. In the census, every answer matters. Authorised by the Australian Bureau of Statistics, Canberra. Just getting reports of a crash on the Hume Freeway heading out of the city before Craigieburn Road. Delays are back to the Ring Road. Still got a broken down truck on the Pascoe Vale Road entry ramp to the Ring Road. Our turnabout with the left-hand lane closed. And a burst water main in Ringwood, Maroondah Highway outbound between New Street and Ringwood Street. There are two lanes closed and the Calder Freeway slowing from the Ring Road to Calder Park Drive. 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I'll check Melbourne's latest traffic again in 15 minutes.
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6: Well, Sam, you're a fantastic winner. You're going to have a great time out there in Vegas.
7: I am going to have a ball. Oh, my God. Kirsten, thank you so much. Oh, my God. This is amazing.
6: My pleasure.
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7: Earlier in the show, we gave you, well, Ryan gave you five words that he's picked from just randomly that he seemed to be quite pleased with that I think he thinks describes him.
0: Yes.
7: We gave you five words in a particular order. You have to tell us those words in exactly that order to win $2,000.
0: Paul has called us on 1355-22. Paul's in Darwin. Hello,
7: Hello Paul.
8: G'day. How are you?
0: Good,
7: Very
0: thanks.
7: Well.
0: How's things going, mate?
8: Oh, just magical up here in the top end.
0: Of course it is. It's always.
7: But a beautiful time of year. Not too hot, I imagine.
8: Starting to warm up. The weather's just starting to change now, so it's starting to warm up.
0: You know, I could talk about the weather in the top end all day, but right now, Paul, $2,000 is on the line. You heard the words that describe where alleging Gem Y Rye. Would you think, not knowing him that well, would that describe him very well?
8: Quite possibly, yes.
7: All right, let's see if you know the words. What are those five words in the order in which they were given?
8: Handsome, charming, chiseled, genius, Xbox.
7: Well, Xbox describes him.
3: Any memory in your head.
4: An hour he could have total recall.
0: Congratulations, Paul.
8: Woohoo.
7: And as simple as that, you've got $2,000.
8: Woohoo.
0: Yeah.
7: Congratulations.
8: Thank you very much.
0: Carry on a bit.
8: Love the show, guys.
0: Well,
7: oh, that's
0: thank
7: nice
0: you, Paul.
7: To hear. Thank you,
0: have
7: you,
0: a good
7: Paul.
0: Weekend, mate. Look after yourself.
9: Thanks for the kind words, Paul. Appreciate it.
7: I think those are your words, Ryan.
0: I don't think it's an endorsement from Paul to you, Ryan. thank you. Coming up, it's Friday Field Sessions. The Hoodoo Guru is joining us on Gold.
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25: 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We've got an incident on the Princess Freeway entry ramp to the Ring Road, Greensboro bound with one lane closed. Still got a broken down truck on the Pasco Vale Road entry ramp to the Ring Road, Alterna bound with the left-hand lane out of action. Had a collision in Frankston, Cranbourne Road, heading west before Lindrum Road. Only one lane is open and heavy delays back to the Mornington Peninsula Freeway. And the Freeway is heavy off the Ring Road to O'Hearns Road. Grab great deals at the National 4x4 Outdoor Show Melbourne Showgrounds, August 21 till 23. 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Hit 4x4show.com.au. I'll check Melbourne's latest traffic again in 15 minutes.
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7: Hi, I'm Georgia Love.

0: relate to alleged online harassment and committing indictable offences while on bail. The former CFMEU boss was cuffed by detectives from Task Force Hawk at his Footscray home this morning, the group set up to probe corruption in Victoria's construction industry. There is increased police patrols around Craigieburn tonight after a terrifying incident last night saw shoppers run for their lives. Two groups of young males with machetes came to heads at Craigieburn Central Shopping Centre. It was forced into lockdown when shots were fired, but the offenders had all fled by the time police arrived. No arrests have been made. And the Prime Minister and Donald Trump have spent today on the phone having a lengthy chat about all things from tariffs to AUKUS and the war in the Middle East. Anthony Albanese says the call was substantial and productive. Meanwhile, he's doubled down on his melon comments made on a recent podcast. He continues to face backlash over remarks and gestures made in response to a gift from his Japanese counterpart, but Albo insists it's been misinterpreted.
1: I have apologised for elements of the podcast. I gave an unequivocal apology. The interpretation that some have put on this is simply not correct.
2: Vinnie's is in urgent need of more volunteers in its retail stores across Victoria. Working at Vinnie's, you'll be helping Victorians going through tough times. So sign up to become a volunteer today.
0: Rapid fire wickets have Australia back in the hunt against Bangladesh in the top end test. Josh Hazlewood kickstarting a fight back late on day two.
3: Oh. Edge taken. Well, finally. Good catch, Steve Smith. Hazlewood again does it. Could this be the start of something special for the Australians?
0: There on Fox Sports, the tourists are 6-4, 3-24 at last check, leading the Aussies by 120 runs. And whispers Billy Slater could be upping his role at the Melbourne Storm, the NRL great quitting his job as coach of the Maroons this afternoon.
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0: Possible light shower or two tonight. Tomorrow, partly cloudy, top of 15 degrees. A foggy morning will kickstart our Sunday and a top of 14 degrees. Right now in the city, it's 15. And life feels better with gold. Wake up on the bright side of the dial with the Christian O'Connell Show. 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
13: Friday Feels Sessions. We had a great one with Bachelor Girl last week, and today it gets better and better.
14: Hoodoo Gurus.
13: Hoodoo Gurus are in the studio. We're loving it. The boys have arrived. What's your favourite Hoodoo Guru song?
14: Play me some riffs and I'll
13: see. I'll give you a riff because you're the riff queen.
14: Okay, let's see if I can guess. That Tojo?
13: That's Tojo.
14: Tojo.
13: That Emperor Tojo not getting into Darwin during World War II. Edumacational as well. What about this one? Nice bass.
14: Oh, I love this one. It had a greyhound in the film clip, didn't it?
13: It did too. My Girl.
14: Yeah.
13: I bet you think I'm kinky, right?
14: Pardon? Oh, Miss Free Love. I love this one too.
13: No, I was just saying that.
14: What will they play today?
13: We are in the zone. The Hoodoo Gurus are coming up next on Gold.

0: Gold. Hello there. It's Jonesy and Amanda driving you home.
1: We've had some incredible people come in for our Friday field sessions. We've had solo artists. We've had duos. We've had a quartet. Remember Jersey Boys?
0: Yeah.
1: But one thing we haven't had, and we've been quite desperate, is a band. And today, not just any band, we have the Hoodoo Gurus. Woo! To tear up the studio. Dave Faulkner, Brad Shepherd, Rick Grossman. Hello.
2: Hello. Hello.
3: Tear up the studio.
0: Tear up.
1: Steady on. Actually, have you ever been the kind of band to do those things, to throw TVs out of windows, or is all that apocryphal?
2: I think the worst we got was a cheese platter.
1: Yeah. That you wasted.
2: They make a mess, I've got to tell you. They should. They weren't happy at the hotel afterwards.
4: Yeah, we make our beds in hotels when we leave.
1: Okay. Hospital corners.
4: Yes.
1: And a tidy valance.
3: It was a slow evolution.
4: Yeah.
1: So, I mean, obviously, you've lived lives, but you've never been known for being the crazy guys, I'm guessing.
2: No, well, especially for me, you know, as a singer, I kind of had to put myself in cotton wool a little bit. These guys can cut it up if they want, but they generally don't do that either. So we're pretty clean living.
1: And because of your voice, I know that, you know, you hear of Mariah Carey sleeping with humidifiers and leaves on certain angles and things like that. Do you at 9 o'clock say, sorry, I can't stay at this loud restaurant, I have to go?
2: It is a factor, I've got to be honest. You know,
1: yeah,
2: but I generally don't go to restaurants anyway. I mean, I don't drink a glass of wine or anything on the day of a show, and even probably the day before a show. I'll be careful about that. So, yeah, I'm a little bit of a hermit when it comes to...
1: But you have to be as a performer, your instrument.
2: My instrument. It's not the greatest instrument, so I've got to take care of what's there. Mm. But, you know, it's just, you know, I enjoy playing so much that it's not a sacrifice to give up a little bit of a, you know, a bit of drinking and carousing in the day before when you're going to have so much fun on stage next night.
0: Mm. Well, it seems more and more that that's not the case anymore. You know, the old days.
2: Oh, look, you know, we had our moments back in the day and, you know, I'm sure there'd be some moments ahead of us. But, you know, when you're working a lot, you don't want to do a bad job for people, you know.
0: No.
1: Did you have any idea when you were first recording these songs how universally iconic they'd become?
2: No idea, of course. You know, I mean, every song was written just purely because of something that was striking me at the time and then take it to the band and get in rehearsal and see if it works for everyone else. And that's as far as we ever thought, you know. Just we pleased ourselves and then the next thing you know, people are sort of doing what they want with them afterwards and, you know, using them for weddings and funerals and all sorts of things, you know, becoming quite involved in people's real lives outside of, you know, we could never imagine that.
1: What are some of the stories you've heard about how your music has been used?
2: Well, definitely, you know, as I say, weddings and funerals, and sometimes the same song, which is kind of amazing.
1: Which one is it?
2: Well, there's a song called Castles in the Air.
0: Oh, great song.
2: Which is from the Kinky album, which is the one that had A Thousand Miles Away on it. Mm. And, yeah, that song, I actually sang it at a friend's wedding. Jonathan Docking used to play for the Sharks. He asked me to sing that one. And then someone wrote to me recently and said that they played it at their dad's funeral. And, you know, he loved the Hoodoo Gurus and that song. It's all about, you know, the cycle of, well, actually it's more about connection, that song. So it works for either sort of thing, you know, making a connection or, you know, losing a connection with someone that you still are connected to.
0: But it's good that you

0: You guys have come in for the Friday Feels sessions. We've only had anything but success so far.
1: We've only had anything but success. Is that a double negative?
2: That's what we'll be, anything but a success.
0: We've had nothing, nothing could possibly go wrong. So, boys, what we're going to do is, because we've got the full complement of guitars and bass, so this is a big deal.
2: Yeah, unfortunately, Nick couldn't make it, our drummer, but you got the three-piece version,
3: yep.
2: Acoustic style. So yeah. We're going to manfully manage without the drums to cover up all our mistakes.
0: Well, I'm a bit, you know, as a former drummer, I'm
1: Don't, Brendan, stop right where you
0: no,
1: are.
0: I'm not going to step in.
1: Stop right where you are.
0: I'm not stepping in. So we're going to come back. We'll have a break. And then the Hoodoo Gurus live for the Friday Field Sessions on Gold.
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6: 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Still got a broken down truck on the Pasco Vale Road entry ramp to the Ring Road L turnabout with one lane out of action. An incident on the Princess Freeway entry ramp to the Ring Road Greensboro bound with one lane closed. And there's a burst water main in Ringwood. Maroondah Highway heading outbound between New Street and Ringwood Street. There are two lanes closed and the Hume Freeway heavy going from the Ring Road to O'Hearn's Road. 3 Point Motors, Mercedes-Benz, the vehicle you've always wanted, the service you'll never forget. 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I'll check Melbourne's latest traffic again in 15 minutes.
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1: Hello, it's Jonesy and Amanda driving you home. The Friday Feels Sessions. This is a bit strange. We're in the breakout room.
2: We are in the breakout room. This is where we apply the Clearasil so we don't break out anymore. But we've come down here because we needed a bit more space, a bit more vibe. What do you think?
1: Right now we've got Dave, Brad and Rick from the Hoodoo Gurus standing behind us.
2: They're right behind us. They're very nicely dressed too.
1: They're very well dressed. And they look fantastic. And so they're going to be performing. What song are we doing? I've completely forgotten.
3: A little old number called What's a My Scene?
1: Everybody's happy with that. So, ladies and gentlemen, without any further ado, the Hoodoo Gurus, What's My Scene on Gold?

the sing-along bit. Ready? In your car, wherever you may be. And another thing I've been wondering lately. I can't hear you.

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2: Read the notes.

0: 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We will put all of this on our socials. Thanks for fitting us in.
1: Cheers, guys. Thank you.
2: Thank you.
1: Now the weekend. Let's do it.
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6: 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There's a crash in Frankston, Cranbourne Road, heading west before Lindrum Road. Only one lane is open and heavy delays back to the Mornington Peninsula Freeway. Still got a broken down truck on the Pasco Vale Road entry ramp to the Ring Road Alterna Bound. One lane is out of action with speeds at 40. And at First Water Main, Ringwood, Maroondah Highway outbound between New Street and Ringwood Street. Two lanes are closed. 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I'll check Melbourne's latest traffic again in 15 minutes.
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0: Here it is. 10 questions, 60 seconds on the clock. You can pass if you don't know an answer. We'll come back to that question if time permits. You get all the questions right, $1,000.
5: You can turn it into $2,000 by answering a bonus question, but it's double or nothing.
0: Kristen is in Maroolabark. How are you?
6: Yeah, good, thanks. How you guys going?
5: Very well, thank you.
0: Have we got your support for Amanda's Logie's Tilt on Sunday night, Kristen?
6: Oh, absolutely. I love that idea.
0: Yeah.
6: All the best.

0: Thank you, Kristen. I appreciate that.
1: Gemma, Ryan and I have been working on our facial expressions.
0: Look, there's when no you need win. For this.
1: We started with Kristen, the Daryl Summers look of surprise.
0: And then I took a bit of offence to that. Why is it such an ungodly
1: idea? What we've settled on, and Ryan and I have both worked on this, it's the Top Gun high five. Listen to this. Yeah! And I wanted to do a little bit of a man hug, but Ryan's saying... Okay, so...
0: Do I even need to be involved?
1: You know what? If you call in sick, Ryan and I are happy to go up there and accept.
0: Thank you. Kristen, we have 10 questions. We have 60 seconds. If you're not sure, say pass. We might have time to come back, okay?
2: Okay.
0: All right, Kristen, good luck, because here we go. Here comes question number one. What is the name for a baby kangaroo?
2: A Joey.
0: Question two. What letter is between C and E in the alphabet?
2: D.
0: Question three. How many zeros are in 1 million?
2: Six.
0: Question four. Which actor played Forrest Gump?
2: Tom Hanks.
0: Question five. What's the capital of New Zealand?
2: Auckland.
0: Wellington or Wellington, as people that live there say. Oh, boo. It's almost like a trick question. Everyone thinks it's Auckland, but it's not. Oh, Kristen,
1: we're all
0: sorry.
1: Doing devastated face.
0: Show me. Is that Daryl Summers' devastated face?
1: Actually, did you ever see Daryl do a devastated face?
0: I don't think he's been devastated very often.
1: No, he's always on the up.
0: Well, Kristen, we're doing devastated face for
1: you. We're devastated face for you, Kristen, but thank you for your vote for Amanda. TVWeekLogieAwards.com.au. By the way, if you're yet to vote...
0: Thank you. Let's not badger people right about now.
1: I'm not badgering. I'm encouraging. Okay. Big difference. Big difference. It's been a hell of a week in our social media dipstick. Digital Jenna is coming up next on Golf.
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0: 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There's a crash being cleared. Narre Warren South on Glasscox Road at Sherwood Road. Reports of a crash on the Greensboro Bypass heading outbound at Diamond Creek Road. There are delays back to the Ring Road. Reports of a crash in Northcote, St George's Road, affecting northbound traffic before Arthurton Road. And we've got the Calder Freeway slowing outbound from the Ring Road to Quarter Park Drive. Trade the daily grind for a week on the Gold Coast with Flight Centre. Seven-night Gold Coast family theme parks from $2,549 per family of four. 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I'll check Melbourne's latest traffic again in 15 minutes.
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2: I'm Sally Pearson. Melbourne triumphant over Hawthorn 60-41 in last night's AFLW clash at Icon Park. Mia Austin slotting four goals, while Dee's teammate Liv Purcell registered a game-high 32 disposals in her return from an ACL injury. Grace Kim is in a share of second at the LPGA Portland Classic, the Aussie finishing her opening round at 6-under par, a shot off the lead. And in tennis, Iga Swiatek has been crowned champion at the Canadian Open, upsetting world number two Elena Rybakina.
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0: Gold. It's Jonesy and Amanda driving you home this Friday afternoon. We straddle a lot of medias, don't we, Amanda?
1: We do, and we can't keep an eye on everything we do. We feed it, we don't read it. Is that right? Something like that.
0: Yeah.
1: So that's why we have our digital guru, Jenna.

0: What's poppin', doll?
1: Oh, wow.
2: It just gets worse
1: it
2: and
1: does,
2: worse.
1: It does, doesn't it?
2: Oh. Anyway, it's been a big week across the Jonesy and Amanda socials, and it all started with Tony Bratton's on-air slip-up on the QVC shopping channel.
3: Oh, yes.
4: I love to show the texture and this wave pattern. Again, it looks like you went and got a blow job at your blowout at your salon. Oh, my God. And it looks beautiful.
5: All right, so here's what's happening today. We're having a huge beauty sale. Everything ships to you for free, but that goes away at the end of the day. I will remind you that this is a one-time only price.
0: When she starts to lose it as
3: well. They all start to lose it. I think we know exactly what's happening today in there.
2: So your reaction to the hilarious clip has received close to 1 million views across our socials, with the actual QVC channel's Instagram account writing, "Tony was iconic, but so was Terry."

0: Terry's recovery. Who's Terry?
1: That must be the offside.
2: No,
1: on
2: the
1: with the show, but yeah. Which is the role that I play on this show in Jones.
2: Oh, hang on. This is
1: like
2: not
1: that.
2: A forum to grind an axe.
0: Well, Jason added, she'll think about this moment the rest of her life.
1: Absolutely.
0: Followed by David, who comments, Jonesy says, where is this salon exactly?
1: Sadly, walk away just with a hairdo.
2: Asking for a friend.
0: Another popular post was our can of worms segment earlier in the week.
2: The can of worms. A new segment was born.
1: Not the intro. It's awful.
2: Oh, good. I'm glad you asked. There's the worms. That's enough worms, Ryan.
1: Terrible. This is where we asked about the blind in the plane.
0: Yes. So we asked whether the person sitting in the window seat of a plane gets full control of the blind.
1: Mm-hmm.
0: So we put a poll on our socials asking the question, and 87% of people agree that the window seat does get full control.
1: Really?
0: Yep. Yes. Yep. So Chris says, window gets one armrest and the window control. Middle gets two armrests. Aisle gets one armrest and some extra leg room. We are not animals. We live in a society.
2: Right on. You know, that person should be running this country.
1: What's the extra leg room? Just so you can put it out into the aisle. You're not allowed to.
2: Although there's nothing worse when your knee's hanging out a bit and then the hostie comes down with the trolley, bonk, straight in your knee.
0: Ow. On another note, it's time for Digital Jenners. So this is where I choose my favourite contributor of the week who will receive a bespoke tin hat made by Amanda.
1: I'll get onto it right now.
0: And this week it goes to Lee, who sent us this beautiful message. He writes, hi guys, I just want to let Amanda know that she was an inspiration to me this morning. I had to do an interview for Channel 7 News up here on the Mid-North Coast and I was quite nervous about doing it. I channeled Amanda thinking how she would have done it and it definitely made me feel at ease, so thank you. We moved to the south of Port Macquarie just over 2 years ago and thank God for iHeartRadio as I can still listen and have a good cackle to Jones and Amanda.
2: Oh,
0: all
2: that's
0: the very
2: nice.
0: Best, Lee.
2: Good on you, Lee.
1: You. What a lovely thing.
2: No
1: thank
2: doubt.
1: Thank you, Lee.
2: We have Lee's support for your Logie's tilt.
1: Let's not harangue Lee at the end of that beautiful letter he sent.
2: Thank you, Jenna. We like to call her our social media dipstick. By the way, she's single. Lee knows. I know, you know, Jim Y. Rye, you and I in our matching. Yeah! Come on, do the high five. Yeah!
3: Righto, you two. That's enough.
1: Let me just go. I'm just looking forward to them being over.
2: Vote for Amanda. 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
2: Okay.
0: Sorry, you keep saying it, but yeah.
2: Rightio.
1: It's only been a month's campaign, Brendan.
2: And this is the last time.
1: This is the last time, and let's get it right this time. Thank you, Jenna.
2: It's going to happen.
1: I'll see you on Monday after the party.
2: Yeah.
1: I'm hoping to be as dusty as hell.
2: Good day to you.
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11: 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There's a breakdown. One turner south on Stud Road, heading south after High Street Road. The right-hand lane is closed and speeds are at 40. We've got a crash in Narrabourne south on Glasscox Road, eastbound at Sherwood Road. A burst water main, Ringwood, Maroondah Highway, outbound between New Street and Ringwood Street. There are two lanes closed. Works Altona Meadows. 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I'll check Melbourne's latest traffic again in 15 minutes.
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13: Evening, I'm Georgia Love. Jacinta Allen has announced she's stepping down from politics, making the announcement 2 weeks after she was ousted as Premier by her deputy Ben Carroll. After 27 years in the seat of Bendigo East, Ms Allen fronted the media in her electorate earlier this afternoon, making the emotional announcement she won't recontest at the November election.
14: I am proud to say I didn't waste a day. With each day, I lived the values outlined in my first speech to Parliament: equality, investments in public health and education, a strong union movement, respect for other people,

0: and the role of the community in decision making.
1: Former CFMEU boss John Setka has been arrested again over alleged threats and harassment. It's the third time the notorious construction union head has been arrested in 7 months as part of Victoria Police's ongoing probe into corruption in the building industry. The 61-year-old has faced court this evening on charges of making threats online and committing indictable offences while on bail. The health department's issued an urgent warning to parents over a dangerous bacterial infection linked to a Melbourne petting zoo. Two toddlers have been hospitalised with kidney failure after being exposed to the bacteria STEC. Both had recently visited the same petting zoo. The department warning parents to be vigilant with hand washing and avoid taking things like dummies and toys into animal contact areas. And tributes are flowing for Aussie entertainment icon Johnny Young, who has died following a short battle with pancreatic cancer. Young is, of course, best known for creating and hosting Young Talent Time, helping launch the careers of stars such as Tina Arena and Danny Minogue. Singer Rob Mills worked on a reboot in 2012. He says Johnny was a great mentor.
2: Just a gloriously beautiful man, always wanting to give back, not only to music, but to kids and to other people.
1: There on the ABC, Johnny was 79.
3: Vinnie's is in urgent need of more volunteers in its retail stores across Victoria. 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So sign up to become a volunteer today. Bangladesh.

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4: This will be something.
5: It is.
4: And win goals.
1: It is indeed. And hey, get ready for a big weekend of sport. It's going to be huge as always. Hi, Abby. How are you?
6: Always good to see you, Ed. Welcome back.
1: Thank you very much.
6: We missed you.
1: Hit and run visit to America. So that was great.
6: And how was Joe's graduation?
1: It was wonderful. Yeah. Did really well. So we're very proud parents sitting there watching Joe get his Bachelor of Arts. So fantastic stuff. Now, I want to get into the show because there's been a bit happening. A few retirements around the football world. We'll speak of them a little bit later on. But the big news, of course, that we broke on our very first show together was that we came in and said, well, this is a sports show, but we may not necessarily stick onto sport. We might do other things as well. And we did. We had politics, and we came out and said that the information was that Jacinta Allan would finish up as Victorian Premier. Here's what we said 3 weeks ago. Today has been a day of number crunching and intrigue in the state of Victoria. Factional warlords in the Victorian ALP believe they have the numbers to remove the Premier of Victoria, Jacinta Allan, from the top job and will try to install current Deputy Premier Ben Carroll as soon as Tuesday as the new Premier of Victoria. And that happened on the Tuesday.
6: To the day.
1: And today, Jacinta Allan, who came into Parliament as the youngest ever woman elected into Parliament, was the longest female minister, came in at 27 years of age. She announced today that she will not be standing at the next election in Victoria. So her political career, as a politician at least, is now over. So it's been a tumultuous couple of weeks for Jacinta Allan.
6: Big retirements as well in footy as well. Tex Walker saying that he's going to hang up the boots at the end of the season. One of your favourites, Steel Side Bottom, gave a very emotional speech.
1: Couple of Tigers as well.
6: Yes,
1: finishing
6: we do.
1: Up.
6: Nathan Broad is going to be finishing up. And Dion Pressier didn't use the R word, didn't use the retirement word. We just know that's the last that we're going to see him for the Tigers, and that'll be a big game this weekend.
1: And the ultimate retirement, and I say that without any smart aleckness to it, but Johnny Young has passed away today at 79 years of age, the host of Young Talent Time. People may not realise as well, he wrote some of the biggest hits in the 60s and the 70s. Smiley, Step Back, Here Comes the Star, for those who are a little bit older. It might be a little bit past yours, but I think everybody remembers this one with Russell Morris.
7: Come and see the real thing, come and see the real thing.
1: Yeah, so valet to Johnny Young, who had a short battle with cancer. His son actually died of pancreatic cancer as well, some, I think, 15 years ago. And a really great bloke. He was actually born Johnny Benjamin de Jong. He came out from Holland, another Dutchie, as I say. If you're not Dutch, you're not much. And he's a good man. He started on the Go Show. He was a real pioneer of music and certainly the Australian music scene. And, of course, renowned for Young Talent Time. And why not pay tribute to him here on the home of music, Gold FM?
6: Well said, Ed. And coming up on the show, we do have Steel Side Bottom. But you can head to Chemist Warehouse to save on discounted prescriptions every day and visit the Gold website to register for your chance to win a Chemist Warehouse gift voucher. We love the gift voucher. They're very handy. And congratulations to last week's winner in Tracy Chalice from Kilmore, Victoria, Ed.
1: Good on you, Trace. Congratulations. Steel Side Bottom, James Bracey speaking about the Logies and the NRL and one of the young guns coming up in the world of basketball, Dash Daniels. That's all on Gold Sport.

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1: Don't you forget about me, Simple Minds. Well, we won't forget about this bloke in a long time, particularly those of the persuasion of the Collingwood Football Club. And I speak of one of the most famous number 22s. It's a big number at the Collingwood Football Club, going back to Bob Rose and John Greening and Tony Shaw, and now Steele Sidebottom, the second most capped player in the history of the Collingwood Football Club. The second most capped, who wore number 22, who won two premierships, who won two Anzac Day medals and two Best and Fairest as the Copeland Trophy winner. And he joins us on the line right now. Get on your Steelo. Congratulations on an amazing career, mate.
2: Thanks, Eddie. It's great to be on, mate. And it's been a great career. I've been very fortunate to be at the Collingwood Footy Club. It's such a big, strong football club, and yeah, I'll be forever grateful for the opportunity that they gave me all those years ago.
1: He was one of the youngest players ever to win a premiership. He was a teenager when he won it in 2010, when I was president of the club, and he's the first player ever to be 30, over 30, when he won his second premiership. And he and Scott Benelbury
0: so a long time between drinks.
1: Have the record between drinks in 2023. We got robbed in 2018, of course, and probably should have won it in 2011 as well, but we won't go into that. But one of the great moments that we'll always remember, Steelo, was when Isaac Quainer came off the halfback flank. He kicks it out towards centre wing, side bottom out in front, takes the mark. Oh, he's dragged to the ground. It's got to be 50 metres. Dragging back. Yes, the umpire pays the free kick, and they take him back side bottom there. Lines up. Let's go to James Brayshaw.
3: Steele Sidebottom. Wowee! Sidebottom from long range. Number 22. Steele Sidebottom.
0: And Steele, that's what Eddie plays when he needs to go to sleep, just to remind him of good times,
1: to
0: just
1: sleep.
0: To send him off.
1: To

0: just the opposite of going to sleep.
1: To remind you of good times, make sure you have some sweet dreams. But in all seriousness, Steele, athletes, you're in a unique position where you know you're going to retire twice, and you would have thought your whole time that in your whole life that this moment was coming. How did it feel after getting up in front of your teammates and delivering the speech and letting them know?
2: It was obviously very emotional, sorry. I had a lot of emotions going through me. In a way, I was glad that it was sort of finished and I got it out of the way. Because, I mean, my decision was to do it yesterday just so that I could sort of get it off my chest and then just allow myself to enjoy, you know, the games that I have left at the footy club. Because, you know, I won't lie, it's been, you know, playing on my mind for a while now, and I thought that, you know, the best thing for me and probably the footy club and the team is that, you know, I just get it out there and we can move on and just give all of myself to the footy club and enjoy what's left.
1: I just thought I'd highlight a few nice words you had to say about the bloke sitting next to me.
3: I've always felt like the leaders at this footy club had my back, and Eddie McGuire was at the forefront for me. Eddie would do anything to protect his players. Sometimes that probably didn't leave him looking great, but he always knew where Eddie stood. He loved Collingwood, he loved his players, and I always felt that.
0: Ah, oh, good on you, mate. I appreciate that. Very, very kind words to say that. Yeah, we did have a few things along the way that we had to stand by our players, didn't we, Steele?
2: Yes, we had a couple, Ed, but...
1: Looking beyond the end of this season, what does life after footy look like for you? Are you someone that wants to continue in the game, or will you take a bit of a break?
2: Yeah, I definitely will take a bit of a break, sorry. I don't have a nice, shiny job waiting for me. But, I mean, I just want to almost sit back, do a bit of reflecting. I've got a young family at home now, so spend some more time with them. And one good thing, I think, about being at Collingwood is I know that opportunities will open up. There's a lot of good people at that football club, you know, whether they work there or they're just involved. So
0: go and have a rest, mate. Give yourself a rest. Go overseas. See what it's like in the middle of the year to go overseas.
1: Yeah, avoid winter.
0: Take your family, go to Disneyland, do something like that. It's just a wonderful thing. Now, I'm reliably informed that it hasn't been released, but Scott Pendlebury might have actually blubbed big time. It really got to him, your old mate.
2: Yes, he did. I've seen Pendle's cry once before, and that was years and years ago when he was talking about his grandfather. But I reckon he got two words out yesterday, and, the big fella shed some tears, which, you know, for me, seeing that, you know, made me quite emotional as well. I've clearly spent, you know, the entire time that I've been at the footy club with Pendle's, and I've spent more time with him than I have anyone in my family, which is a funny thing to say. But, we've been through a lot together, and, he's someone that, you know, I'll stay in touch with for the rest of my life because we've shared some, you know, incredible things together.
0: Abs, in the TAC Cup, the under-18s, the grand final that Steele played in, kicked 10 goals. As a small forward, kicked 10. And I remember sitting watching the draft that year and got to pick 11, Collingwood. S side bottom. Oh, I nearly fell off the chair. I thought, oh, you beauty. Anyone who kicked 10 in the grand final. Kick 10 in the grand final in the under 11s, you're killing
1: to kick 10 and not go in the top 10 feels like a crime.
0: Well, as it turned out, it was
1: a gift.
0: Some other picks weren't so good, were they? But this bloke has been fantastic. And I can honestly say, one of the great characters of the club, loved by everybody, loves a beer. Got all the guys around him, was long time the vice captain to Scott Pendlebury at Collingwood, but an absolute champion. And good on you, mate. Enjoy it. And we look forward to having a few beers when you come
1: He's
0: up.
1: He's getting a bit glassy in the eyes, Steele. You mean a lot to him. I think if Pendle's blubbered, I think we're going to get to the break and he's going to just have a little moment, Ed, because you clearly mean a lot to him and you've meant a lot to a lot of people. Yeah, and I think footy brings joy to a lot, and you've just been loved inside the Collingwood fraternity and throughout the league.
0: Steele Sidebottom.
2: Thank you very much.
0: Who will finish his career at the end of Collingwood season with fingers crossed that might actually be a third premiership for him. But whatever way it ends up, he has been an out-and-out champion. 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
5: 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There's a breakdown. Monturna South on Stud Road heading south after High Street Road. The right-hand lane is closed. We've got a crash in Narrabourne South on Glasscocks Road heading east at Sherwood Road. A crash south Morang on Plenty Road at McDonald's Road. And the Hume Freeway is slowing past O'Hearn's Road, then approaching in Donnybrook Road. 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I'll check Melbourne's latest traffic again in 15 minutes.
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0: Welcome back to Gold Sport with Eddie Maguire and Abby Jelmy. And it is almost TV's night of nights, as you well know, Eddie. We've got the Logies on Sunday.
1: It is TV night of nights. Friday night football.
0: Oh, there you go. Friday night footy. I mean, that is true. That is true.
1: But we're talking about the Logies.
0: We are talking about the Logies. Of which
1: Sunday night.
0: I know that you're very excited about it, Ed. You're nominated, of course, for the Bruce McAvaney. I now know how to say McAvaney, thanks to you.
1: The award. Bruce McAvaney Award. Yeah.
0: Most popular sports presenter, the inaugural one, of which Bruce himself is nominated, as are you.
1: Who are the hacks I have to beat, by the way?
0: Well, there's a few from Nine, I will say. But
1: so, go on, who we got? We've got Danica. Right, well, she'd probably get it for best on ground at the Winter Olympics.
0: I'm going to leave that right there. Jelena Dokic is also nominated.
1: Jelena's fantastic.
0: Ricky Ponting's going very hard on the cricket coverage at the moment.
1: The irony, of course, is the Bruce McAvaney Award. The chances are Bruce McAvaney might actually win his own award.
0: He really should,
1: and the
0: let's
1: ultimate irony on this would be he's been nominated for his work on SBS. Not on Channel 7.
0: Oh, no.
1: How funny would that be if Bruce gets up to win SBS's Sports Award?
0: But we're forgetting one of the big stars here. He covered the Winter Olympics, the tennis, of course, the Melbourne Cup as well, a bit of NRL, the footy, and even the swimming trials. I'm talking about James Bracey. James Bracey, thanks for joining us.
2: Hey, Abby. Hey, Eddie. Great to be on, guys. It's quite the list. We're a month there, Eddie.
1: Mate, you are the emerging star, okay? James, what's the one that's the year highlight so far for you in everything you've done? And that includes, the tennis, the Winter Olympics, the Melbourne Cup, 100% footy on Channel 9 and swimming trials as well.
2: Yeah, there's been a lot doing, guys. I had this 7-week block at the start of the year where it was for 2 weeks of the AO and then the men's final finished, and Todd Woodbridge and I went straight to the airport, jumped on a flight to Milan and up into the Alps to Livigno to do the Winter Olympic coverage, and then wrapped that up and then jumped on a flight straight to Vegas to open the NRL season. So it was a pretty wild start to the year for me across those 7 weeks. But sitting in up there with our Australian athletes in Livigno was something I'll treasure forever. It was amazing. Just this one little town where all our Aussie medals were won, and we had our studio there, and it was just a party.
1: Now, it sounds like a good bloke, doesn't he, James? But he's a toe cutter. Let's be honest about it.
0: Oh, come on. Right?
1: And I'll tell you why.
0: Eddie, you won't find a single person that has a bad word to say about James Bracey.
1: Get ready, okay?
0: Because I'm ready.
1: Not only do I have to try and beat Bruce McAvaney for the Bruce McAvaney Award, right? I looked down at the monitor in my own show 2 weeks ago on Footy Classified on Channel 9, and up comes the ad, vote for James Bracey.
0: While you're hosting.
1: On my show. What am I, get the chopped liver award, do I? What's going on here?
2: Oh, that's brilliant. See,
0: How much are you paying him, James?
2: In the shadows on this one, Eddie. I'm trying to shoot Bambi. Just get the mic right at the top. It's how it works in television, doesn't it?
1: And then the Sunday Footy Show, which my business actually produces, Danica comes up.
0: Oh, there you go. I mean, it's because there's so many Nine stars that are nominated. Nine does have a lot of sport.
1: Any danger?
0: I know. They do have a lot of sport. But we just mentioned then, and Bracey, you did mention off the top, the travel that you've done this year. You talk about, finishing up at the tennis, going straight to Milan, then straight to Vegas to cover these sports and these moments that we know live forever. Give yourself a little bit of a pinch-me moment, because you are nominated for an award that's really special, and I'm sure that somewhere along your journey you never would have imagined you'd be here.
2: No way. I mean, you've been in this business similar time to me, We've just, you look at these people like Eddie and like Bruce, and they're icons. And Eddie, I remember the first time meeting you, I was at LAX on my way to Vancouver to host the 2010 Winter Olympics over there for Foxtel, and Nine had the share rights with the deal, and you saw me, came over, introduced yourself, and I was just a young bloke on Sky News, and you put all your notes in front of me and said, take what you want out of there, mate, there's some research for you, and it's a special moment for me that I'll never forget. And
1: it's a really good camaraderie amongst the sports commentators, so if you'd like that was me passing on my information and, saying to the young bloke, good on you, mate, come up, you're part of us, don't hold back and get stuck into it. And I suppose the coincidence there is that Bruce McAvaney did that to me.
0: Yeah.
1: And in fact, we were joking when James and I and Bruce were at the launch of the Logies. I walked out with a cup of tea for Bruce because that's what I used to do in the newsroom. I'd go get him a cup of tea and a biscuit. White and one he used to have in those days. And that's what we used to do. And Bruce was the bloke who gave me so many opportunities. And I'll say this about Bruce McAvaney, is that many people in TV will cut your legs out, will put their foot on your head to stop you rising. Bruce was the opposite. He gave me every opportunity. He encouraged me. He sacrificed airtime on the news when I was coming through because I was given the chief football reporter's role in those days, the first one on TV. And similarly, I see James coming through, and he is an absolute star. So nothing would make me happier than to see James Bracey win this award and shake the hands of Bruce McAvaney. And make sure he's calling McAvaney, okay? He'll love it. Not McAvaney. He's not McAvaney.
2: Well, Bruce is one of those guys where you really only just have to call them by their first name because everyone knows.
0: He's our Oprah, let's be honest.
1: Well, mate, enjoy that. Now, we're going to take a break because I want to come back and talk to you about the rugby league. It's a huge week, but also the expansion of the game. We're speaking to Danny Widler, I think, last week, who told us all about Peter Volandis wanting to buy planes and heading to Papua New Guinea, heading to Perth, and now maybe even an opening round that includes Hong Kong and London. We'll come back and speak to James Bracey, the boss of sport at Channel 9.
0: He just twitched.
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6: 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There's a breakdown at Wanturna South on Stud Road heading south after High Street Road with one lane closed. A collision in South Morang on Plenty Road at McDonald's Road. Also getting reports of a crash in Glen Waverley on Springfield Road northbound at Waverley Road. There's works Alterna Meadows on Point Cook Road. It's closed over the Princess Freeway, use Palmer's Road instead. Want 100% Aussie fresh meat for less? 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

0: and Aldi Price. 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I'll check Melbourne's latest traffic again in 15 minutes.
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0: Welcome back to Gold Sport, and James Bracey is in the chair tonight on Friday Night Football on Channel 9, if you're watching the Rugby League. James, welcome. We're starting to get to the pointy end of the season. Before we get into tonight's games, which are big ones as well, Manly, 10th place, Dolphins, 5th, Bulldogs, 9th, Rabbitohs, 7th. But tell me about the excitement around NRL at the moment. It's interesting because the AFL seem to be, you know, shooting themselves in the foot a little bit at the moment.
1: And league flying.
0: It seems to be nearly every other week Peter Volandis is coming out with good news.
2: He's always got something up his sleeve. Look, the game is in an amazing state at the moment. Last night we had 1v2, the Roosters beating the Panthers. Eddie, I know you know, in this world, it's all about TV ratings. It was our second highest rating NRL game this year. So with an average audience of 712,000, which is just massive. And it's the way the game has been played at the moment, it's become...

0: a bit of a thing, State of Origin. You always wanted the cider, especially in Brisbane. It's what we got. So, you know, there's a lot of talk at the moment about how we can get more rugby league into the calendar, turning grand final week into a festival of rugby league with a few extra showpiece games and the expansion into Perth, Papua New Guinea, and most likely New Zealand. And they're talking about doing a global round and playing games in Hong Kong and Japan. So it's a lot of ideas flying around, and the game, it's certainly growing, and it's fun just to be a part of it, especially now that the TV rights deal has been done.
1: Yeah, put to bed. Means there's no money for us, mate. So
2: it's fun to have billions, isn't it?
1: I hope you're having fun, because you're not going to get paid for it.
0: Yeah, the salary cap disappears. Our one, at least, while the players goes up.
2: Well, speaking of salary caps and signings, we did see that Brian To'o is going to be going to PNG. There are so many players seemingly lining up to play for PNG. I'm concerned as a West Australian, what's happening with Perth? Because they've unveiled a new Guernsey, but we don't have any stars that are going to wear it yet, Brace.
0: Yeah, look, to be honest, being over there last week in Perth to see the unveiling of the jersey was just unbelievable and great to see how West Australians, we've already signed up 20,000 foundation members at the Perth Bears.
2: Oh, it's because we just love sport over there.
0: Them are from WA. Like, everyone just wants to watch sport over there, and that's what I love about the city and the state. Look, in terms of the NRL team coming in, even Peter Glandys has conceded bringing in Papua New Guinea in such short notice from the Perth Bears and giving them 100% tax exemptions on all salaries has certainly hurt in the recruitment process for the Perth Bears. So they've had to go sort of probably do it the hard way, but they've had a couple of recent decent signings that I really think has bolstered the team. And look, I'm sure they'll be competitive next year. We've got big Mal Meninga leading the way. He's an icon, our big Papa Bear. And it's really exciting just seeing where the game's going. The players are chasing that PNG cash, but they have to. They are in the salary cap situation as well. So eventually the money will dry up.
1: Having said that, Perth not a bad place to live, is it, Abby?
2: Oh, it's beautiful. The problem is it's expensive, Ed.
1: No, don't worry. Hasn't worried the AFL footballers over there. They haven't bought anything for the last 25 years, have they?
2: Oh, come on.
1: You sit down, just comes out.
2: But they will. But I know the thing is that one of the big concerns was that PNG, of course, it's a massive rugby league.
1: It is.
2: There's going to be a stronghold there. But in Perth, we just get behind any sports. So as you've mentioned, Brace, the fact that there's already had that many members sign up, like, they will have a huge following very quickly.
0: Yeah, and playing out of HBF Park, nice and close to town, 20,000-seat stadium, which is perfect, rectangular ground for rugby league, it's perfect. And this is the thing, the NRL's not going there to try and knock off the AFL. Like, you'll never do that in Perth with West Coast and Fremantle. It's just about, you know, I think it just supersizes the city. I think the more top-tier sports you got playing out of a city, the better. So, yeah, it'd be nice to be able to collaborate with the AFL clubs at some stage down the track as well and just have a sports loving in the West.
1: That's right. Don't say that to Peter Valentis. He will come after you if you say collaborate
2: the
1: with
2: ALF, the whatever he calls it, doesn't he?
0: The FLA, he calls it the ALF. He loves it.
1: He's a good man. Hey, good on you, mate. I'll see you on Sunday for a drink. Have a great night tonight. You're calling the Bulldogs and the Rabbitohs, so who's going to win?
0: Oh, this is a ripper tonight. So the Dogs are trying to get back in the eight. The Bunnies want to stay in the eight. I reckon the Dogs win tonight and find themselves back in the eight. And it's a beauty. Another big one on nine tonight. So can't wait, Ned. Looking forward to hitting the red carpet with you on Sunday, mate.
1: Good on you, mate. James Bracey, who I think is favourite to win the Logie for the best sports presenter.
2: There you go. There's a tip.
1: Only because Bruce, well, not only because he's got a magnificent power of work behind him from this year.
2: Of course.
1: But also, Bruce, as I said, has been nominated, I think, for the World Athletics that was on SBS. And I think he was sick for half of it.
2: So. I just feel like, given the recent history of what he actually called for Comm Games, I think...
1: Well, I don't think that counts. I think that was
2: It's still a popular
1: Having
2: vote.
1: Having said that,
2: it's
1: a popular vote. I would love nothing more. Nothing more would make me happier.
2: Are you tipping that Bruce might not win the Bruce Award? I want Bruce to present the Bruce Award Bruce.
1: I'd like to see him do that. I'd like to see him get up and say, I've always loved to, you know, hold Bruce in my hand. This is Gold Sport.
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4: Gold 104.3. Sydney Road, Brunswick will be closed between Davey Street and Mitchell Street for tramworks from 21 August to 3 September. Businesses remain open. Expect delays. Visit the Transport Victoria website. We've got a breakdown at Wantoona South on Stud Road, heading south after High Street Road. The right-hand lane is closed and speeds are at 40. We've got a collision at South Morang on Plenty Road at McDonald's Road. Reports of a crash in Glen Waverley on Springvale Road, affecting northbound traffic at Waverley Road. We've got the Hume Freeway slowing out westbound past O'Hearns Road, then approaching Donnybrook Road. Get 3K off select MY 26.5 Rangers, plus the first five general

0: 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I'll check Melbourne's latest traffic again in 15 minutes.
1: 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The kid, Robbie Williams.
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0: Welcome back to Gold Sport with Eddie McGuire and Abby Jelmy, and we're about to talk some hoops, Ed.
1: Daniels puts his head down and scores through contact. How impressive from the next star.
0: Impressive from the next star is right. He made his Boomers debut at just 17 years old. He's one of the great reasons we have to be excited, not only about the NBL, but about Australian basketball. Dash Daniels, thank you for joining us.
2: No worries. Thank you guys for having me.
3: Go on, Dash. 18 years of age in Bendigo, and suddenly you're up having a training camp with Josh Giddey, Jock Landau, Ben Simmons, your brother Dyson. Not a bad week for you, and doing a bit of fishing at the same time.
2: No, definitely not a bad week. It's pretty cool to be able to get on court with, you know, all the main guys and see them all in the same arena at the same time. So just to be able to learn off them and play against them is, you know, super cool. And, you know, have that fishing trip for team bonding as well was, you know, unreal. So, yeah, a lot of fun.
0: Tell us a little bit more about this camp, because this wasn't a Boomers initiative. It was led by the players. And we know that Patty Mills has been so big on what that Boomers culture means. What does it mean to you?
2: Yeah, I mean, it means a lot. I mean, to all of us, you know, it's a player-led, you know, camp to kind of just get everyone, you know, on the same page and all the chemistry going. And it's just good to kind of get ready for the World Cup. And that's what we're trying to do, is get a gold medal there. So, yeah.
3: Yeah, it's going to be great. The World Cup and then the Olympic Games coming up in LA. And Dash, tell us about Ben Simmons. It was just so exciting to hear that he was back in a scrimmage for Australia for the Boomers in the first place. But just to get him back on

0: the court. How'd he look? And I'm told that he's absolutely just ripping at the moment, that his fitness is up, he's been in the gym, he's relaxed after being a professional fisherman, I think, for a little while as well, but in really good nick. How was he?
1: He's looking really good. You know, I think he struggled with some back issues, you know, not long ago, and had a little time off, and you know, he's came into camp and, you know, looking really good and aggressive and getting downhill. So, you know, that's what we want to see from him, and hopefully he's in that World Cup team as well. So looking forward to that.
0: So, Dash, take us through the ideal setup for you. You're training with the Australians, obviously the Boomers. You're going across to the new NBL team. The next stage is obviously to head to the NBA. You didn't nominate for the draft this time around, which is probably a good thing. Get yourself seasoned in the Australian competition, which is such a great competition, probably the number two behind the NBA in the world. It's right up there with anything in Europe at the moment. Is that really the way you're looking at your progression into the big time and following on from your brother Dyson?
1: Yeah, for sure. I mean, I know I've got, you know, a lot more development in me, and you know, I didn't show as much as I could, you know, last year, and I think, you know, this year's going to be, you know, a whole lot different, new team, new scenery, and, you know, just kind of new playing style. And, you know, I'm kind of looking forward to that, to being able to showcase my skills and, you know, hopefully nominate for the draft next year.
2: Dyson's been doing so well over in the NBA. I mean, he's had the most steals in the league. He's got the nickname, and one of the great nicknames, I'll say, in world sport of Great Barrier Thief. Have you been thinking of what you'd like your nickname to be? Because that's a hard shoe to follow.
1: Yeah, no, it definitely is. Yeah, I mean, I've never had a nickname growing up. You know, Dash has always just been my name. It's a, you know, pretty cool name to have as, you know, just you give a name. But, you know, until someone comes up with something creative, then I might go by that.
0: Dash Daniels is pretty good in its own right,
2: yeah,
0: isn't
2: that's
0: it?
2: Fair.
0: Dash
2: that's
0: Daniels.
2: Fair.
0: Sounds like a superhero, doesn't he?
2: It really does.
0: But
2: if
0: you keep going the way you are, I think they'll be calling you Dash for Cash. That's the one you really want to have.
1: Yeah, exactly.
0: Tell me, at the end of the week, as I said, you're there with your brother, which is fantastic, Dyson. But to have Josh Giddey and Jock Landau, as I mentioned, Ben Simmons, and everybody on the up, that's the thing that I like about it. So when it's all said and done, now that's finished, what did you take out of the week?
1: Yeah, I mean, I took a lot out of the week, just, you know, the level that they're at, and, you know, how to really compete against those guys, you know, the best players in Australia, and not just in Australia, you know, the NBA as well. So, you know, these are guys that have played at, you know, every level, and just being able to learn off them. And, you know, I'm still a young guy, so I'm learning every day, but just to be able to, you know, learn off those guys that have played at the highest level, you know, Josh Giddey, you know, my brother Dyson, Ben Simmons, you know, all these guys, just talking to them, and, yeah, just getting as much out of them as I can.
2: Sometimes when athletes get together, they like to play video games. You guys seem to like to fish, or are we looking too far into this online? Because you guys, social-wise, there's a lot of fishing happening.
1: Yeah. No, yesterday, all the boys went out on the boats and went, you know, squid fishing, so that was pretty cool. And, yeah, caught a few, so it was good fun.
2: Is even that competitive with that group?
1: Yeah, we had a little competition to see which boat could catch the most, and I think our boat caught the most, which is it was on our boat. It was me, Luke Paul, Alex Tui, and Nick Kay. So we came out with the win.
2: So you'd want a stable boat. Guns. They're big people.
0: Well, it wouldn't matter. Yeah. If they fell in, they could still stand up and keep their head above water.
2: That's
0: a great thing. Dash, good luck, mate. We really appreciate you coming on. We're going to follow your career during the NBL season, which has just now gone to new heights, and will be on Channel 9 this year after having a great run on Channel 10. But this year it'll be on the Nine Network. And, mate, that'll bring obviously bigger audiences and a real opportunity for you to show your stuff to a lot of people here in Australia to build up to the LA Olympics. Good on you, Dash. We really appreciate it, mate.
1: No worries. Thanks for having me. Appreciate you guys.
0: Well, that'll do us for the day. Yeah, but we've got through a fair bit there. James Bracey, don't vote for him. Vote for me.
2: You've got to get your fake tan for the Logies. Is that why we're running off?
0: Got to get it going. I think I'm presenting more awards this year than chances of winning them.
2: Are you presenting a few this year?
0: I'm presenting a couple, and I'm up for two.
2: Can I slip you 100 just to say my name?
0: I think I'm doing reality, so I don't know.
2: Maybe not. No, not in this era.
0: A chance for maths for you, maybe? Or something?
2: Absolutely not.
0: Abby, join me again on Monday at 6 o'clock for Gold Sport.
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0: first time she's faced media since she was toppled from the state's top job a fortnight ago. Ms. Allen reflecting on her 27-year career with pride.
1: I was the first woman to represent Bendigo in any Australian parliament. I was the youngest woman to be elected to the Victorian parliament, and I stated in my inaugural speech, I intend to make a difference. Today, I can proudly say I did just that.
0: The health department has issued an urgent warning to parents after two toddlers were hospitalised after visiting a Melbourne petting zoo. They both suffered kidney failure after being exposed to the bacteria STEC. Parents told the best way to avoid infection is proper and sufficient hand hygiene and not taking things like dummies and toys into areas with animals. John Secca has been back in court, arrested again today as part of Victoria Police's ongoing probe into corruption in the construction industry. The former CFMEU boss today charged with making online threats and committing indictable offences while on bail. It's the third lot of charges he's faced since Task Force Hawk was established 7 months ago. And Nigel Farage has been returned to Parliament in the UK after winning the Clacton by-election. The far-right leader resigned in July and vowed to recontest the seat amid criticism of a £5 million donation he failed to declare.
2: Vinnie's is in urgent need of more volunteers in its retail stores across Victoria. Working at Vinnie's, you'll be helping Victorians going through tough times. So sign up to become a volunteer today.
0: Rapid-fire wickets have Australia back in the hunt against Bangladesh in the top-end test. Josh Hazlewood kick-starting a fight-back late on day two. Oh.
3: Edge taken. Well, finally. Good catch, Steve Smith. Hazlewood again does it. Could this be the start of something special for the Australians?
0: There on Fox Sports, the tourists are 6-4, 3-24 at last check, leading the Aussies by 120 runs. And whispers Billy Slater could be upping his role at the Melbourne Storm, the NRL great quitting his job as coach of the Maroons this afternoon.
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0: Possible shower or two overnight, dropping to an overnight low of 9 degrees tomorrow. A partly cloudy top of 15, a foggy start Sunday, then 14 the top, which it is right now in the city, 14 degrees. And life feels better with gold. Wake up on the bright side of the dial with the Christian O'Connell Show, then head home with Melbourne's favourite drive show, Jonesy and Amanda. 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
6: Coming up on the Christian O'Connell Show today, we've got a brand new time waster and we're going through all your answers on our alternative census we did with you guys on the show this week. Thousands of you answered your questions. We're going through your answers like, forget what Bunnings said, forget what the government said, the Bunnings snag, the onions on the top or bottom, and also, what was your favourite age and what was your first celebrity crush? Knock Off Friday coming up next.

0: Christian O'Connell's show. This week has been the census, and on the morning of the census, we had our own alternative show census, the senseless census, 7 questions, and we've still got a couple of questions to go through. Now, the other day when we were doing this, we got Patsy to go through the findings, and producer Caitlin has now installed herself as queen of the stats. That's,
1: she'll be reading the news and sport next.
0: And then she'll come for my job. It's the rise and rise and rise of producer Caitlin. Okay, Macca, break it down for us.
2: Alrighty, do we want to hit Bunnings first?
0: Let's go with Bunnings first. So we were trying to work out what is the proper way to have a Bunnings snag. Do the onions go on the top or underneath? And by the way, next week on the show, talking about the proper way, thanks to delicious Yorkshire tea, we're going to be celebrating the proper way to do various things, celebrating properness with Yorkshire tea. $1,000 to win every single show next week and some fine Yorkshire tea. Macca, what did our listeners say? What's the proper way to have an onion, the snag?
2: The only way and the proper way is we had 81% say the onion on top.
0: Get in. This is a win for common decency and good old-fashioned common sense.
2: 100%. Sad to see 17% thought crazily that onion should be on the bottom, and then other people, no onion, 1%, ridiculous.
0: I think if you want it on the bottom, you're not an onion lover.
3: Yeah. Mm.
0: Don't hide your onion away.
3: No.
0: That's what the Beatles were trying to say to us, I think, in that song.
4: Don't hide it in a bushel.
0: No. Put it loud and proud on the top there.
2: Alrighty, when it came to what phone numbers
0: can you... By the way, just because I saw this Frank Green vending bottle the other day, mm-hmm. it was dispensing all these Frank Greens, and I thought, they need to... Frank Green are doing this now, where you can have your own vending machine. A snag vending machine with warm snags.
1: That would be awesome.
0: With or without onions, red sauce, brown sauce, mustard, whatever you want. Mm. That would be huge in this country.
4: Yes. And you know what I would love? A delicious Yorkshire tea vending machine as well. Little tea comes out. Perfect.
0: What's the next one, Mike?
2: Okay.
0: I don't know what
2: that
0: was.
2: How much are they paying you? What phone numbers can you still recite from memory? A lot remember their childhood phone number, including myself, at 43%. Then family or friends' phone numbers is 25%, but Rio can't remember his boyfriend's one. Famous advertising jingles like the 13, 13, 33, that was 24% of people.
0: It's amazing that 1 in 4 can remember that, but I see from the same people don't know their own partners, but know the really, and Lubabill one as well, but don't know their own partners. Those adverts are living rent-free in Australians' heads.
2: Legit. Current family members' mobiles, only 8% of people remember.
0: I feel so much better now. I've got no idea of my wife's phone number.
2: What, after 24 years?
0: Of what? Been married 28 years. What happened to 4 that we don't talk about?
2: I forgot. I remembered my partners, I reckon, a week into dating.
4: Wow.
0: But that's stalking.
1: Yeah, that is stalkerish.
0: Yeah.
2: Oh, she's very happy, married me 10 years later.
0: Lovely story. Pat, can you take over here? You promised me you were going to do these streamlined in time.
1: This is what happens
0: Patsy
1: when
0: was
1: you
0: all
1: take
0: business.
1: It away from me.
0: Yeah,
1: see?
0: Exactly. That Patsy was Kath Freeman.
2: That was streamlined.
0: You're taking the long way round, Bear Grylls.
2: What else could I have done? I literally just gave you the stats.
0: Oh, suddenly we're going, how long have you been married and your partner?
2: Yes. Well, you said you can't remember. That's ridiculous.
1: That's not, it's all in our contacts now. We don't even need to dial it because it's in our contact system.
0: Exactly.
2: Sometimes I fill out forms for my partner or they say, hey, if you have a serious injury, who's your emergency contact?
0: All right, coming up next, just a quick change to the plan. Coming up next, intern Pete is going to go through the next stats for the senseless census.
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0: Christian O'Connell show. We're going through our senseless census, our alternative census we did on Tuesday's show. We asked you 7 questions. Thousands of you all answered. Producer Caitlin is going through the results. The long way round. Okay, let's go down to the next 2 questions.
1: Am I still on? It's not going to Pete?
0: No, no, you're still in the game. You've got this.
1: Thanks.
0: I believe in you. I believe in you, okay?
1: Okay. Did we want to do celebrity crush first?
0: Yeah, go on then.
1: Great. Who was your first celebrity crush? The top one coming in with movie stars at 46%. This is weird, though. The top 4 people that have popularized with people's crushes was Tom Cruise at number 1, River Phoenix at number 2, Olivia Newton-John at 3, and Bill Murray at 4.
2: What?
3: Bill Murray
0: was the one that threw me. I mean, I love him as a comic actor. Whose first crush is Bill Murray? And I've seen, because a lot of those, you can almost guess the age of who answers.
1: Yes.
0: Olivia Newton-John, I get it, okay. Bill Murray, think of what were they? Were they teenagers and Groundhog Day was on? But he was a middle-aged weatherman.
3: Yeah, he still wasn't a
2: overalls in Ghostbusters? Come on.
0: Do you think he was Ghostbusters?
2: Yeah. He was kind of cute in that. In like an unusual way, you know, like spunky. But not like physically. But
0: I guess for some of the ones, it might be in Groundhog Day.
3: Sometimes it's...
0: Some teenage boys and girls might be falling in love with Jane Bunn right now.
3: True.
0: That's my story.
3: I think they are.

0: Silver.
1: Barry Whiteman can't jump.
0: Gold.
1: Adele Razor.
0: Gold.
1: These are so good. Right said Freddie Got Fingered.
0: Bronze.
1: Oh, Brother, Where Art Thou, Garfunkel.
0: Bronze.
1: Avatar.
0: Gold.
1: Ben Folds, Five Her.
0: Gold.
1: The Beatles, Juice.
0: Silver.
1: Donny Falco.
0: Oh, gold.
1: Billy Elliotish.
0: Bronze.
1: Drag Me to Adele.
0: Gold.
1: Well done, Brad. Dude, Where's My Van? Halen.
0: Silver.
1: White Snake on a Plane.
0: Silver plaque.
1: If I Had Legs, I'd Kiss You.
0: Gold.
1: When Bruno Mars Attacks.
0: Silver plaque. You know, that is gold. That is gold.
1: Well done, Lee. Home Alone. Home Malone.
0: Home Malone is very good. Gold.
1: Red Hot Chili Wonkers. Sorry, Red Hot Willy Wonkers.
0: Red Hot Gold.
1: Third Time a Charm. Tango and Clash.
0: Silver.
1: Very good. Metallic Casablanca.
0: Gold.
1: 12 Angry Men at Work.
0: Silver plus.
1: And finally, wow, that's a bumper edition. These are so good. Tom Tones and I.
0: Gold to end.
1: Lisa Caspar. Very hard to pick one overall winner, but we have to pick one.
0: Corey, The Empire Strikes Back.
1: Well done, Corey Mark. You are today's winner. That's the Christian O'Connell Show for this week. We are back Monday when you wake up. We'll have brand new misheard lyrics and all your weekend stories. So if you get a misheard lyrics or you've got a story for the show, christian@christianoconnell.com.au. And next week on the show, every single day, I know you come for us, but $1,000, all thanks to Yorkshire Tea. That's on the show next week. Have a great weekend. 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
1: Sam!
5: Christian.
1: You are off to Vegas.
5: Oh,
1: 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You're going to go and see the Eagles live in Vegas at the Sphere.
5: I'm on a holiday. I'm actually shaking.
1: Can you believe you won?
5: 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I'm in shock.
1: Well, Sam, you're a fantastic winner. You're going to have a great time out there in Vegas.
5: I'm going to have a ball. Oh, my God. Kirsten, thank you so much. Oh, my God. This is amazing.
1: My pleasure.
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1: The golden ticket is back, and we've somehow managed to get our hands on 5 money can't buy experiences. 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Very glad we did, though. 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
0: What are you up to?
1: I've got to write a promo for your tilt at the Bert Newton Best Presenter for this year's Logies. 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
0: I shouldn't have to come up with the ideas.
1: Now, why would you have ideas? Well, you're not good at promo writing.
0: Excuse me, I do have a large body of work to draw on.
1: Actually, that's a good idea. Large body.
0: Is that all you've written down, is large body?
1: Amanda Keller.
0: Large body. 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
1: 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Do it now. She's got a great body.
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2: You are? You're going to go and see the Eagles live in Vegas at the Sphere?
1: I'm on a holiday! I'm actually shaking.
2: Can you believe you won?
1: I can't. I'm in shock.
2: Well, Sam, you're a fantastic winner. You're going to have a great time out there in Vegas.
1: I'm going to have a ball. Oh, my God. Kirsten, thank you so much. Oh, my God. This is amazing.
2: My pleasure.
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And this time, there isn't just one, or two, or three, or four. Because sometimes, too much is just enough. Goal presents iHeart Live. 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
2: 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You're going to go and see the Eagles live in Vegas at the Sphere?
1: I'm on a holiday! I'm actually shaking.
2: Can you believe you won?
1: 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I'm in shock.
2: 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You're going to have a great time out there in Vegas.
1: I'm going to have a ball. Oh, my God. 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Oh, my God. This is amazing.
2: My pleasure.
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1: The golden ticket is back, and we've somehow managed to get our hands on 5 money can't buy experiences. Not sure how. 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
0: What are you up to?
1: I've got to write a promo for your tilt at the Bert Newton Best Presenter this year's Logies. Got any ideas?
0: I shouldn't have to come up with the ideas.
1: 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Well, you're not good at promo writing.
0: Excuse me, I do have a large body of work to draw on.
1: Actually, that's a good idea. Large body.
0: Is that all you've written down, is large body?
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0: Large body. 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

0: Christian O'Connell show. I'm thinking I might bring out my own range of bougie water.
1: Okay.
0: Hose water. It's retro. It's nostalgia. It's Christian O'Connell's hose water. Straight from the garden hose. All right. We'll just ask you the second question in our alternative census today. It is our senseless census and is what is your useless superpower? Christian, mine is organizing the Tupperware drawer. Please come round to mine once a week. Christian, I can pick the perfect avocado. I am the avocado whisperer.
2: Now, I have a follow-up question for that. Is it without touching the avocado or...?
0: It's got to be.
2: Yeah, because anyone can feel an avocado.
0: Anyone can do the squish. Yes,
2: but you're just going from the colour. It's amazing.
0: Please clarify. Christian, I work in childcare. I could walk out the back and say, bang, this child has a dirty nappy, sure enough. I think any parent can do that because there's the unmistakable smell of poo. Kaka. My useless superpower, Christian, is a bit of a towel. What sex a dog is without checking underneath, just by their face.
2: Wow.
0: Now, I'm honestly thinking that we might start to test some of these.
2: Mm.
0: Like, get some dogs in and can Tracy really do this? How spot on are you? What's your win rate? Christian, mine is spatial awareness, man. Picking the right size container for leftovers so there's no wasted space in the fridge. That's semi-useful.
2: Very useful.
0: Careful. Christian, my useless superpower, finding four-leaf clovers. I have over 500 of them.
3: Oh, you're kidding.
0: Christian, at work, we need to sometimes put labels on things, and 99% of the time, I will grab a stack of labels, and it's always the exact amount I needed.
2: Wow.
0: Christian, my useless superpower, having two webbed toes on each foot. As a kid, my mum explained when I was a good swimmer. It's useless. I can wake up also, Christian, moments before the alarm goes off. It's just depressing. Christian, from behind, this is from Mick.
2: Oh.
0: From behind, I radiate an aura friendly.

0: boots. So I tested it with Carlin Bondi. My use of superpower is guessing a villain in a film. It's always a French nice person, never the overtop baddie.
1: Actually, I would say my mum's superpower is any detective, especially Scandi, she will know who did it, who was the murderer in any sort of crime fiction.
0: My wife does this, and she's always right. Yes. I never, ever see it coming. They make these TV shows for simpletons like me. Bloody hell, I had no idea it was the guy who had that gun. He always kept cleaning it. Complete mystery.
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0: Sam.
7: Christian.
0: You are off to Vegas.
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0: You are. You're going to go and see the Eagles live in Vegas at the Sphere.
7: I'm on a holiday. Shaking.
0: Can you believe you won?
7: 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I'm in shock.
0: Well, Sam, you're a fantastic winner. You're going to have a great time out there in Vegas.
7: I am going to have a ball. Oh, my God. Kirsten, thank you so much. Oh, my God. This is amazing.
0: My pleasure.
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0: Christian O'Connell Show. Good morning, Brett. Christian, my useless superpower is I attract smoke. Wowee. No matter where I stand at a fire pit or barbecue, oh, no. Smoke heads to me, only me. Even with the wind at my back, I always have to sit with an actual electric fan beside me at the fire pit. Brett, that's brilliant. All right, tonight, Australia does the census. Millions of Australians answering the important questions about who we are, where we live and how we live. Before the Australia counts, we count the stuff that actually matters. For the first time ever, it is the Christian O'Connell Senseless Census. Seven questions, one every 30 minutes. We're two questions in. Time for question number three. It comes from the most controversial topic ever raised on this show in show history. From Rio last week, when he said the Palmers, or for some of you Palmy, are overrated and the Schnitty is better. I put it to the nation. This could divide the country. Forget about politics, religion, state of origin, NRL, AFL. Palmer or Schnitty, which is superior? You have to pick one and why. Your answers, please. 0475-03-1043. Rhea, you're standing by your crazy talk that it's a Schnitty.
1: I know, and I'm prepared to bravely stand in the minority if
0: this
1: that's
0: is a hill
1: where
0: you're
1: I
0: happy
1: fall.
0: To expire on.
1: I will happily die on with a pile of wow. Schnitties right next to me. The Palmer is a bastardized, soggier version of the beautiful, pure chicken schnitzel. Why would
0: it's
1: you drown
0: so dry.
1: It
0: it's
1: in
0: boring.
1: Passata Shit. And ham?
0: Why
1: it's
0: wouldn't
1: dirty
0: you?
1: Pork. That's why like... do you need ham, a lunch meat on top of a dinner food?
0: Well, that's are like saying just eat pizza dough, don't have the ham or passata.
1: No.
0: What's good for pizza is good for the Palmy Palmer.
1: Good saying, though. Chicken schnitzel, mushroom sauce on the side, salad, chips. That is your perfect pub meal.
0: It's so bland.
2: It's still not standalone.
0: Mushroom sauce is so boring.
2: Yeah, add a sauce to
0: it. It's a school dinner.
1: It's got gravy. It's got mushrooms in it.
0: Gravy.
1: Delicious. What sauce do you go on the side?
0: The sauce of Australia.
1: What?
0: Well, you don't need it. It has its own sauce. It's a meal with the sauce already baked into
1: That's
0: it.
1: That's exactly the problem.
0: No,
1: therein
0: it's,
1: lies
0: it's
1: the trap.
0: It's pizza on a chicken.
1: Drowned in sauce.
0: Not drowned, lubricated.
1: It's soggy.
0: No, it's lubed up. It's
1: and
0: ready to go straight in
1: that
0: me.
1: It's not soggy, but it's soggy, and they're always soggy.
0: Soggy things are good things. A soggy dog is a happy dog. A soggy biscuit is a lovely one to eat with a cup of tea.
1: No, again, no one likes a soggy biscuit. You very quick tip in there.
2: No, it's got to be a Palmer all the way. See, you're putting a mushroom sort of gravy to the side, yeah. Mm-hmm. So you're cheating yourself. You're still having to moisten that bit of cardboard in the center of your plate.
0: No, Patsy's just taking you down. She's taking you down and drowning you in gravy boat.
2: If it was so good, it should stand alone, yet it does not because you put a gravy on it.
1: No, you're just drawing.
0: No, you're right. It's so dry.
2: It's devoid.
1: The problem is the passata is baked in there, which makes it soggy.
2: It's delicious.
1: What's the point of having the delicious breaded crumb around the chicken if you're just going to sog it all up with the passata?
0: It's not sogged.
1: No. And then putting ham on top?
0: Thank
1: Come
0: you.
1: On now.
0: That's what I say. Thank Come you, chef. Now. Thank you, chef. Thank you, chef, for your service.
1: No, thank you, chef. No service.
2: Parmesan on top.
0: And also, you're doubling up on meat sauces. So that's protein on. That's a protein stack for mad gains.
1: Yeah. Do we not have enough protein in the world right now?
0: No, we don't.
1: Yogurt,
0: no, if you want mad gains, do you want mad gains while you're eating? I do.
1: Slice of ham.
0: Yeah, slice of ham. Mad gains. All right. As you can tell, the heat is hot right now. Australia, what say you? Is it the Palmer or the... I don't even want to say the word again. Schnitty. It rhymes with shitty. It answers itself.
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1: 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My phone went flat and I got lost.
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0: Christian O'Connell's show. Yesterday on the show, we asked you for weird things in your freezer. There are a lot of you keep your deceased pets there.
1: Yeah, for how long?
0: Dogs, cats, a bat, some rats.
1: A bat?
0: I think the rats might be for people who have big snakes.
2: Yes.
0: You know?
2: What about the bat, though? Because you're not having pet bats, are you?
0: Yeah, no, you shouldn't. You shouldn't. Ozzy Osbourne's no longer alive, so one would presume that Ozzy would have had one. Other things, keepsakes. We heard a lot about placentas, wedding cakes, kids' baby teeth. Very common. 22% with odd drinks and food. Someone with 21 Maxibons.
2: Oh, that's living. I'm jealous.
0: And then hard to categorize these ones. Someone's got some hail, as in frozen big, you know, they're like rocks of rain.
1: Oh,
2: hail. As ice cubes?
0: No, but they live in Perth. So I guess if it hails in Perth, and it was on like Christmas or Boxing Day, odd. But still to go and get it, and you're keeping rain. Heavy, solid golf balls of rain, but you're keeping rain.
2: Who are you showing it to?
0: Yes. And birdseed.
1: Oh.
0: But then where do we put this? It's in a category of its own.
3: Hey, Christian, it's Jackie Gross. I had my breast implants in my freezer for 10 years. It triggered an awesome night at my 50th. They got thrown around the dance floor. Let's just say it triggered a bit of a poop tsunami, but that's another story. I hope this is the best thing that you've had in your freezer that somebody's rung up about. Have an awesome day.
0: Kind of like because it's being passed around. What's that game? Is it Bop It?
2: Yes. Yeah.
0: A very different version of Bop It.
2: Tell us about the boob tsunami as well, teasing us.
0: Let's have that as title of today's show, by the way. Boob tsunami.
4: Hi, Christian. It's Julia. The weirdest thing I had in my freezer was actually my mum's big toe. She fell off a ladder. Her toe come off in the ladder. And my father was away.
0: No, I can't hear any more of that.
1: Toe came off in the ladder.
0: Not just that. One of the producers, when he's been recording in, I can hear people talking in the background. You remember that thing we had a couple of weeks ago? When I can hear someone chuntering in the background.
4: So we had two axolotls in our freezer. I had a flatmate that did a little bit of Google research, and apparently when an axolotl passes away, if you freeze it, you can bring them back to life. Unfortunately, that story's not true.
0: Who knew people had so much weird and wonderful things in your freezers? We've got some calls coming in. We'll go to them next.
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0: Christian O'Connell's show. We're asking you unusual things you've had in your freezer. Looking at some of the lines. Patricia, her husband had an eastern bearded dragon sat in there for a week.
1: Just sat in there, having a little sit.
0: Sort of chilling out, on a bit of own time. Lee in Sydney, microbats, dogs had attacked it, needed to test it for disease.
2: Oh.
0: I mean, who's doing the testing there? You got a laboratory out in the garage? Amanda, welcome to the show. Good morning, Amanda.
3: Good morning, guys. How are you?
0: I'm good, and thanks for calling. So, unusual thing in your freezer, Amanda?
3: I had 3 red belly piranhas.
0: Oh, yep. Wow, piranhas.
1: You're allowed to have...
0: I thought these are deadly fish.
3: Yeah, they can be. They are from Amazon and deadly. But my ex-boyfriend at the time was into like exotic pets, and he worked on the rigs and had the money for them. But really, it was...
0: Those riggers.
3: Yeah, I know. Crazy, right? But no, he would have blamed me because I had to take care of them. So there had to be, and they actually, one got sick. And of course, then they attack each other. So I had to freeze them for the evidence so he could see the bite marks, knowing that I didn't kill his
0: You were going to get an independent post-mortem, like a CSI kind of thing in it. So we go, okay, fair enough. Okay.
3: Absolutely. Because I know he paid a lot of money for them.
0: Really?
3: And yeah, and then he left them in my care. But I mean, the water is so precise that off by the littlest bit, they just get ill because they need that, you know, ecosystem.
0: Human blood.
3: Amazon. But yeah, that's it.
0: Long way
3: but
0: from
3: no,
0: the
3: they
0: Amazon.
3: No, they don't bite the hand that feeds them.
0: I'm really going into it in detail.
3: Yeah. But yeah, no, that was it.
0: Lovely.
3: Great red belly.
0: Yeah. Amanda, thank you very much for giving us a call.
3: Okay, have a great day, guys.
0: Wonder why I became an ex. Tamara, good morning. Sound like a keeper.
4: Good morning, Christian.
0: Good morning, Tamara. Those riggers.
4: Hang on.
0: Hello, you all right?
1: Sorry.
0: We good?
4: Yep, we're good. I had a cat. He was 13 years old almost. Oh. Passed away on us. He was 8 kilos at death. And we couldn't get him to the vet. I didn't want to part with him. So we put him in the freezer.
0: Oh, And also,
4: until
0: 13 years, you had a great, that's a great innings with your cats as well. So they would have become a big part of your family.
4: It was. He was beautiful. His name was Splat.
0: Splat,
4: like, as in what
0: a
4: happens
0: cat.
4: When you splat the cat, as in what happens when you run over something.
0: Oh, okay. Strange name for a cat and an image. And 8 kilos, big old freezer. We got one of those chest ones out in the garage to get old Splat in.
4: No, it was actually just one of those, like, split freezer fridge things, and we just emptied a whole shelf and popped him in there.
2: Oh,
0: bloody hell. Is it really? But any time you're going to get your frozen peas or anything, you see old Splat there. All right, Pete, gone too soon, big fella.
4: 4 days later, we took him down to the vets and got him cremated $500 later.
0: Right.
4: Due to the fact that he was so big.
0: Market prices.
4: Yep.
0: Oh, all right, please, Splat.
4: Not to mention, we have 2 budgies currently in our freezer as well.
0: Oh, blimey, Splat didn't take them with him, did he, to the afterlife?
1: The Pharaoh.
0: If I'm going, they're coming with me.
4: They're still currently in there, Christian.
0: What?
1: Oh, why?
4: They moved up because I don't want to let them go, and it's too expensive to cremate them as well.
0: Yeah, no, yeah, it is quite a bit of money.
4: They want $200 to cremate a small budgie, so I was like, it can just live in our freezer and come move with us, which it did.
1: Oh my!
0: So what are you waiting for when they're going to have like some sort of

0: held at the crematorium. Hey, off he deals. Come on down. Everything must go, go, go, including your pets.
1: And I'm like, no, I want to. I actually go to the freezer occasionally and go, hi, Bernie.
0: Tomorrow, this is amazing. Thank you so much for giving us a call, mate. Thanks for sharing all your stories. Very funny.
1: You're welcome. Thank you.
0: Listen, R.I.P. Splat. You sound like an awesome cat. I got a big 8 kilo one as well, Larry.
1: Thank you, Christian. And I listen to you every morning as well. I love your radio show.
0: All right, bless you. Thanks a lot. Tomorrow, have a good morning.
1: Thank you. Bye.
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0: I can give you no finer, greater example that's more vivid right now than a recent situation with What Are the Odds, but became a What Are the Odds, that became and begat a What Are the Odds, What Are the Odds, What Are the Odds, What Are the Odds, What Are the Odds, What Are the Odds. There were seven. 2 weeks ago, let's turn back time. 2 weeks ago, we have this call.
1: My mother-in-law only had boys, but always wanted a girl. And if she had a girl, she was going to call her Alison Clare. My husband and I got married, and I am Alison Clare.
0: We had that 2 weeks ago. Last Wednesday, we're replaying it like we do at the top of this feature to sort of jog your memory and go, hey, we had this. This lady was listening.
2: What are the odds? So I got into the car this morning. Your show came on. There was an Alison Clare talking about her mother-in-law who wanted to name a daughter Alison Clare. And guess what my name is?
0: Alison Clare. It didn't stop there. Who are you?
3: Alison Clare. I only turned it on and heard the last caller. I didn't hear the original one. So when you kept repeating the name Alison Clare, I was like, what's going on? This is so bizarre.
0: There were three. Then there were four.
4: I'm Alison Clare as well, actually. I was actually listening to the other two Alison Clares, but I heard it a couple of days ago on the radio as well, and I listen to you all the time. And I thought, oh, what's the coincidence with that?
0: And then they kept calling.
5: I'm Alison Clare. I was listening last night on the way home from work, and I thought, this is so weird. My son got home from uni. I said, you did this really weird story on the radio, told him. And then this morning, I'm listening again. I go, what is going on?
0: Number six called.
6: My name's Alison Clare. My sister actually was listening, and she texted me, and she said, oh, my goodness, can you believe they're actually after Alison Clare.
0: I'm so exhausted. You still counting? We're just about to meet number seven, Alison Clare.
7: When I'm in trouble, my mum calls me Alison Clare. I hadn't heard about it, but my brother was absolutely insistent that I had to call because I'm an Alison Clare.
0: Now, I don't think we're done with us at Alison Clare's. I think they're still going to be more happy to keep it open for the rest of this year. But we have stories to go to. Let's go to Deb now. Good morning, Deb. What is your story for What Are the Odds? Deb?
8: Oh, hi, Christian. How are you?
0: I'm good. Morning, Deb. Welcome to the show. What are the odds, Deb?
8: Oh, look, years ago, when I was about 19, I bought a car from one of the local suburbs. And I went, about a month later, I went to one of my girlfriend's places and she said, oh, mum and dad just bought a house, but let me show you. And so we went for a drive, and as we're getting closer and I'm looking at it and I'm thinking, oh, gosh, I got my car from around here. And she's going, really? I go, yeah, just around here. And then we pull into this street, and I said, no, you're not going to believe it. I got my car from this street. And she goes, what? Next minute she pulls up out the front, and I bought my car from the exact house that her parents had bought a little month or so afterwards. And it was just so incredible. I just thought, no, I have to ring in.
0: That is bizarre. That is, that's perfect for What Are the Odds?
8: What are the odds?
0: What are the odds, Deb? Thank you very much for sharing, mate. Have a good day.
8: Thank you. Bye.
0: Angela?

0: anywhere. Not just that, that precise game as well.
1: Yeah, exactly. It was just, it was so amazing. And we hadn't, it just popped into our heads from the blue, let's go to the basketball sort of thing. So it's not like we'd been discussing going or anything like that. So, yeah, I thought that was definitely a what are the odds?
0: 100%. A chance reunion. Believe it or not. Sounds like a right hoop. Thank you very much, Angela. Oh, no, that was yesterday's, that one.
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0: Christian O'Connell show. Christian, I went to the wrong funeral once. It was for my friend, Victor. There was two happening on the same street.
1: Oh.
0: And I walked into the wrong one. I thought, hang on a minute. I didn't know Victor had so many Chinese friends. I still will end up crying because he sounded like a lovely fellow.
2: Dwayne.
0: So sweet. Okay, let's go. We've got time for two stories for Patsy's news and then the time waste this morning on the show. River. Good morning, River.
3: Good morning, guys. We got off at the wrong country.
1: Oh.
0: How can that happen?
3: We were flying from Australia to Budapest in Hungary, yeah. And we accidentally got off in Bucharest in Romania.
1: Oh, no.
0: So close, but yet so far. Was this your first time in Europe? Or?
3: It was my first time out of Australia without family. And the funny thing was me and my ex, we broke up 2 weeks before the trip. So we were bickering about whose fault everything was.
0: Well, that sounds like the perfect grounds to have a long-running marriage.
3: And, Lukey, if you're listening, it's still your fault.
0: Oh, my God. So what happened? How long did you have to be there before you could change and get on the...
3: When we figured out our bags weren't coming out and nothing made sense.
0: Well, they were, just in a different country.
3: Nothing was making any sense. We got stranded there for about 8 hours.
0: Oh, no. River, great story. Going to send your prize. Thanks for calling. Great name as well.
3: No worries. Thank you.
0: All right. Russell. Good morning, Russell.
4: Yes, Christian. Yeah, I'm a land surveyor and I surveyed the wrong block and probably caused a family murder, I'm thinking.
0: No. So, what happened? You've got to tell us.
4: We were surveying a little country block in a little country town and turned up the block and looked like a scene from Deliverance. And so we were a bit anxious.
0: Oh, you know Patsy? The place beyond the trees.
4: Yeah. And we knocked on the door and the guy came out and we said, look, we're the surveyors here to survey the block and subdivide it. And then the look on the guy's face was, my brother, he's done that to me.
0: Straight into a story. Wow.
4: And he pushed past us, jumped in the car and roared off. And we thought, something's wrong. Checked our file or wrong address. So packed the gear up, jumped in the car and just bolted as quick as we could before he came back.
0: Incredible story, Russell.
4: Yeah.
0: Oh, Russell, that is some story. Russell, I'm going to give you a $250 voucher for Chemist Warehouse.
4: Thank you very much.
0: Amazing story. Thank you very much, Russell.
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0: Christian O'Connell's show. Christian, wanting to get Rio to adapt all the small things into all the wrong things.
1: Wait, what's wrong with the current opener? Thank you very much.
0: Where do we begin? Two words, wrong boots. What a grand prize, $250 to spend at the Red Rooster. Whole roast chickens of just $10. That's Australia's favourite roast, only at Red Rooster. Today, we're looking for your online movies. Uh-oh, what has Wallace been up to?
2: What has he been up to?
0: Looking at some dodgy sites. Wallace and Gromit, the wrong browsers.
1: Silver Plus.
0: OnlyFans Labyrinth.
1: Gold.
0: Buffering the Vampire Slayer.
1: Gold.
0: When Harry Met Sally.
1: Silver Plus.
0: And No Country for Old Passwords.
1: Silver.
0: You already used that one. Okay, sorry, what have you got, Rio?
1: Oh no, Dr. Seuss has been tricked.
0: Oh no.

0: No.
1: It's Catfish in the Hat.
0: Oh, very good. Timely as well for you as well. Gold.
1: There's a naughty robot slagging you off in the comments section.
0: Oh, what?
1: It's Trolley. Yeah,
0: yeah. You're trolling us with that, Bronze.
1: Oh, no. What have they done to those poor astronauts' pictures? It's deepfake impact.
0: Gold.
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0: 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The Hour Time Wasters for online movies. We have $250 to spend at Red Rooster. 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Rio, are you ready to mark?
1: Oh, yeah.
0: Let's go online to the information superhighway. Much chimu about nothing.
1: Silver.
0: Well done, Christopher. We bought a Zoom.
1: Silver Plus.
0: Well done, Joe. Catfished on a hot tin roof.
1: Gold.
0: Well done, Connor. I am spam.
1: Gold.
0: Little Photoshop of horrors.
1: Silver.
0: YouTubey-doo.
1: Oh, gold.
0: Well done, Mitch. Please delete my American browsing history.
1: Gold.
0: The hills have Wi-Fis.
1: Silver.
0: Ocean search engine.
1: Silver Plus.
0: Well done, Michelle. Zumanji.
1: Gold.
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0: Silence of the Spam.
1: Gold.
0: Robin Hood, Prince of Nigerian Thieves.
1: Gold.
0: Well done, Joe. Charlotte's Webinar.
1: Silver.
0: And Saving Private Browsing.
1: Gold.
0: Who is the winner today, winning all the delicious Red Rooster?
1: YouTubey-doo, Mitchell.
0: All right, Mitchell, well done. You're today's winner. We're back tomorrow. Tomorrow we'll be going through all the final answers to our alternative census we did on the show, the senseless census. You can find out what did everyone say, what phone numbers can they still recite from memory. Bunnings snags, we settle it once and for all. Onions on top or underneath. Who was your first celebrity crush and why? And what was your favourite age? All that, plus a people's playlist and double thumbs up. We're back tomorrow. Thank you very much for joining us.
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9: Hello there, it's Jonesy and Amanda driving you home this Friday afternoon. Action-packed hour coming up. We've got water cooler chat on the way.
10: I know you like the idea of calling it water cooler chat. It's actually more like a would you rather kind of a thing. Because who stands around a water cooler? Everyone has their own Frank Green drinking containers.
9: But no one stands around a Frank Green bottle while Sally works at home.
10: No, well, what? Maybe we should just call it Team Zoom Meetup.
9: Water cooler chat.
10: Okay.
9: Is coming up. Also, Total Recall with words provided by Ryan.
10: Can he actually form entire words?
11: I can, yes. And these words, they're very important words. Mm. They really capture who I am.
10: Oh, God. Whose idea was this?
9: I don't know. Anyway, there's $2,000 riding on this, and Amanda's push for the Logies. That continues. Jonesy and Amanda driving you home with Jam Nation.

0: Hello there. It's Jonesy Demanda driving you home this Friday afternoon. The big push. The final push.
1: Well, it doesn't need to be a push. We're not giving birth to anything. Are you talking about the Logies?
0: Of course. This is happening on Sunday. It will happen for you. I've manifested. I want this to happen for you.
1: And did you not manifest the other years?
0: I did.
1: For a gold?
0: But I feel that people don't know how hard it is to do what you do, you know. And like some people say, well, you're not saving lives. You're not doing any
1: Who
0: of that.
1: Who says that? Who said that?
0: What they're saying.
1: Pardon?
0: Is what you do is a skill. It's a unique skill.
1: Everyone who's nominated has got that skill.
0: Oh, come. Yes, but you are the best in the business. The TV presenting in itself, and I've seen you and I've worshipped at the table of your hosting, and I've often thought, how good is she? And that's why I'm pleading this case, why you should win the TV Week Bert Newton Best Presenter Logie Award.
1: Thank you very much, Brendan. You know what? And I've said this before, and people don't believe, or you don't believe it, I'm just chuffed to be there. That when I didn't win the gold, I was up for the gold a couple of times, and it really didn't matter to me. It didn't change how I felt about myself, didn't change how I felt about my job, my self-worth. It didn't eat into any of that. And I found the process quite exhausting, to be honest. This time around, at 64, to be nominated for a show like The Piano, it's just a gift. The first Logies I ever went to, I think I was probably 24 years old.
0: So were you nominated, or were you a guest?
1: No, that's the thing. My boyfriend was working at Simon Townsend's Wonderworld.
0: Yes.
1: He was one of the reporters there.
0: That was Phil Tanner.
1: Philip Tanner. I worked there as a segment producer.
0: Mm-hmm. So you weren't on TV at this stage?
1: No, I went as a plus one. Those were the days.
0: How did you feel?
1: It was exciting, but also I'd left Wonderwall. I was working as a segment producer on the midday show.
0: Right, with Ray?
1: With Ray Martin. So I borrowed a dress from someone who worked in wardrobe at Channel 9. Big shoulder pads, big kind of sequins.
0: Oh.
1: She was older than I was, but it didn't matter. That was the dress. And I did the rookie mistake of cleaning my teeth when I was wearing the dress and got a thing of toothpaste on the shoulder. I remember all night. Do you know how hard it is to get toothpaste out of clothes?
0: Yeah.
1: All night. I was just licking, putting saliva on my finger and trying to get the toothpaste off my shoulder.
0: Oh.
1: That's most of what I remember of the night. So I would have been thrilled to know that when I was 64, I would have pictured, as I said before, I would have looked like Whistler's mother.
0: Yep.
1: 64, to be up for an award. I'm just chuffed. Mm-hmm. I'm just chuffed.
0: Well, that's...
1: And chafed. Those spanks.
0: Well, those... I can just imagine that is so you with the toothpaste. 1986, you remember who was hosting it?
1: I don't really.
0: Oh, what?
1: I know.
0: Let me just Google.
1: Was it Daryl?
0: 1986.
1: Was it Bert? Was it Bert?
0: No. It was Michael Willacy. He hosted it.
1: But they would have had to have some pizzazz.
0: But you know who won the gold Logie?
1: I can see in your face. Is it Daryl Summers?
0: He said he'd never make it.
1: The king of the double take. What?
0: I
1: hope he had a neck brace on. What?
0: Remember, say what you want about Daryl Summers.
1: He can do a good double take.
0: But I remember, like, Daryl, in that particular year, 1986, remember he teamed up with the Melbourne Symphony Orchestra, and not only did he sing... But he tap danced.
1: At the Logies?
0: No. This is just the cold. This is what got him the gold Logie. This is what got Daryl the gold Logie. So this is Daryl from 1986. Singing. Now tap dancing.
1: Is this a joke?
0: No, this is it. Then over to the drum kit. Does a solo.
1: He's a triple threat.

0: that why I don't like drum solos?
1: Dog in red.
0: Sorry, Dad. You're so mean.
2: There's another 10 minutes of that. Even John Bonham's going, come on, mate.
0: Do you think I needed to do that?
2: Maybe you need a little bit of...
0: tap dancing, drumming. Maybe,
2: you know what? I'm just going to say this. Please.
0: Oh, don't put any more, don't put any more pressure on this.
2: Vote for my friend.
0: Thank you.
2: Because you are worthy of this.
0: Thank you. Look, I think everyone who's nominated, even people who aren't nominated, are worthy of this.
2: Yeah, but
0: it just depends how it goes on the night. And whatever happens, I'm going to turn up here on Monday.
2: Yeah.
0: And actually the good thing is for the first time since I've been going to Logie's and doing radio, I'm not doing breakfast radio, so I can go to the party. I'll have a great night no matter what happens, and I'll turn up with all the goss on Monday.
2: Myself, Jem Y. Rye, will be in the crowd. Tears streaming.
0: This might be the last time we hear this song.
2: That's Our Girl, we'll be saying.
0: Thank you for your support, Brendan. But either way, I'm loving life.
2: Vote for Amanda. 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
0: Thank you.
2: Follow the prompts. It's going to happen on Friday.
0: Don't. You don't have to say
2: it's
0: going to
2: happen on Sunday.
0: Oh, great.
2: It's happening now. But we're getting matching tattoos.
0: Who?
2: You, me and Ryan. Team success. Jonesy and Amanda.

0: loving it. You're going to have a great time out there in Vegas.
1: I'm going to have a ball. Oh, my God. Kirsten, thank you so much. Oh, my God. This is amazing.
0: My pleasure.
2: Starting Monday, the golden ticket money can't buy. iHeart Live, Ice House on the Harbour, live at Fleet Steps.
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0: Hello there, it's Jonesy D'Amanda driving you home this Friday afternoon. Friday's a great day to gather around and chat about whatever tickles your fancy.
1: We do have, it is a would you rather, but you like to call it water cooler.
0: Yeah, but
1: chat.
0: Would you rather doesn't have a snappy jingle. Almost like ye olde water cooler chat.
1: It's more like today's conundrum.
0: Okay. You know, in the old days, they used to have a furphy. You know the word furphy? Because people would stand around the furphy water cart. So they would bring water to the stockman.
1: But wherever. I thought furphy meant a made-up story.
0: No, that's exactly. It's an eponym. An eponym comes from...
1: What have you done with Jonesy?
0: A real thing. So the furphy water cart was a cart that would go around and people would have a drink of water out of it and they would talk around.
1: And presumably talk BS, which is where the word furphy came from.
0: So the modern day furphy is our water cooler, or as you said before, the Frank Green bottle.
1: Yeah, the Frank Green bottle that everyone's drinking in their own homes while they're on a Zoom.
0: And some Gen Z are working at home.
1: Anyway, here's today's water cooler chat conundrum.
0: Hit me.
1: Would you rather, here's the first bit, laugh at a joke that you didn't quite hear, and then you're asked to explain it.
0: Ooh.
1: Awful. Yeah, awful, awful.
0: Many times that's happened to me.
1: And what have you done?
0: I go, oh, you know, it's that thing about the thing, and then oh, I got to go to the toilet.
1: Okay. So would you rather that, laughing at a joke you didn't quite hear, and then have to explain it to the group?
0: Yep.
1: Or, this one is excruciating, introduce someone that you've worked with for 6 months and you've never learnt their name.
0: Oh.
1: It's the story of our lives.
0: That's you.
1: No, that's you.
0: No, it's you.
1: That's, you know what you do? You walk through this building and go, hey, yeah, yeah. You just point at people. You go, hey, Sharon, hey, Sam. This and then you just get to a whole batch you don't know. And you go, yeah. I watch it happen every day.
0: This is you. You go, hello, I'm Amanda. What's your name? I'm Jenny. I've worked here for 20 years and I'm the CEO. That's what you do.
1: We all do it. We all do it, but they're too...
0: I'd rather the first one. It's easy to get out of the first
1: one.
0: Only
1: if you've got a personality like you, because people think that you've paid no attention, you're a bit of an idiot. Not everyone could pull that off.
0: Who says that?
1: Not everyone can pull that off.
0: Okay.
1: All right, this is it. Laughing at a joke you didn't hear, and then in a big group being asked to explain it, or introduce someone that you've worked with for 6 months and you've never learnt their name.
0: Jemai Rai, you can start the ball rolling with this.
2: I do the name thing because there's different techniques you can use to find out someone's name if you've forgotten it.
1: But if they just say instantly, oh, Ryan will do the introductions.
0: Oh. That's so, you would, Amanda would so do that. Ryan, how about you do the introductions?
2: I don't know.
1: It's sphincter tightening all around.
0: Yeah, okay.
1: Maybe that's the name of the segment. What sound effects can we get?
0: Okay. I think we've heard. You've heard what we've had to say about this around the water cooler.
1: Which would you choose?
0: Please join us. Jonesy D'Amanda driving you home with Jam Nation.

0: It's Jonesy and Amanda driving you home.
1: Studies have shown that more information gets passed through water cooler gossip than through official memos.
2: So does E. coli, I'd say.
0: Gather around, colleagues.
2: Gather around to the 1980s where we stood around a water cooler.
0: Well, it could be the 1912s when we stood around the Furphy water cart.
2: The old 1912s. Bring them back.
0: These days, they're all standing around a Frank Green water
2: cooler. In their own homes, pretending to do work.
0: And maybe that's a problem with the young generation. They've got nothing to stand around.
2: Well, let's discuss today's Would You Rather Dilemma Sphincter Tightening Conundrum. That's a title for another segment.
0: Okay.
2: Here's what we're asking. Would you rather laugh at a joke that you didn't quite hear and then you're asked to explain it to a group?
0: Mm-hmm.
2: Or introduce someone that you've worked with for 6 months and you never learnt their name?
0: Option A for me all the way.
2: Ryan thought it would take option B. I don't know.
3: Well, there's different techniques you can use.
0: What's your technique?
3: Or you go, what's your Instagram handle?
2: No. If I say, Ryan, introduce everyone.
3: Yeah.
2: You've got no time to do any of that.
0: Okay, so hang on. Let's just role play
3: this. Yeah.
0: So you have forgotten Amanda's name.
3: Yeah. Oh, hi.
2: Hi.
3: Brendan's
2: saying, quickly introduce me to the room.
0: Sorry, who's this young lady here?
3: Oh, just before we do that, can I just get your Instagram handle?
2: It's Penobscot number 58.
3: This is my friend Penops. No. I don't know.
2: It's very embarrassing. Not always your name.
0: As I am of a certain age, I can't go around asking young ladies for their Instagram handle because then it'll be at HR. Where we'll all be gathered.
2: Well, let's see which of these options people would choose.
0: That's the dumbest idea in the world, Ryan. Seb has joined us on Water Cooler Chat.
2: Hello, Seb.
4: Hi, guys.
2: So, laughing at a joke you didn't hear and then having to explain it, or introducing someone whose name you should know but don't?
4: So, this has actually happened to me, and I'll go with option B. And the technique that I have is, I've worked with this person for about 6 months now, and then when those two people who are being introduced start talking to each other, 9 times out of 10, they go, hi, I'm blah, blah, blah. Oh, I'm nice to meet you. I'm this. And then I'm like, cool, that's her name. And that's how I've gotten out of it.
2: Yeah,
0: I've
2: that
0: done
2: technique
0: that before.
2: Doesn't always
0: that
2: work.
0: Sometimes that can work.
2: Sometimes you know, you can smell that technique a mile away. The one stands and just looks at you and go, really, Seb, really?
4: I've revealed my secret.
0: Seb.
2: Thank you.
0: Brad has joined us around the water cooler.
2: Are you choosing option A or option B?
5: I'm choosing not to forget someone's name. I do it all the time. I call mate, old mate, so I'd prefer to look stupid than try and be deceptive.
0: Yep.
5: And try and lie your way out of a joke I wasn't talking about. So, yeah, definitely B for me. And Amanda, my whole family voted for you. So go, Amanda.
2: Brad, that's wonderful news. Let me just say, though, it's an easy option for men to go, here's mate, here's whatever. What if you're introducing a woman?
5: I'd probably say darling, then I'd probably get sacked for that. So.
0: Yeah. That's an interesting
2: one. I think that's when you duck and roll and look for cover and pretend you're on fire.
0: I was on a corporate trip one time on the Gold Coast, and my wife was with me, and there was a group of these people that I knew all the names except for one guy. I was sure his name was Simon, but I wasn't 100% sure. So I said to Helen, we're going to go into this circle of dudes. I know everyone in this group. I want you to introduce yourself to that guy when I'm talking to the other guys.
2: Tell me that was fail-safe, because that sounds perfect.
0: And Helen nods her head and goes, yes. We go into the group. She introduces herself to every person that I knew, not the guy. Then it looked even worse. And he goes, and what am I, chopped liver? And I went, oh, yeah, and this is...
2: Why'd she do that?
0: I don't know.
2: And she misunderstood the agreement.
0: It was terrible.
2: Thank you, Brad. Let's see what Sloane has to think. Sloane, explaining a joke that you haven't quite heard and pretended to hear, or introducing someone whose name you should know.
6: Listen, I have been in the predicament of both,

0: And I can tell you, the first one is just terribly mortifying.
1: That's great.
2: That joke one, have you had to do that?
0: It's mortifying. I don't ever want to be in that predicament again. So I'm more at ease with option B. Bring it on.
1: And if the joke is, imagine if it's like an incredibly racist, misogynist.
2: And you've laughed along, having no idea what they've actually said.
1: Too right, mate. And they go, excuse me, explain. Well, and then...
2: Terrible.
1: Thank you, Sloan.
2: I'd say it's one of Sloan's jokes.
1: We'll wrap this up with Glenn.
2: Hello, Glenn. Option A or option B?
1: Go to the water cooler.
3: Look, you know what? I could go with either, but I'm going to go with option B because you've always got a strategy around introducing somebody and you can kind of control that. So, you know, say, oh, Bob, here, you know, this guy's new. I know you're going to work together. You're really going to enjoy working together. How about you tell, you know, just tell them about yourself. There's always a
2: What?
3: There's always a strategy.
2: Let me just say this, Glenn. What if you're hosting some kind of seminar, everyone in the room is seated, and you're the one person who has to introduce that person. What do you do then?
3: Oh, well, you know, then there's a bit of a dance around it, but there'll be something to say. And
2: here's Mr. Handsome.
3: Like, you all know him, yeah. You've seen him before, and we've been waiting for him. Come on out and just... Skip over it.
1: You've been no help.
2: Thank you.
1: I just like when Amanda introduces herself to someone that's been working here for 40
2: much
1: years.
2: Much longer than I have.
1: I built this company. Thank you for all your
2: Thank
1: calls.
2: You.
1: Thank you for being part of... Total Recall is here. Jonesy and Amanda driving you home with Jam Nation.
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1: $2,000 right here, right now for you.
9: Earlier in the show, we gave you, well, Ryan gave you five words that he's picked from just randomly that he seemed to be quite pleased with that I think he thinks describes him.
1: Yes.
9: We gave you five words in a particular order. You have to tell us those words in exactly that order to win $2,000.
1: Paul's in Darwin. Hello,
9: Hello Paul.
10: G'day. How are you?
1: Good,
9: very
1: thanks.
9: Well.
1: How's things going, mate?
10: Oh, just magical up here in the top end.
1: Of course it is. It's always.
9: But a beautiful time of year. Not too hot, I imagine.
10: Starting to warm up. The weather's just starting to change now, so it's starting to warm up.
1: You know, I could talk about the weather in the top end all day, but right now, Paul, $2,000 is on the line. You heard the words that describe we're alleging Gem Y Rye. Would you think, not knowing him that well, would that describe him very well?
10: Quite possibly, yes.
9: Okay. All right, let's see if you know the words. What are those five words in the order in which they were given?
10: Handsome, charming, chiseled, genius, Xbox.
9: Well, Xbox describes him.
4: As any memory in your head.
5: And now we could have total recall.
1: Congratulations, Paul.
10: Woohoo.
9: And as simple as that, you've got $2,000.
10: Woohoo.
1: Yeah.
9: Congratulations.
10: Thank you very much.
1: Carry on a bit.
10: Love the show, guys.
1: Well,
9: oh, that's nice to hear. Thank you,
1: Paul.
9: Have
1: a good weekend, mate. Look after yourself.
11: Thanks for the kind words, Paul. Appreciate it.
9: I think they were your words, Ryan.
1: I don't think it's an endorsement from Paul to you, Ryan. thank you. Coming up, it's Friday Field Sessions. The Hoodoo Guru is joining us. Jonesy Demander driving you home with Jam Nation.
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22: Friday Feels Sessions. We had a great one with Bachelor Girl last week, and today it gets better and better.
23: Hoodoo Gurus.
22: Hoodoo Gurus are in the studio. We're loving it. The boys have arrived. I'm just... what's your favourite Hoodoo Guru song?
23: Play me some riffs and
22: I'll give you a riff because you're the riff queen.
23: Okay, let's see if I can just... Is that Tojo?
22: That's Tojo!
23: Tojo.
22: That Emperor Tojo not getting into Darwin during World War II. edumacational as well. What about this one? Nice bass.
23: Oh, I love this one. It's had a greyhound in the film, but didn't it?
22: My girl.
23: Yeah.
22: I bet you think I'm kinky, right?
23: Pardon? Oh, Miss Free Love, I love this one too.
22: No, I was just saying that.
23: What will they play today?
22: We are in the zone. The Hoodoo Gurus are coming up next. It's Jonesy Demander driving you home for Jam Nation.

0: Hello there, it's Jonesy Demander driving you home.
1: We have had some incredible people come in for our Friday field sessions. We've had solo artists, we've had duos, we've had a quartet. Remember Jersey Boys?
0: Yeah.
1: But one thing we haven't had, and we've been quite desperate, is a band. And today, not just any band, we have the Hoodoo Gurus. Woo! To tear up the studio. Dave Faulkner, Brad Shepherd, Rick Grossman. Hello.
2: Hello. Hello.
3: Tear up the studio.
0: Tear up.
1: Steady on. Actually, have you ever been the kind of band to do those things, to throw TVs out of windows, or is all that apocryphal?
2: I think the worst we got was a cheese platter.
1: That you wasted.
2: They make a mess, I've got to tell you. They weren't happy at the hotel afterwards.
4: Yeah, we make our beds in hotels when we leave.
1: Okay. Hospital corners.
4: Yes.
1: And a tidy volant.
3: It was a slow evolution.
0: Yeah.
1: I mean, obviously, you've lived lives, but you've never been known for being the crazy guys, I'm guessing.
2: No, well, especially for me, you know, as a singer, I kind of had to put myself in cotton wool a little bit. These guys can cut it up if they want, but they generally don't do that either. So we're pretty clean living.
1: And because of your voice, I know that, you know, you hear of Mariah Carey sleeping with humidifiers and leaves on certain angles and things like that. Do you at 9 o'clock say, sorry, I can't stay at this loud restaurant, I have to go?
2: It is a factor, I've got to be honest. You know,
1: yeah,
2: but I generally don't go to restaurants anyway. I mean, I don't drink a glass of wine or anything on the day of a show, and even probably the day before a show. I'll be careful about that. So, yeah, I'm a little bit of a hermit when it comes to...
1: But you have to be as a performer, your instrument.
2: My instrument. It's not the greatest instrument, so I've got to take care of what's there. Mm. But, you know, it's just, you know, I enjoy playing so much that it's not a sacrifice to give up a little bit of a bit of drinking and carousing in the day before when you're going to have so much fun on stage next night.
0: Mm. Well, it seems more and more that that's not the case anymore. The old days.
2: Oh, look, you know, we had our moments back in the day and, you know, I'm sure there'll be some moments ahead of us. But, you know, when you're working a lot, you don't want to do a bad job for people, you know.
0: No.
1: Did you have any idea when you were first recording these songs how universally iconic they'd become?
2: No idea, of course. You know, I mean, every song was written just purely because of something that was striking me at the time and then take it to the band and get in rehearsal and see if it works for everyone else. And that's as far as we ever thought, you know. Just we pleased ourselves and then the next thing you know, people are sort of doing what they want with them afterwards and, you know, using them for weddings and funerals and all sorts of things, you know, becoming quite involved in people's real lives outside of, you know, we could never imagine that.
1: What are some of the stories you've heard about how your music has been used?
2: Well, definitely, you know, as I say, weddings and funerals and sometimes the same song, which is kind of amazing.
1: Which one is it?
2: Well, it's a song called Castles in the Air.
0: Oh, great song.
2: Which is from the Kinky album, which is the one that had A Thousand Miles Away on it. Mm. And, yeah, that song, I actually sang it at a friend's wedding. Jonathan Docking used to play for the Sharks. He asked me to sing that one. And then someone wrote to me recently and said that they played it at their dad's funeral. And, you know, he loved the Hoodoo Gurus. And that song, it's all about, you know, the cycle of, actually it's more about connection, that song. So it works for either sort of thing, you know, making a connection or, you know, losing a connection with someone that you still are connected to.
0: But it's good that you guys have come in for the Friday Feel sessions. We've only had anything but success so far.
1: We've only had anything but success.
2: That's what we'll be, anything but a success.
0: we've had nothing possibly go wrong. So, boys, what we're going to do is, because we've got the full complement of guitars and bass, so this is a big deal.
2: Yeah, unfortunately Nick couldn't make it, our drummer, but you got the three-piece version, acoustic style. So we're going to manfully manage without the drums to cover up all our mistakes.
0: Well, I'm a bit, you know, as a former drummer,
1: Brendan, stop right where you are.
0: I'm not stepping in. So we're going to come back. We'll have a break. And then the Hoodoo Gurus live for the Friday Field Sessions. It's Jonesy Demander driving you home for Jam Nation.
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0: Hello, it's Jonesy and Amanda driving you home. The Friday Feels Sessions. This is a bit strange. We're in the breakout room.
1: We are in the breakout room. This is where we apply the Clearasil so we don't break out anymore. But we've come down here because we needed a bit more space, a bit more vibe. What do you think?
0: Right now we've got Dave, Brad and Rick from the Hoodoo Gurus standing behind us.
1: They're right behind us. They're very nicely dressed too.
0: They're very well dressed. And they look fantastic. And so they're going to be performing. What song are we doing? I've completely forgotten.
2: A little old number called What's a My Scene?
0: Everybody's happy with that. So, ladies and gentlemen, without any further ado, the Hoodoo Gurus, What's My Scene on Gold?

sing along bit. Ready? In your car, wherever you may be. And another thing I've been wondering lately. I can't hear you. Am I?

0: Happy Friday, everyone.
1: The Hoodoo Gurus, everyone.
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2: 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Thanks for fitting us in.
3: Cheers, guys. 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
1: Thank you.
0: Now the weekend. Let's do it.
1: Instagram is coming up next. It's Jonesy and Amanda driving you home for Jam Nation.

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4: 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Jonesy and Amanda's.
0: Here it is. 10 questions, 60 seconds on the clock. You can pass if you don't know an answer. We'll come back to that question if time permits. You get all the questions right, $1,000.
5: You can turn it into $2,000 by answering a bonus question, but it's double or nothing.
0: Kristen is in Moorabbin. How are you?
6: Yeah, good, thanks. How you guys going?
5: Very well, thank you.
0: Have we got your support for Amanda's Logie's Tilt on Sunday night, Kristen?
6: Oh, absolutely. I love that idea.
0: Yeah. Yeah.
6: All the best, Amanda.
5: Thank you, Kristen. I appreciate that.
0: Jemmy, Ryan and I have been working on our facial expressions.
5: Look, there's when no you need win. For this.
0: We started with Kristen, the Daryl Summers look of surprise.
5: And then I took a bit of offence to that. Why is it such an ungodly
0: idea? What we've settled on, and Ryan and I have both worked on this, it's the Top Gun high five. Listen to this. Yeah! And I wanted to do a little bit of a man hug, but Ryan's saying... Okay, so...
5: Do I even need to be involved?
0: You know what? If you call in sick, Brian and I are happy to go up there and accept.
5: Thank you. Kristen, we have 10 questions. We have 60 seconds. If you're not sure, say pass. We might have time to come back, okay?
6: Okay.
5: All right, Kristen, good luck, because here we go. Here comes question number one. What is the name for a baby kangaroo?
6: A Joey.
5: Question two. What letter is between C and E in the alphabet?
6: B.
5: Question three. How many zeros are in 1 million?
6: Six.
5: Question four. Which actor played Forrest Gump?
6: Tom Hanks.
5: Question five. What's the capital of New Zealand?
6: Auckland.
0: Oh.
5: It's Wellington, or Wellington, as people that live there say. Oh, boo. It's almost like a trick question. Everyone thinks it's Auckland, but it's not. Oh, Kristen,
0: we're
5: I'm
0: all
5: sorry.
0: Doing devastated face.
5: Show me. Is that Daryl Summers' devastated face?
0: Actually, did you ever see Daryl do a devastated face?
5: I don't think he's been devastated very often.
0: No, he's always on the up.
5: Well, Kristen, we're doing devastated face for
0: you. We're devastated face for you, Kristen, but thank you for your vote for Amanda. TVWigLogieAwards.com.au. By the way, if you're yet to vote.
5: Okay, thank you. Let's not badger people right about now.
0: I'm not badgering. I'm encouraging. Okay. Big difference. Big difference. It's been a hell of a week in our social media dipstick. Digital Jenna is coming up next. It's Jonesy and Amanda driving you home for Jam Nation.
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0: It's Jonesy and Amanda driving you home this Friday afternoon. We straddle a lot of medias, don't we, Amanda?
1: We do, and we can't keep an eye on everything we do. We feed it, we don't read it. Is that right? Something like that.
0: Yeah.
1: So that's why we have our digital guru, Jenna. Her name is

0: What's poppin', doll?
1: Oh, wow.
2: It just gets worse
1: it
2: and
1: does,
2: worse.
1: It does, doesn't it?
2: Oh. Anyway, it's been a big week across the Jonesy and Amanda socials, and it all started with Tony Bratton's on-air slip-up on the QVC shopping channel.
1: Oh, yes. Yeah.
3: I love to show the texture and this wave pattern. Again, it looks like you went and got a blow job at your blowout at your salon. Oh, my God. And it looks beautiful.
4: All right, so here's what's happening today. We're having a huge beauty sale. Everything ships to you for free, but that goes away at the end of the day. I will remind you that this is a one-time only price.
0: But she starts to lose it as
1: well. They all start to lose it. I think we know exactly what's happening today in there.
2: So your reaction to the hilarious clip has received close to 1 million views across our socials, with the actual QVC channel's Instagram account writing, "Tony was iconic, but so was Terry's recovery." Who's Terry?
1: That must be the offside. On with the show, which is the role that I play on this show in Jones.
0: Oh, hang on. This is
1: like
0: not
1: that.
0: A forum to grind an axe.
2: Well, Jason added, she'll think about this moment the rest of her life.
1: Absolutely.
2: Followed by David, who comments, Jonesy says, where is this salon exactly?
1: Sadly, walk away just with a hairdo.
0: Asking for a friend.
2: Another popular post was our can of worms segment earlier in the week.
0: The can of worms. A new segment was born.
1: Not the intro. It's awful.
0: Oh, good. I'm glad you asked. There's the worms. That's enough worms, Ryan.
1: Terrible. Ugh. This is where we asked about the blind in the plane.
2: Yes, yeah. So we asked whether the person sitting in the window seat of a plane gets full control of the blind.
1: Mm-hmm.
2: So we put a poll on our socials asking the question, and 87% of people agree that the window seat does get full control.
1: Really?
2: Yep. Yes. Yep. So Chris says, window gets one armrest and the window control. Middle gets two armrests. Aisle gets one armrest and some extra leg room. We are not animals. We live in a society.
0: Right on. You know, that person should be running this country.
1: What's the extra leg room? Just so you can put it out into the aisle. You're not allowed to.
0: Although there's nothing worse when your knees hanging out a bit and then the

0: As she comes down with the trolley, bonk, straight in your knee.
1: Ow. On another note, it's time for Digital Jenna's Match. So this is where I choose my favourite contributor of the week who will receive a bespoke tin hat made by Amanda.
2: I'll get onto it right now.
1: And this week, it goes to Lee, who sent us this beautiful message. He writes, "Hi guys, I just want to let Amanda know that she was an inspiration to me this morning. I had to do an interview for Channel 7 News up here on the Mid-North Coast, and I was quite nervous about doing it. I channeled Amanda thinking how she would have done it, and it definitely made me feel at ease, so thank you. We moved to the south of Port Macquarie just over 2 years ago, and thank God for iHeartRadio, as I can still listen and have a good cackle to Jones and Amanda.
0: Oh,
1: all
0: that's
1: the very
0: nice.
1: Best, Lee.
0: Good on you, Lee.
2: You. What a lovely thing.
0: No
2: thank
0: doubt.
2: Thank you, Lee.
0: We have Lee's support for your Logie's tilt.
2: Let's not harangue Lee at the end of that beautiful letter he sent.
0: Thank you, Jenna. We like to call her our social media dipstick, by the way she's single. Lee knows. I know, you know, Jim Y. Rye, you and I in our matching. Yeah! Can't do the high five! Yeah!
3: Righto, you two, that's enough.
2: Let me just go. I'm just looking forward to them being over.
0: Vote for Amanda, tvweeklogieawards.com.au.
1: Can I just say it's actually tvweeklogies.com.au. Sorry,
0: okay.
1: You keep saying it, but yeah.
0: Rightio.
2: It's only been a month's campaign, Brendan.
0: And this is the last time.
2: This is the last time, and let's get it right this time. Thank you, Jenna.
0: It's going to happen.
2: I'll see you on Monday after the party.
0: Yeah.
2: I'm hoping to be as dusty as hell.
0: Good day to you.
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1: Vegas!
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1: Christian!
2: You are off to Vegas!
1: Oh, no.
2: You are? You're going to go and see the Eagles live in Vegas at the Sphere?
1: I'm on the holiday! I'm actually shaking.
2: Can you believe you've won?
1: I can't. I'm in shock.
2: Well, Sam, you're a fantastic winner. You're going to have a great time out there in Vegas.
1: I am going to have a ball. Oh.

0: 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Oh, my God, this is amazing.
1: My pleasure. Well,
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0: 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Sydney Harbour below you. A sky full of stars above you. And Australia's most iconic anthem beating inside you. 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Ice House on the Harbour live at Fleet Steps. And we're giving away the greatest tickets money can't buy. Christian O'Connell reveals the winning song every morning. You'll be at the sound check. Take a behind-the-scenes tour. Score premium seats. Call when you hear it to get on the guest list. And hope to hell Josie and Amanda call you Friday. There's five golden tickets to win.
1: You ready?
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8: 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The Eastern Freeway is closed in both directions between Bulleen and Springvale Roads this weekend for upgrade works. Parts of Thompson's Road also closed. Use Doncaster or Burke Roads instead. The Princess Highway, Dandenong, is closed in both directions between Foster Street and Frankston Dandenong Road until 7 o'clock tomorrow night for level crossing works. Use Cheltenham Road instead. 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
11: Good morning, I'm Alana Riley. First to news in the US, Luigi Mangione has admitted in court to shooting UnitedHealthcare boss Brian Thompson after the 50-year-old was allegedly killed outside a hotel in New York in 2024. The 28-year-old has pleaded guilty to two federal stalking charges. A separate state trial is due to get underway next month, in which he previously pleaded not guilty. Back home, an interim report looking into the current GST carve-up deal for Western Australia has labelled it a costly mistake. The Productivity Commission has told the federal government it should be scrapped. Four people in New South Wales have learned their fate over an elaborate tax fraud and money laundering scheme. The joint investigation between Federal Police, ASIC and the ATO uncovered a $10.7 million tax evasion scheme through labour hire and payroll companies linked to the construction industry. Three people were released on recognizance release and corrections orders. A fourth was earlier sentenced to 3 years in jail. Overseas, deadly wildfires continue in Croatia, where one person has died and dozens of others have been injured. And Instagram is getting a bit of a rebrand, with the social media app debuting a new logo. Some are poking fun at the font, saying the R in Gram actually looks more like a Z.
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11: In sport, Fremantle's fought off Adelaide to take out a 24-point win in front of a home crowd in Perth and lock away the minor premiership. The Dockers downing the Crows 112-88. Coach Justin Longmuir says Adelaide threw everything at them.
12: It was a really physical game. Low uncontested marks, a lot of contests. And I think we, in the end, got on top with field position, and then second half we were better at maximising that field position and hitting the scoreboard.
11: And it looks like an uphill battle for the Aussies heading into day three of the first test against Bangladesh in Darwin at Stumps yesterday. Bangladesh held a 153-run lead over the Aussies at 6 for 351.
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11: Cloudy around Melbourne today and a top of 15 degrees. Slight chance of a shower as well. A touch cooler tomorrow. A bit of cloud around again in 14 with some light winds.
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26: Well, hello there. 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Show rest through.
27: That's your morning alarm if you're just getting up now, and it's so soothing. It's almost like an Eastern Rosella.
26: Well, we have a massive show for you.
27: What if you're an elderly woman who's just going for a bushwalk of some kind, a tourist, you've got your sticks, you've got your old lady hat on, and you find yourself in the queue to a really edgy and underworld kind of event? That's happened this week.
26: Yeah. Opposite to edgy and underworld, what about a yacht rock cruise?
27: Oh, that caught my eye, that's for sure.
26: And with the last tilt, we're going balls and all for your Logie's push.
27: Here we go.
26: That's terrible. But we will plead our case as to why Amanda should be the best Bert Newton TV presenter in the world. That's coming up on Gold.

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0: gold. This is Jonesy and Amanda's Saturday Jam.
1: I came across an interesting story, and it involves, they've called her an elderly tourist. I don't know if she's elderly, but she's probably, what, in the early 80s or something like that. Is that elderly these days? Have a look at that picture. How would you describe that woman?
0: She looks like a nice granny.
1: A nice granny. That's exactly what she looks like. She's a nice granny on holidays. She's got a little pink hat.
0: Yep.
1: Got her sunglasses, her two walking poles. Mm-hmm. She's out for a big day walk. This has happened in Germany. She has found herself in a queue and she thought, this looks nice.
0: Yeah.
1: And she's joined a queue to a, without knowing it, to a thing called Bergain, B-E-R-G-H-A-I-N, in case anyone's interested in planning their holidays. So Bergain has an interesting history. So all these people, she didn't look at everyone else in the queue there. She's standing out a mile.
0: There's a lot of bum bags.
1: A lot of sort of black bears, you know, those sort of men singlets and that kind of stuff.
0: Yep.
1: Bergain is apparently one of those places that's almost as famous for its

0: mythology as it is for what you actually get in this crazy club. It's set inside a huge abandoned power station in Berlin, and it's known for its intense techno underground atmosphere. And this is, these words tell you everything, an incredible sense of freedom.
1: Yeah.
0: So no photos are allowed. You can dress however free you like. And it's got a big history with Berlin's queer and alternative nightclub scene. So sometimes people spend a few hours, some people spend an entire day dancing, exploring, and losing themselves in the experience. So she somehow found herself, she was on a walking tour through the district.
1: Yeah.
0: She said, oh, maybe I'll queue up here for a cup of tea. Next minute, she's in that queue. At the last minute, a guide spotted her and managed to get her out just in time.
1: Right.
0: Because inside, DJ Restricted was playing.
1: Right. Maybe she's into that.
0: I think she was bewildered.
1: Yeah, right.
0: She went to Bergen and was bewildered.
1: It's like when you went into Knotfest. Although that was an accident.
0: Funny.
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1: So,
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1: You are off to Vegas.
5: Oh, no.
1: You are. You're going to go and see the Eagles live in Vegas at the Sphere.
5: I'm on a holiday. I'm actually shaking.
1: Can you believe you won?
5: I can't. I'm in shock.
1: Well, Sam, you're a fantastic winner. You're going to have a great time out there in Vegas.
5: I am going to have a ball. Oh, my God. Kirsten, thank you so much. Oh, my God. This is amazing.
1: My pleasure.
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1: You know what's big at the moment is yacht rock.
0: Everyone's loving it.
1: What's the actual definition, Ryan?
0: Christopher Cross.
1: Yacht rock. But that's not the definition. What's the definition?
2: So yacht rock, we're looking at like jazz-infused chords, R&B grooves, pristine studio production.
1: What?
0: Yep.
1: No, it's more, I was thinking more, it's the feel of the coast.
0: The canvas can do miracles.
1: It is Christopher Cross. It's all those kind of cruisy kind of Michael McDonald from Doobie
0: Seals
1: Brothers
0: and Crofts
1: kind of stuff.
0: Summer Breeze.
1: It is my favourite genre, but it's really big at the moment. Remember you and I went to see the tribute band Yachtly Crew?
0: Yeah.
1: And there's another one called Some Like It Yacht.
0: Yeah.
1: I love a yacht tribute band. But what about this? The Yacht Rock Cruise is going to set sail in September 2027. I've been reading about this today. Mm-hmm. This is from, it's called Celebrity Summit. We have no affiliation with this. I just read about it and thought, how great does this sound?
0: And you're a cruiser.
1: It's next year in September, thank you. 6 smooth days of sailing to the iconic 70s and 80s West Coast sound performed for the fans who made it. It doesn't mention here about the production values, Ryan, that you seem so enamoured of. It leaves from Vancouver and ends up in Los Angeles.
0: Okay.
1: Amazing. Can I tell you who's going to... It's not just going to be tribute bands and fans.
0: The actual people.
1: I'll tell you who's going to be performing. I'm going to give you a list. Kenny Loggins.
0: Yeah.
1: This guy, he's going to be on the cruise.
0: Wow. Well, that'd be pretty cool.
1: Want someone else?
0: Yeah.
1: This guy. Boz Scaggs. Wow. Do you want more?
0: I do.
1: These guys. In some configuration.
0: Yeah.
1: Little River Band.
0: You're on the cruise. The Albatross and the Whale
1: say. They are your brothers.
0: Hard to buy for a Christmas.
1: How about this guy?
0: Oh.
1: Ray Parker Jr.
0: Yep. I'd go to the Dunny when he's doing Ghostbusters because I just don't need to hear that song.
1: You'd ghost him. There's also someone called Elliot Lurie. I don't know who he is.
0: Elliot Lurie.
1: Do you know who Elliot Lurie is?
0: I'm surprised you don't know Elliot Lurie.
1: Are you mocking me? I don't know who it is. I know all the other
0: ones.
1: Do you
0: know of the band Looking Glass?
1: Sounds familiar.
0: Okay. Ryan?
1: I love this song.
0: It's funny. I was on a cruise one time to Vanuatu, and the cover band was playing this while I was drinking an unfeasibly large drink, and I was loving my life. Yeah.
1: I love this song. Could this cruise be any better?
0: Apropos of
1: that
0: branding,
1: song has become a mega hit because of TikTok.
0: Yeah. Well, would if you thought that the Red Hot Chili Peppers would have covered that?
1: No.
0: 2004, Hyde Park, London, they did.
1: Ooh. Chili Peppers.
0: Red Hot Chili Peppers.

0: Yeah.
1: We played more of that than of any of the bands that are actually on that cruise.
0: And they were wearing nothing but socks on their privates when they played it.
1: Well,
0: look, smooth sailing for you, friend.
1: Look, that's September next year. I'm saving
0: up. Hope you don't hit a maelstrom.
1: A what?
0: A maelstrom.
1: Okay.
0: That's a sea term.
1: Or maybe an iceberg.
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1: 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Whoa.

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We've somehow turned one impossible to buy experience into five. 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

0: on Gold. Saturday Jam with Jonesy and Amanda. The final push.
1: Well, it doesn't need to be a push. We're not giving birth to anything. Are you talking about the Logies, aren't
0: you? Of course. This is happening on Sunday. It will happen for you. I've manifested. I want this to happen for you.
1: And did you not manifest the other years?
0: I did. But I feel that people don't know how hard it is to do what you do, you know. And like some people say, well, you're not saving lives. You're not doing any of that.
1: Who says that? Who said that?
0: What they're saying.
1: Pardon?
0: Is what you do is a skill. It's a unique skill.
1: Everyone who's nominated has got that skill.
0: Oh, come. Yes, but you are the best in the business. TV presenting in itself, and I've seen you and I've worshipped at the table of your hosting, and I've often thought, how good is she? And that's why I'm pleading this case, why you should win the TV Week Bert Newton Best Presenter Logie Award.
1: Thank you very much, Brendan. You know what? And I've said this before, and people don't believe, or you don't believe it, I'm just chuffed to be there. That when I didn't win the gold, I was up for the gold a couple of times, and it really didn't matter to me. It didn't change how I felt about myself, didn't change how I felt about my job, my self-worth. It didn't eat into any of that. And I found the process quite exhausting, to be honest. This time around, at 64, to be nominated for a show like The Piano, it's just a gift. The first Logies I ever went to, I think I was probably 24 years old.
0: So were you nominated,
1: no,
0: or were you a guest?
1: No, that's the thing. My boyfriend was working at Simon Townsend's Wonderworld.
0: Yes.
1: He was one of the reporters there.
0: That was Phil Tanner.
1: Philip Tanner. I worked there as a segment producer.
0: Mm-hmm. So you weren't on TV at this stage?
1: No, I went as a plus one. Those were the days.
0: How did you feel?
1: It was exciting, but also by then I'd left Wonderwall. I was working as a segment producer on the midday show.
0: Right, with Ray?
1: With Ray Martin. So I borrowed a dress from someone who worked in wardrobe at Channel 9. Big shoulder pads, big kind of sequins.
0: Oh.
1: She was older than I was, but it didn't matter. That was the dress. And I did the rookie mistake of cleaning my teeth when I was wearing the dress and got a thing of toothpaste on the shoulder. I remember all night. Do you know how hard it is to get toothpaste out of clothes?
0: Yeah.
1: All night I was just licking, putting saliva on my finger and trying to get the toothpaste off my shoulder.
0: Oh.
1: That's most of what I remember of the night. So I would have been thrilled to know that when I was 64, I would have pictured, as I said before, I would have looked like Whistler's mother.
0: Yep.
1: 64, to be up for an award. I'm just chuffed.

0: just chuffed.
1: Well, that's...
0: And chafed. Those spanks.
1: Well, those... I can just imagine that is so you with the toothpaste. 1986, do you remember who was hosting it?
0: I don't really.
1: Oh, what?
0: I know.
1: Let me just Google.
0: Was it Daryl?
1: 1986.
0: Was it Bert? Was it Bert?
1: No. It was Michael Willacy.
0: Really?
1: He hosted it.
0: But they would have had to have some pizzazz.
1: But the you know who won the gold Logie?
0: I can see in your face. Is it Daryl Summers?
1: He said he'd never make
0: it. The king of the double take. What? I hope he had a neck brace on. What?
1: Remember, he, like, you know, say what you want about Daryl Summers.
0: He can do a good double take.
1: But I remember, like, Daryl, in that particular year, 1986, remember he teamed up with the Melbourne Symphony Orchestra, and not only did he sing, but he tap danced.
0: At the Logies?
1: No. This is just the cold. This is what got him the gold Logie. This is what got Daryl the gold Logie. So this is Daryl from 1986. Singing. Now tap dancing.
0: Is this a joke?
1: No, this is it. Then over to the drum kit. Does a solo.
0: He's a triple threat.
2: Okay.
0: Is that why I don't like drum solos?
3: Dog him, Brad!
1: Sorry,
0: Daryl. You're so mean.
1: There's another 10 minutes of that. Even John Bonham's going, come on, mate.
0: Do you think I needed to do that?
1: Maybe you need a little bit of...
0: tap dancing, drumming.
1: Maybe, you know what? I'm just going to say this. Please.
0: Oh, don't put any more, don't put any more
1: I'm
0: pressure
1: just saying,
0: on this.
1: Vote for my friend.
0: Thank you.
1: Because you are worthy of this.
0: Thank you. I think everyone who's nominated, even people who aren't nominated, are worthy of this.
1: Yeah, but
0: it just depends how it goes on the night. And whatever happens, I'm going to turn up here on Monday.
1: Yeah.
0: And actually the good thing is for the first time since I've been going to Logies and doing radio, I'm not doing breakfast radio, so I can go to the party. I'll have a great night no matter what happens, and I'll turn up with all the goss on Monday.
1: Myself, Jen Y. Rye, will be in the crowd. Tears streaming.
0: This might be the last time we hear this song.
1: That's our girl, we'll be saying.
0: Thank you for your support, Brendan. But either way, I'm loving life.
1: Vote for Amanda. 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
0: Thank you.
1: We're getting matching tattoos.
0: Who?
1: You, me and Ryan. Oh. Team success.
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8: 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A crash on the Calder Freeway, city-bound after Vineyard Road, has one lane closed. The Eastern Freeway is closed in both directions between Bulleen and Springvale Roads this weekend for upgrade works. Use Doncaster or Burke Roads instead. And the Princess Highway, Dandenong, is closed in both directions between Foster Street and Frankston Dandenong Road until 7 o'clock tomorrow night for level crossing works. 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Sale ends Sunday. Only at Freedom. Now you're up to date with Melbourne's latest traffic.
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11: Good morning, I'm Alana Riley. First to the US, where there's been a major update on Luigi Mangione, who's fronted court over the 2024 alleged shooting of UnitedHealthcare boss Brian Thompson. Mangione has admitted in court to killing the 50-year-old in New York, pleading guilty to two federal stalking charges. The 28-year-old's lawyers are reportedly seeking separate state charges to be dismissed. Two men have been charged and one arrested over an alleged multi-million dollar cash smuggling operation from Tassie to Victoria. Federal police suspect the cash is allegedly proceeds of crime from the sale of illicit tobacco. During the searches of properties across two separate states, authorities claim they found millions in cash and tobacco, 9 kilos of silver bars, imitation firearms and a rifle. A Senate inquiry looking into proposed changes to the National Disability Insurance Scheme has made just one recommendation in its report, that the reforms be passed. The laws would pave the way for a major overhaul of the NDIS, though critics warn it could harm vulnerable Aussies. And tributes are flowing for Aussie entertainer Johnny Young, who has died at the age of 79. Young, who was a host of Young Talent Time, passed following a brief battle with pancreatic cancer.
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11: In sport, Fremantle has cemented itself as the AFL Minor Premiers with a 112-88 win over the Crows in Perth. Adelaide coach Matthew Nix reckons they went in wanting to take it to them, and despite the loss, they still feel like they did.
13: When it's in the balance, we just made some crucial errors. Well, they turned out to be crucial moments in the game that, you know, and some of it execution, just skill, you know, handballs, missed handballs, and we got punished, which the best teams in the competition do. They beat you in those moments.
11: And Bangladesh hold a 153-run lead over Australia with 4 wickets in hand. Heading into day 3 of the first test in Darwin, the tourists finish day 2 at stumps 6 for 351.

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1: Cloudy around Melbourne today and a top of 15 degrees. Slight chance of a shower as well. A touch cooler tomorrow. A bit of cloud around again in 14 with some light winds.
2: We had so many requests for them to do it again.
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8: Stick it in the guts, Barry.
9: It's Saturday. Just in case you didn't know, let that bed in. What about Friday Feels yesterday? That was great.
10: It was just amazing. We had the Hoodoo Gurus perform live for us. We're going to play that again.
9: Three of the four gurus. Yeah. The drummer wasn't there, which...
10: He was sitting on a mountaintop with another guru.
9: He was. That's coming up. Also, the week that was, according to our socials, our social media dipstick, Digital Jenna, joining us this hour on Gold.

0: Gold. It's Jonesy and Amanda's Saturday Jam.
1: We have had some incredible people come in for our Friday field sessions. We've had solo artists. We've had duos. We've had a quartet. Remember Jersey Boys?
0: Yeah.
1: But one thing we haven't had, and we've been quite desperate, is a band. And today, not just any band, we have the Hoodoo Gurus. Woo! To tear up the studio. Dave Faulkner, Brad Shepherd, Rick Grossman. Hello.
2: Hello. Hello.
3: Tear up the studio.
0: Tear up.
1: Steady on. Actually, have you ever been the kind of band to do those things, to throw TVs out of windows, or is all that apocryphal?
2: I think the worst we got was a cheese platter.
1: Yeah. That you wasted.
2: They make a mess, I've got to tell you. They sure. We weren't happy at the hotel afterwards.
4: Yeah, we make our beds in the hotels when we leave.
1: Okay. Hospital corners.
4: Yes.
1: And a tidy valance.
3: It was a slow evolution.
4: Yeah.
1: So, but you... I mean, obviously, you've lived lives, but you've never been known for being the crazy guys, I'm guessing.
2: No, well, especially for me, you know, as a singer, I kind of had to put myself in cotton wool a little bit. These guys can cut it up if they want, but they generally don't do that either. So we're pretty clean living.
1: And because of your voice, I know that, you know, you hear of Mariah Carey sleeping with humidifiers and leaves on certain angles and things like that. Do you at 9 o'clock say, sorry, I can't stay at this loud restaurant, I have to go?
2: It is a fact, though, I've got to be honest. You know,
1: yeah,
2: but I generally don't go to restaurants anyway. I mean, I don't drink a glass of wine or anything on the day of a show, and even probably the day before a show. I'll be careful about that. So, yeah, I'm a little bit of a hermit when it comes
1: to... But you have to be as a performer. Your instrument?
2: My instrument. It's not the greatest instrument, so I've got to take care of what's there. Mm. But, you know, it's just, you know, I enjoy playing so much that it's not a sacrifice to give up a little bit of a bit of drinking and carousing in the day before when you're going to have so much fun on stage next night.
0: Mm. Well, it seems more and more that's not the case anymore. You know, the old days.
2: Oh, look, you know, we had our moments back in the day and, you know, I'm sure there'll be some moments ahead of us. But, you know, when you're working a lot, you don't want to do a bad job for people, you know.
0: No.
1: Did you have any idea when you were first recording these songs how universally iconic they'd become?
2: No idea, of course. You know, I mean, every song was written just purely because of something that was striking me at the time and then take it to the band and get in rehearsal and see if it works for everyone else. And that's as far as we ever thought, you know. Just we pleased ourselves and then the next thing you know, people are sort of doing what they want with them afterwards and, you know, using them for weddings and funerals and all sorts of things, you know, becoming quite involved in people's real lives outside of, you know, we could never imagine that.
1: What are some of the stories you've heard about how your music has been used?
2: Well, definitely, you know, as I say, weddings and funerals, and sometimes the same song, which is kind of amazing.
1: Which one is it?
2: It was a song called Castles in the Air.
0: Oh, great song.
2: Which is from the Kinky album, which is the one that had 1,000 Miles Away on it. Mm. And, that song, I actually sang it at a friend's wedding. Jonathan Docking used to play for the Sharks. He asked me to sing that one. And then someone wrote to me recently and said that they played it at their dad's funeral. And, you know, he loved the Hoodoo Gurus and that song. It's all about, you know, the cycle of, well, actually it's more about connection, that song. So it works for either sort of thing, you know, making a connection or, you know, losing a connection with someone that you still are connected to.
0: But it's good that you guys have come in for the Friday Feels sessions. We've only had anything but success so far.
1: We've only had anything but success. Is that a double negative?
2: That's what we'll be, anything but a success.
0: We've had nothing could possibly go wrong. So, boys, what we're going to do is, because we've got the full complement of guitars and bass, so this is a big deal.
2: Yeah, unfortunately Nick couldn't make it, our drummer, but you got the three-piece version, acoustic style. So we're going to manfully manage without the drums to cover up all our mistakes.
0: Well, I'm a bit, you know, as a former drummer, I'm
1: Don't, Brendan, stop right where you
0: no,
1: are.
0: I'm not going to step in.
1: Stop right where you are.
0: I'm not stepping in. So we're going to come back, we'll have a break, and then the Hoodoo Gurus live for the Friday Field Sessions on Gold.
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1: This is a bit strange. We're in the breakout room.
2: We are in the breakout room. This is where we apply the Clearasil so we don't break out anymore. But we've come down here because we needed a bit more space, a bit more vibe. What do you think?
1: Right now we've got Dave, Brad and Rick from the Hoodoo Gurus standing behind us.
2: They're right behind us. They're very nicely dressed too.
1: They're very well dressed. And they look fantastic. And so they're going to be performing. What song are we doing? I've completely forgotten.
3: A little old number called What's a My Scene?
1: Everybody's happy with that. So, ladies and gentlemen, without any further ado, the Hoodoo Gurus, What's My Scene on Gold? Yeah.

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Ready? In your car, wherever you may be. And another thing I've been wondering lately. 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
1: Oh, wow.
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1: it
2: and
1: does,
2: worse.
1: It does, doesn't it?
2: Oh. Anyway, it's been a big week across the Jonesy and Amanda socials, and it all started with Tony Bratton's on-air

0: slip up on the QVC shopping channel.
1: Oh, yes.
2: Yeah. I love to show the texture and this wave pattern. Again, it looks like you went and got a blow job at your blowout at your salon. Oh, my God. And it looks beautiful.
3: All right, so here's what's happening today. We're having a huge beauty sale. Everything ships to you for free, but that goes away at the end of the day. I will remind you that this is a one-time only price.
4: But she starts to lose it as
1: well. They all start to lose it. I think we know exactly what's happening today in there.
0: So your reaction to the hilarious clip has received close to 1 million views across our socials, with the actual QVC channel's Instagram account writing, "Tony was iconic, but so was Terry's recovery." Who's Terry?
1: That must be the offside. On with the show, which is the role that I play on this show in Jones.
4: Oh, hang on. This is
1: like
4: not
1: that.
4: A forum to grind an axe.
0: Well, Jason added, "She'll think about this moment the rest of her life."
1: Absolutely.
0: Followed by David, who comments, "Jonesy says, where is this salon exactly?"
1: And sadly, walk away just with a hairdo.
4: Asking for a friend.
0: Another popular post was our can of worms segment earlier in the week.
4: Oh, the can of worms. A new segment was born.
1: Not the intro. It's awful.
4: Oh, good. I'm glad you asked. There's the worms. That's enough worms, Ryan.
1: Terrible. Ugh. This is where we asked about the blind in the plane.
0: Yes, yeah. So we asked whether the person sitting in the window seat of a plane gets full control of the blind. Mm-hmm. So we put a poll on our socials asking the question, and 87% of people agree that the window seat does get full control.
1: Really?
0: Yep. Yes. Yep. So Chris says, window gets one armrest and the window control. Middle gets two armrests. Aisle gets one armrest and some extra leg room. We are not animals. We live in a society.
4: Right on. You know, that person should be running this country.
1: What's the extra leg room? Just so you can put it out into the aisle. You're not allowed to.
4: Although there's nothing worse when your knee's hanging out a bit and then the hostie comes down with the trolley, bonk, straight in your knee.
0: Ow. On another note, it's time for Digital Jenners. So this is where I choose my favourite contributor of the week, who will receive a bespoke tin hat made by Amanda.
1: I'll get onto it right now.
0: And this week, it goes to Lee, who sent us this beautiful message. He writes, "Hi guys, I just want to let Amanda know that she was an inspiration to me this morning. I had to do an interview for Channel 7 News up here on the Mid-North Coast, and I was quite nervous about doing it. I channeled Amanda thinking how she would have done it, and it definitely made me feel at ease, so thank you. We moved to the south of Port Macquarie just over 2 years ago, and thank God for iHeartRadio, as I can still listen and have a good cackle to Jones and Amanda."
4: Oh,
0: all
4: that's
0: the very
4: nice.
0: Best, Lee.
4: Lee. Good on you,
1: thank
4: Lee.
1: You. 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
4: No
1: thank
4: doubt.
1: Thank you, Lee.
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4: Thank you, Jenna. We like to call her our social media dipstick, by the way she's single. Lee knows. I know, you know, Jim Y. Rye, you and I in our matching.
1: Know.
4: Yeah! Come and do the high five! Yeah!
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14: 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The Eastern Freeway is closed all weekend for planned works between Springvale and Bulleen Roads. Use Doncaster or Burke Roads instead. Further back in Ringwood, Eastlink is also closed citybound between the Maroondah Highway and Eastern Freeway due to an overnight police incident. Take Canterbury Road instead. 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
17: Hey there, I'm Alana Riley. First to news in the US, Luigi Mangione has admitted in court to shooting UnitedHealthcare exec Brian Thompson in New York in 2024, pleading guilty to federal charges of stalking. New York Police Commissioner Jessica Tisch spoke to media outside court.
18: And to those who idolize Luigi Mangione, I say this, violence is not a cause.
17: 28-year-old's lawyers will now seek to have separate state charges dismissed under double jeopardy, where you can't be prosecuted for the same crime twice. Back home, an interim report looking into the current GST carve-up deal for Western Australia has labelled it a costly mistake. The Productivity Commission has told the federal government it should be scrapped.

0: A major search for a missing Aussie teen will enter its fourth day today after the woman failed to return from New South Wales bushland. 18-year-old Lily Cooper went hiking in Natai National Park on Wednesday and hasn't been seen since. Making other headlines, travellers heading in and out of Sydney Airport this weekend are reportedly being told to expect more delays as air traffic control remains in the spotlight. And viral toy Squishmallows is set to be turned into a movie. Amazon MGM will reportedly develop the flick, partnering with a Moana producer.
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0: In sport, Fremantle have fought off Adelaide to take out a 24-point win in front of a home crowd in Perth and lock away the minor premiership. The Dockers downing the Crows 112-88. Coach Justin Longmuir says Adelaide threw everything at them.
2: It was a really physical game. They had low uncontested marks, a lot of contests, and I think we, in the end, got on top with field position, and then second half we were better at maximising that field position and hitting the scoreboard.
0: And it's looking like an uphill battle for the Aussies heading into day three of the first test against Bangladesh in Darwin. At stumps yesterday, Bangladesh held a 153-run lead over the Aussies at 6 for 351.
3: Pre-order the Google Pixel 11 Pro XL at Telstra and get $650 off on a payment plan. 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
0: Cloudy around Melbourne today and a top of 15 degrees. Slight chance of a shower as well. A touch cooler tomorrow. A bit of cloud around again in 14 with some light winds.
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6: Welcome to the weekend. This is Christian O'Connell from The Breakfast Show between now and 10 o'clock, rewinding The Breakfast Show. This week, of course, Tuesday night, it was the census. On Tuesday's show, we had our own alternative senseless census. We asked you seven questions, like which way you face in the shower. The stuff that matters. You're welcome, Australia. You can hear the results coming up during the next hour. And some great stories from Wednesday's What Are the Odds? All here on Gold.

0: I can give you no finer, greater example that's more vivid right now than a recent situation with what are the odds but became, or what are the odds that became and begat, or what are the odds? What are the odds? What are the odds? What are the odds? What are the odds? What are the odds? There were seven. 2 weeks ago, let's turn back time. 2 weeks ago, we have this call.
1: My mother-in-law only had boys, but always wanted a girl. And if she had a girl, she was going to call her Alison Clare. My husband and I got married, and I am Alison Clare.
0: We had that 2 weeks ago. Last Wednesday, we're replaying it like we do at the top of this feature to sort of jog your memory and go, hey, we had this. This lady was listening.
2: What are the odds? So I got into the car, your show came on. There was an Alison Clare talking about her mother-in-law who wanted to name a daughter Alison Clare. And guess what my name is?
0: Alison Clare. It didn't stop there. Who are you?
3: Alison Clare.
0: There were three, then there were four.
4: I'm Alison Clare as well, actually.
0: And then they kept calling.
5: I'm Alison Clare.
0: Number six called.
6: My name's Alison Clare.
0: I'm so exhausted. You still counting? We're just about to meet number seven, Alison Clare.
3: When I'm in trouble, my mum calls me Alison Clare.
0: Now, I don't think we're done with this at Alison Clare's. I think there's still going to be more. Happy to keep it open for the rest of this year. But we have stories to go to. Who we got here? Grant. Welcome to the show. What's your story of coincidence for us, Grant?
7: I just started a new job doing furniture removaling. And my first job, we loaded the house up and we went to take off. And I said to the bloke, where's the address? Because I'm driving. And he said, Melton. I said, Melton? I know Melton. I live in Melton. So we got to Melton, I back up this driveway and open the back door, start unloading, and this little girl come from next door and said, hi, Dad. It was my daughter, Selena. I said, welcome. We've just moved in the new neighbours. That was my first job.
0: You're kidding.
7: No.
0: It's a big kind of U-turn in a way to get back where you started from.
7: I know. My daughter couldn't believe it. She said, what are you doing, Dad? I said,
0: Dad's back early from a new job.
8: Must have been a rough
7: meet
8: first
7: the neighbours.
0: Yeah. Grant, thank you very much. Great story. Take care, mate.
7: Thanks, mate. Bye.
0: Chris.
9: Hey, Christian, how are you going?
0: I'm good, Chris. Okay, what's your story, Chris?
9: About 5 years ago, I had a car accident. I had a guy sideswipe me. No number plates. He did a runner. I followed him as much as I could till I couldn't go anymore. Called the police. Police came down, did all what they needed to do. Insurer sent me off to a repair, and they said, obviously, I'm up for my excess. Insurer sent me off to a repair to go and get the car fixed. I pulled into the car, into the panel shop. The car that hit me is sitting in the panel shop.
0: Oh, no.
8: Incredible.
0: Wow.
8: Incredible.
0: What happens next?
9: Well, I called the police. Police came down. Took them about 3 hours to get there. They did their job, got his details, passed it to the insurer. Insurer waived my excess. I have no idea what happened to him. I don't really care. I just didn't have to pay my excess.
0: Oh, my
10: brilliant.
0: God. Sometimes you, yeah, the universe just gives back. What a brilliant story. What a tow rag. I'm so glad you got that back.
9: Well, help me out, that's for sure.
0: Chris, I'm going to give you a $250 Chemist Warehouse voucher as well.
9: Oh, fantastic. Thank you so much.
0: All right, Lydia, welcome to the show.
11: Hi, Christian. How are you?
0: I'm good, Lydia, and thanks for calling. What's your story, mate?
11: So many years ago, we wanted to go to Fiji with the family, with my parents.
0: Lovely.
11: And it never happened. And then many years later, my mum passed away from a GBM, and so eventually we got there and I sat on the towel and went to the water and said, give me a sign, Mum, I finally made it. You know, I'm sorry you couldn't get here, but we finally made it. And then I turned around and there was a little girl sitting there and I said, what's your name? And she said, my name is Grace, and it was my mum's name.
0: Oh, my God, what a beautiful story.
11: Straight after I was telling my husband that, and she was sitting behind me, and I got the goosebumps and he couldn't believe it.

0: himself. He said that is unbelievable.
1: Oh my God. You're right, that is a sign, isn't it? And what a beautiful name your mum had and that girl had as well.
0: Yeah,
1: Grace is a gorgeous name.
0: Yeah. Oh. She was a little Fijian girl, which was unbelievable. So she was very cute.
1: Oh. Thank you very much for sharing that, Lydia.
0: Thank you.
1: Take care. Bye.
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4: So,
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4: Are you going to go and see the Eagles live in Vegas at the Sphere?
3: I'm on a holiday. I'm actually shaking.
4: Can you believe you won?
3: I can't. I'm in shock.
4: Well, Sam, you're a fantastic winner. You're going to have a great time out there in Vegas.
3: I am going to have a ball. Oh, my God. Kirsten, thank you so much. Oh, my God. This is amazing.
4: My pleasure.
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0: Christian O'Connell's show, Australia Does the Census. We do our alternative one, the Christian O'Connell Senseless Census. We're going to count the stuff that actually matters for the first time ever. This is the information future generations deserve. Please answer honestly. Your question is important to us. Your country is counting on you. Question one, we begin with something deeply personal. Something you probably didn't even realize until last week. There are two types of people in this life. When you're in the shower, are you facing the shower or are you facing out? Your answers, please. 0475-031043. I am facing the shower. I had a shower this morning and still was like, there's no other way for me to do this.
1: That's so bizarre.
0: I feel like I'm getting the water in a more direct way than if I'm disrespecting the shower by turning my back to it.
1: No,
0: I think you guys are scared of the power of the shower.
1: It just gets everywhere in your face and then your hair.
0: If I was
1: in
0: nature's waterfall, I'm letting it come down on me. I'm like this. Come at me. Come at me, bro. Come at me, bro. Give it your best shot.
2: You're waterboarding yourself.
0: Yeah, no, exactly. Yes. Yeah, baby, wait. That's how I like to start the day. Cortisol.
2: Do you ever open high cortisol?
0: Just start the day. It's underrated, the fear factor.
2: Do you open your mouth?
0: Like, no, because that would be odd.
2: But see, I have the freedom of being able to open my mouth when I turn away.
1: Move around to the side.
0: I could still, come on, how powerful is your shower where I'm being waterboarded by it? It's not that powerful. I'm not drowning in there. My wife's doing CPR on me every time at the end of a shower.
2: Maybe you've got a weak shower.
0: Yeah. No, it's powerful.
2: I don't think you've got a
0: straight out the bay.
2: You've got a little weak wussy shower.
0: No. Come round, use it. You can handle the power of the shower by facing towards it. So you guys facing out?
1: Absolutely.
0: Yes, oh, my word. Like day walk. It's just daydreaming.
1: No. I like to look at myself in the mirror.
2: Oh, do you have a mirror?
1: Facing the vanity mirror.
0: I've never heard of that move.
1: So I don't miss any spots.
0: Does explain a lot.
2: You know which mirrors I hate? What? Mirrors in airplane bathrooms, like in the actual plane.
0: Yeah.
2: Why have they always got a mirror directly in front of the toilet?
0: Who wants to do their business?

0: listener staring at yourself. It's really confrontational.
1: I don't want to see that.
0: You're like, why is that there?
1: I don't want to see myself in such
0: what
1: a position.
0: What they need is a button where you can turn it off. Put something else there, like a screen save.
2: Yeah, and
0: for the sickos that want to sit watch down and stare at themselves, do that. That's bizarre. That is actually bizarre.
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0: Christian O'Connell's show. It was the census. We counted Australia, not the way that the Bureau of Stats counted Australia. They wanted to know how many people live in your house, what exactly you do for a job, where do you go for the so-called job. We wanted to know the big things. Which way are you facing the shower? Seven questions, thousands of you. The results are in. There's been some very, very interesting findings.
1: Ooh.
0: It's incredibly revealing.
1: Oh, okay.
0: Well, actually, the showering stuff, very, very revealing. So Patsy has the answers. So we're going to go through a couple of them. Why don't we start at the top with how you shower. Are you facing the shower?
2: Well, the nation has spoken. 64% face away from the shower. Overwhelming majority, 64%. 34% face the shower. 2% rotate during their shower like a rotisserie chicken.
0: So basically there's three ways to do it. There's the turners, the burners, people like me that want to be waterboarded, and then the rotisserie chickens. And also some people, I noticed there were a couple of people that said it depends whether it's, and Tina on the show said this as well, whether it's a hair day, but that means you're washing your hair.
2: How does
1: that affect it?
2: Well, I guess, I don't know. I just face out the whole time, especially for, you know, you get that supercharge of water. But Joshua says, facing out, I'm not a psycho.
0: Who do you think is coming where you need to be see who's coming towards the shower?
1: You're obsessed. The lens which you put every decision is
0: coming for you. I watch too many John Wick movies. It's rewired my insides. I don't think it's good for me.
1: It's why you put your socks on first.
0: I'm not a retired assassin. You've got to watch your inputs in life, you know. So the overwhelming majority then of Australians face the shower.
2: No, face away.
0: Oh, yeah, face away.
2: 34% face away.
0: I'm like Trump. Stop the votes.
2: Fake news. 34% face and 2% rotate. Like
0: fake shower news. Yeah. Yep. Yeah. All right, so one of my favourite questions yesterday was, what's your useless superpower? And what have our listeners said? What have the bright side has said? What are people's useless superpowers?
2: Well, it's interesting. 22% say they've got perfect estimation. So stuff like exact quantities. So tasks that include always putting the right amount of milk in the saucepan or the exact number of labels that are needed. While another 22% have said unusual physical abilities, including wiggling their ears.
0: This came up a lot.
1: Really?
0: Yeah, people began to waggle their ears.
2: Wow.
0: Yeah, it was one I kept seeing up a lot. I didn't know Australians had that really down.
1: Yeah, I didn't know that either.
0: No, I didn't.
2: The other superpower, sneezing with their eyes open.
1: Not possible.
0: I think it's actually impossible.
1: I would love to see video evidence.
0: Well, there's quite a few of these where I think we need to do a challenge. Like, I love the one from Tracy. She's the woman that said that she could work out dog sex just by looking at its face.
2: Yes.
0: I want to bring some dogs in. We have like bringing your dog to work day, don't we? Like once a week. There's only about 8 or 10 dogs, lovely dogs out in the office. We should bring Tracy.

0: Katie in to see how good she is at. And the sneeze, who reckons they can do it without blinking? I actually think it's impossible.
1: Yeah.
2: We should live stream it. Yes. It would go viral.
0: Yes, you're right.
2: Someone sneezing on the radio.
0: Yeah.
3: 13% say they've got time awareness. So waking up at the same time every night, or knowing when the microwave's about to beep, or waking moments before the alarm, basically. Also 13% say they've got domestic superpowers. So with ironing, folding fitted sheets, or organising the Tupperware drawer.
0: I'm an envy, again, test it out, that folding those fitted sheets. Oh. That's witchcraft to me. How are you doing that?
3: I just ravel it around my arms.
0: Yeah, that's what I do, but just bundle it up.
3: Just
0: bundle it like up. I don't know how anyone folds them. The only time it's neatly folded is when it arrives, when it's brand new. That's the only time it's going to look this neat and perfectly folded. You're just too busy to start doing that. But again, if someone can do that, we need to test out these superpowers.
2: Live stream again.
0: Again, you're right.
2: Someone folding a fitted sheet.
0: We're blowing up the grams and the tocks. What was the next answer, Patsy?
3: What was the next answer? It was 17%, if we're still talking about superpowers, finding or spotting things. So car parks, like you say, you've got that superpower. Or spotting animals first in the wild. Wow, that's a great superpower.
0: Yeah. All right, we'll go through the rest next.
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2: 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The Eastern Freeway closed all weekend for planned works between Springvale and Bulleen Roads. Use Doncaster or Burke Roads instead. Further back in Ringwood, Eastlink also closed citybound between the Maroondah Highway and the Eastern Freeway due to an overnight police incident. Take Canterbury Road instead. And we've got tramworks in Southbank on Queensbridge Street. It's closed in both directions between Flinders Street and City Road. 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
5: Good morning, I'm Alana Riley. First to the US, where Luigi Mangione will be sentenced in December after admitting in court to shooting UnitedHealthcare boss Brian Thompson in 2024. The 28-year-old has pleaded guilty to two federal stalking charges. US District Attorney Jamie McDonald spoke to reporters outside court.
6: No grievance, political belief or ideological cause can ever justify murder.
5: Back home, Australian authorities assure there is no tsunami threat to Australia after an undersea earthquake rocked waters near Indonesia this morning. The 7.7 magnitude tremor struck near the Flores region around 8 a.m. local time. Making other headlines, an interim report into how GST is currently carved up between the states claims the deal struck with WA is costly and needs to be changed. The WA Premier has labelled the report authors East Coast clowns. One Nation is calling for Australia to stop allowing migrants from high-risk nations that are on our country's do not travel list. And Australia's biggest spectator air show continues on the Gold Coast this weekend. It's the first time the event's been on since the city's beaches were ravaged by ex-cyclone Alfred in 2024.
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5: In sport, Fremantle has secured the AFL Minor Premiership, just the second in the club's history. It's after the Dockers downed Adelaide 112-88 in Perth. Frio coach Justin Longmuir says they've set their season up.
7: It's a good achievement. Really proud of the players, of how they bounced back after last week. We've put ourselves in a good position.
5: Collingwood legend Peter Dacos has opened up on a private health battle, revealing he's now in remission from a secret cancer diagnosis. The 64-year-old admits while it was deliberately kept quiet, it was hard not to talk to people about it or share the news. And in cricket, the Aussies trail Bangladesh by 153 runs heading into the third day of the first test in Darwin. Bangladesh return at 6 for 351.
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5: Cloudy around Melbourne today and a top of 15 degrees. Slight chance of a shower as well. A touch cooler tomorrow. A bit of cloud around again in 14 with some light winds.
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10: Saturday morning on Gold, this is Christian O'Connell from The Breakfast Show between now and 10, rewinding The Breakfast Show from this week. Hey, date for diary, what are you up to at midday? If you're in Melbourne, why don't you come to a nice bookshop where yours truly, that's me, is going to be at Southland today at midday for a couple of hours, signing copies of my new book, Unscript, The Radical Act of Being Yourself. You can come and say hi. I'm going to be at Southland. It's on the second level there by the AFL store opposite the food court. I'll be there at Cook and Young. Come say hi. During the next hour on the show then, brilliant misheard lyrics. If you miss hearing one over the weekend, email me, christian@christianoconnell.com.au. Stick around. Some great stuff on the show this week with you guys coming up during the next hour here on Gold.

0: Cause I gotta have faith. Ooh, I gotta have faith. But does it really have faith?
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0: Christian O'Connell Show. We are the home of your misheard lyrics. We've got some brilliant brand new ones.
1: It's just another misheard Monday.
2: Christian O'Connell's misheard lyrics.
0: All right, the misheard lyrics. As we play them back, what you think you're mishearing, you all hear this. If we agree with you, if we don't mishear it. And for the great ones.
2: Instant Hall of Famer.
0: Mark Williams in Corsica, France. Oh, say hello to Eddie Maguire there. Had corduroy, Pearl Jam. I'll take the four mince pies. And then Heather had Total Eclipse of the Heart, Bonnie Tyler. Every now and then I know there's nothing Eddie Vedder.

0: All right, brand new ones. Helen Brosh as Lara Buchanan, Only Once. Original lyric, you did more than scratch the surface of my ice. Yeah, you already know where I'm going. You're ahead of it, yeah. Because it's so obvious.
1: It's
0: really obvious.
1: She's not saying ice.
0: You don't need me to say that the message here is you did more than scratch the surface of my ass. You did more than scratch the surface of my ice.
1: Crazy.
0: It's so clearly said.
1: Crazy.
0: I reckon that's the original line. There's no way it's ice in here. Yep, Helen. Instant Hall of Famer. Sarah, Young Fathers, I heard Inside I'm Feeling Dirty. Or is it Inside I Feel a Birdie? Inside I Feel
1: Dirty. Almost.
0: Yeah, you're almost there. Inside I Feel Dirty. Brett's been listening to Crumbling Down by John Mellencamp. The original line, second best, is what you get till you learn to bend the rules, like in Tempe. Or is he telling us about his best friend Kate? She loves the kangaroos.
2: Oh, wow.
0: Yes.
1: She loves them.
0: Yes. My best friend Kate, she loves the kangaroos. Yes. Bailey Watson's been listening to Shawn Mendes and Mercy. I'm not asking for a lot. Just that you're honest with me. I'm not asking for a lot. Just that you're honest with me. Oh, is Sean after somebody's aunt? I'm not asking for a lot, just that your aunt is with me.
1: You stay away
0: you're
1: from
0: a
1: me.
0: Hot one.
1: Beautiful woman.
0: Yeah, he can't. He can't hold him back. Mendes wants that. I'm not asking for a lot, just that you're honest with me.
1: Yeah.
0: Your aunt is with me, yes. I'm not asking for a lot. Just that you're honest with me. Bailey Watson, thank you. Instant Hall of Famer. George Michael, finally, Fast Love. Stupid Cupid keeps on calling me. Stupid Cupid keeps on calling. Or is it Stupid Git that keeps on calling me? Poor George was bothered by those robocalls. Stupid Cupid keeps on calling. Stupid Git that keeps on calling me. Stupid Cupid keeps on calling. Yes, well done. Instant Hall of Famer. That comes from Ariel Bold. What a name. Thank you, Ariel. As always, whenever you mishear your lyrics, email me, christian@christianoconnell.com.au. Thank you. 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
3: 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There's a crash in Scoresby on Stud Road at Ferntree Gully Road. The Eastern Freeway closed in both directions between Bulleen and Springvale Roads this weekend for upgrade works. Use Doncaster or Burke Roads instead. And Eastlink is also closed city bound between the Maroondah Highway and the Eastern Freeway due to an overnight police incident. Use Canterbury Road instead. Census night was Tuesday, the 11th of August. There's still time to complete. 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

0: Christian O'Connell's show. All right, time now for Tombstone Text. Your tombstone is the text message that's right now at the top of your phone. No matter what it says, whatever it says, that's it. So send it on to us on 0475031043. Patsy, what's your tombstone text?
1: Yes, I'm talking to the zookeeper. So we had careers night at school and it was brilliant actually. And they had a heap of a big contingent of alumni, former students there who have gone on to brilliant careers, and the kids could talk to them about their vocation and whether it might be something
0: that they're still doing.
1: Yeah, isn't it great? Anyway, one of the students was or is a zookeeper.
0: Oh, that's amazing.
1: But no one was talking to her. So everyone was flocking to, like, there was a lawyer there was a cameraman, there was another teacher, but no one was at her stand. And I took pity on her. I felt really sorry for her.
0: Oh, good on you, Pat. She got such a big heart doing that.
1: No, well, she was just sitting
0: there.
1: No,
0: I do. Whenever you see people and there's no one there, your heart aches for it.
1: And she'd set up her stand. She had all these amazing photos, you know, feeding elephants and caring for silverbacks, and what an amazing career she must have. Anyway, so I went up and struck a conversation and I said, oh, no one is talking to you. I can't believe you.
0: And when do you start, Pats?
1: No, you must have the most amazing
0: We're recruiting.
1: Job. And she said, I don't think anyone's interested in what I do. And I said, I'm interested in what you do. Anyway, and then the family texted me, said, where are you? We need to hear it. For this talk, there was a talk that I was meant to be in with the family, and I said, I'm talking to the zookeeper, who is very interesting and has the most amazing job.
0: Good on you, Pats.
2: What does your daughter Audie want to do? Has she got any inspiration?
1: Oh, look, it varies from day to day. It could be joining the circus to, you know, being president of the United States, Rio. We'll wait and see.
0: That is the best word, encouraging. Do you remember when you were a kid, you actually thought you could do anything?
1: Oh, yeah.
2: Yeah.
0: You really thought. And then as you get older and older, the funnel sadly gets smaller. Because you know, you think, I could do anything. And a spaceman. You could. If you put your mind to it, you could be a spaceman. Middleweight champion boxer of the world. If you put your mind to it, you really could. And then as you go through life, then suddenly you're sat on the couch thinking, maybe I could eat this entire block of cheese.
2: And you can.
0: And you can.
2: You set your mind to it.
0: You put your mind to it. Those are your goals. Rio, what's Tombstone Text for you?
2: Mine is, please complete your phishing training. PHISHING.
0: Oh, yes. Spamming.
1: No.
0: You got caught out.
2: No, I got caught out. The shame, because I pride myself on being one of the few technologically literate people on this team. And I have got busted and tricked.

0: by the company.
1: Actually, yes. A very good idea. More companies are doing this now, setting their own traps internally to see if you're smart enough.
0: Now, I don't think I've ever been scammed, but I have now been scammed
1: by the company.
0: By the company who tricked me with the email said, oh, please confirm if you're going to keep using this software. And I thought, well, yeah, I use it for work. So I clicked confirm.
1: Without checking that there's been any typos.
0: Yes.
1: Oh, check that domain name. Does it exist?
0: And now the
1: ask your line manager.
2: Yes. I've done it too. So don't feel bad. But you feel like there's a trap door that's going to, like, swallow you up when you do it. And you realise, don't you?
0: Yes, it's like big alarms. Yes. You are being scammed. And now
1: I reckon alarms should go off around the office and a giant foam finger points at you.
0: Well, they pretty much do. Now I've got siphoned off.
1: Are you going to go and do some training?
0: I've got to do this, like, extra detention training. Like, I've got to stay back
1: from
0: school.
1: You've got to repeat the IT year.
0: Yes.
1: Dan, Dan, Dan. All right, send us yours then. What is your tombstone text? Christian tombstone. Text. I fixed the sauce. Tastes better. What do you think they added? Salt, pepper, normally something like that. Bit of milk, sugar.
2: Milk. Yes,
1: if it's a tomato one.
0: Sugar really helps with the tomato sauce.
1: Yeah, it does. What does it do? Fruit. Does it balance out the tartness?
2: The acidity. Yeah. Is it something
0: to do with the acidity?
1: Christian, most recent text message I sent to my husband simply says cheetah. Three exclamation marks. Now, I'm guessing, Carly, that isn't about anything horrific because I don't believe that's a one-word situation.
0: That's true. You're copping a lot.
1: You don't
0: more.
1: Just go, you. You know what you are? A cheetah. Exclamation mark, exclamation mark, exclamation mark. There'll be, you know, this big long mega text message you get sometimes. Send. Send. Poo, poo, poo, poo, poo, poo, poo emoji. Lawyer. Where's the lawyer emoji? Where's I get half emoji? Where's a put your heart in a blender emoji? I don't think it's simply one word. I mean, it might be someone cheating at some of that. Is it someone cheating on the census saying, I did 500 hours of domestic chores last week alone?
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0: 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Time Waster, we're looking for your monkey songs. Monkey songs, you know what they love to listen to? Naina with 99 Red Baboons.
1: Poor gold.
0: Ape of Bass.
1: Silver Plus.
0: Gibbon on a Prayer.
1: Gold.
0: Wake me. Oh. Hello? Sound like a right hoot. Wake me up before you go, Rilla.

0: Hello? Is the thing on?
1: I heard it through the ape vine.
2: Silver plus.
1: Sweet chimp of mine.
2: Silver.
1: How deep is your chimp?
2: Bronze.
1: You can't hurry ape.
2: Bronze.
0: Thank you.
1: All right, Rio, what have you got? Monkey songs.
2: Gwen Stefani's a monkey.
3: Yeah.
2: She's a howlerback girl.
1: Oh, no, that's Ooh. Very good gold.
2: Psycho gorilla.
1: I'm sorry, that's bronze.
2: I'm going to knock you out. Mama said knock you out.
1: Oh, no, that is gold plus superior. All right, monkey songs. You, me, and chimpanzee.
2: Silver plus.
1: Well done, Dion. Baby got silver back.
2: Gold.
1: Stephen, well done. Simeon Angel. Not Simeon Angel. Oh, Simeon Angel.
2: Gold.
1: Nate, well done. Armagibbon.
2: That's silver.
1: Well done, Rob. Boom, boom, shake the baboon.
2: Gold.
1: It's from Janet. Moves like Ranga.
2: That's
1: short for orangutan. Nothing compares to throwing poo.
2: Silver.
1: Real Lady Marmoset.
2: Oh, gold. Gold.
1: Lee, very good. We are the champions.
2: Silver plus.
1: I want to dance with Harambe. It just brought bad sad memories. That's why I paused there. I was like, oh my God. Sad as the story.
2: 10 years since he's passed, actually. Yeah. Silver.
1: Monkey number 5, not Mambo number 5.
2: Gold.
1: I'm the King Kong of wishful thinking.
2: Silver.
1: Baboonian Rhapsody.
2: Bro, sorry, gold.
1: Sue, you almost had a bronze and you got really upgraded. Am I ever going to see your ape again?
2: Bronze.
1: Return of the Macaque.
2: Silver.
1: Capuchin on the Ritz.
2: Gold.
1: Very good, Danny Powell. Poops, I threw it again.
2: Come on. Silver.
1: System of a Down with Chimp Suey.
2: Oh, gold plus.
1: Wow, that is very good business there from Dale. That's outstanding. System of a Down with Chimp Suey. And Macaque in Black.
2: Silver plus.
1: All right, who's off to Red Rooster with $250?
2: System of a Down, Chimp Suey.
1: Well done, Dale. You are today's winner. That's the catch-up show we do every Saturday morning. Me, Patsy, Rio, Chuckle Sisters, and intern Pete back Monday. If you're going to miss her lyric or a story or anything, as always, my inbox is wide open for your emails. 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I'll see you then. Take care, everyone. 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
19: 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Eastern Freeway closed in both directions between Bulleen and Springvale Roads this weekend for upgrade works. EastLink, in addition, is closed citybound between the Maroondah Highway and the Eastern Freeway due to an overnight police incident. Take Canterbury Road instead, and Poinkook Road, Alterna Meadows, closed over the Princess Freeway for works. 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Now you're up to date with Melbourne's latest traffic.
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22: Good morning, I'm Alana Riley. Australian authorities assure there is no tsunami threat here after part of Indonesia was rattled by an undersea earthquake. The 7.8 magnitude tremor near the Flores region was followed by at least three aftershocks. In the NT, the Alice Springs community will gather for a funeral today for five-year-old girl Kumanjayi Little Baby, almost 4 months after her alleged murder. Those attending the service urged to wear her favourite colour, pink. In the US, Luigi Mangione has fronted court over the 2024 alleged shooting of UnitedHealthcare boss Brian Thompson, admitting to killing the 50-year-old. He pleaded guilty to two federal stalking charges, the 28-year-old's lawyers now seeking separate state charges to be dismissed. Still overseas, Donald Trump has remarked that he'll make the Strait of Hormuz a territory of the US after defeating Iran.
23: Pretty soon I'll be declaring the Hormuz Strait a territory of the United States.
22: The US president speaking at a political rally there, adding they don't want Iran to have a nuclear weapon. And back home, Aussie actor Deborah Mailman has made history due to become the first Indigenous person inducted into the Logies Hall of Fame. The ceremony gets underway tomorrow.
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22: In sport, Bangladesh will return to the crease this hour as day three of the first test gets underway in Darwin. The Aussies finished day two on a low, currently trailing 153 after the tourists made 6 for 351 by stumps. And overnight, Fremantle cemented itself as the AFL Minor Premiers with a 112-88 win over the Crows. Adelaide coach Matthew Nix reckons they went in to take it to them, and despite the loss, they still feel like they did.
1: When it's in the balance, we just made some crucial errors. Well, they